0: Come on, somebody make some noise for Jesus!
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This next week is not going to be the same with last week. Tomorrow is not going to be the same with yesterday. He is the Lord, my provider. 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
0: Later.

founder of the Basutu Nation. Strategic thinking and inspirational leadership by King Mushiru I in the 19th century led to the formation of Lesotho. Emerging between Zulu Nation, the Boers and the British, Mushosha used his diplomatic skill to unite Basutu clans escaping the Zulu's conquering forces. He preserved his kingdom, either absorbing or overcoming rival tribes. Mushosha used the mountains to create a defendable capital, Tabawusiu, and used French missionary diplomacy and weaponry, defeating the British in 1851 but losing to the Boers in 1868. Mushosha appealed to Queen Victoria for help. She declared Basutoland a British protectorate. In 1966, Basutoland gained its independence from Britain, becoming the Kingdom of Lesotho. Never forget King Mushoeshoe, the founder of the Basutu Nation.

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7: All right, my good people, let's check out, man, some of the things that are happening today as we're looking into, like, today in history. We're talking out, like, you know, events, incident that really happened on the day, on this very date. We're talking the 3rd of August. We just, like, you know, entered into, yeah, the ladies' month, ladies and gentlemen. Yes, this is like women's month, and yes, we got to take care of them, yeah? We got to do what we got to do. Anyway, we found that, okay, courtesy of Matlomola J. Letsie, we found that, okay, 1949, two Basotho chiefs men are just like executed at the at a death row. So two Lesotho principal chiefs men, Chief Baron Griffith Lerotori of Pamong, and Chief that is like Khabatjani Masopa of Hamamate, were executed by hanging at dawn inside the that is like inside the Maseru jail. So we found that, okay, at two of the highest ranking traditional leaders in British ruled Lesotho, the execution marked a defining historical that is like a flashpoint. At the moment, we found that, okay, the chief and several accomplices were

convicted of, like, you know, orchestrating the ritual medicine murder that is like the rector of a man named Meleke Ndai on March the 4th, 1948. So chiefs bearing Griffith Lerotodi and Khabachane Masopa, together with their co-accused, were arrested in mid-July.

into a territorial leadership. So the investigation ultimately led to the arrest of like 13 men, including the two high-ranking chiefs, who were taken into custody just 4 months before their high-profile trial and conviction in November 1948. So the medicine matter involved revolving specific body parts, often while the victim was like still alive, to create a potent traditional charms intended to like secure or enhance political power. And as we've heard from that one, we found that, okay, back in 1949, on this very date, the 3rd of August, we found that, okay, 1949, that is like the major, that is like the major between, the Basketball Association of America, BAA, and the National Basketball League, fundamentally reshaped American sports by unifying professional, like, you know, basketball under a single banner. So it seems like, okay, the representatives from both leagues met at the BAA offices inside New York's Empire State of Building to finalize the agreement. So the major created what he called the sprawling 17-team league. It featured a chaotic mix of like major metropolitan teams like your Boston Celtics and New York Knicks, and of the small town clubs like the Syracuse Nationals and Sheboygan Reds Skins. So now we found that, okay, the Universal reported as a major in 1949. The modern NBA legally adopted to the BAA's lineage as it's like what you call the official history. Now we found that, okay, because of this, the league considered its like, you know, founding date to be June the 6th, 1946. So today the NBA is, and it's the, that is like indisputably the most successful basketball association in the world by every major metric, including revenue, viewership, talent level, and of course the global brand recognition. So it operates at the financial and the cultural scale that completely eclipses all other basketball leagues combined. Now the last one, we're checking out that, okay, back in 2017 on the 3rd of like, no, the 3rd of August, the Brazilian forward, that is like Neymar's legendary 222 million euros transfer from FC Barcelona to like Paris Saint-Germain on August, that is like PSG, on August the 3rd, 2017, to this date, remains the most expensive transfer in football history. So now we found that, okay, the move almost tripled the previous World Cup record, said by Paul Pogba, which was like, you know, 89, that is like 89 million, that is like pounds. And now we just like see that as a 105 million that is like euros, and transfer to like Manchester United in 2016, permanently altering their sports, that's like economic scale. So at the exchange rates, 222 million euros is approximately, let's see, it's like around like, you know, 4,223,394,600. So that's the way things are going. So we're checking out that, okay, at the recently concluded 2026 FIFA World Cup in America countries, Neymar formally announced his retirement from the Brazil national team following their round of 16 elimination against Norway. So he is currently playing for his boyhood club, that is like Santos FC in Brazil. So he rejoined Santos in 2025 after a heavily injured plagued spell with the Saudi Arabian side, that is like Al Hilal. So his current contract with like Santos runs until the end of this very year, that is like December 31st, 2026. That's all we've just like not cleaned up this very morning time, ladies and gentlemen, as we just like want to proceed with the show. So remember that, okay, we go check out, man, what is happening in the world of sports. Yes, let's do this as we just like proceeding. Let's take a breather and do what we do.

What is my meaning, my reason? Naked bitches really love ones. Sometimes the loved ones don't love us.

0: 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I ask the reader. God bless the reader. Dear life. What is my meaning? My reason? That's the question.
1: You know, when he told me that Talia was happy.
2: Hey, what's up? Yo, it's the Kid 50 Cent.
3: What's up, everybody? I'm Eminem.
4: What's up, y'all? This is Timbaland.
5: Yo, what's crack-a-lackin'? This is Shit Noob D.O. Double G.
6: Yo, what's good? It's your man, Flo Rida.
7: Yes, that little Chico Pitbull.
8: Yo, what's up, y'all? This is Kanye.
9: Yo, don't know, say, yo, this is Sean Party Girls. I'm over Rala. Tell him, say, locking and stocking. Take it away.
10: Hey, hey, this is Lady Gaga.
11: Hey, what's up? It's Kesha.
12: What's up, you guys? It's Nicki Minaj.
13: 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I'm Beyonce.
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30: You know, actually, this Monday is just like one of those like Mondays that everything just like didn't just like go okay. Yeah, no. Things were just like totally, you know, absurd. I don't want to lie. Yeah, with like a lot of things that are happening at this moment of time. So yes, we just like wanted to check out on my man right now. Yes, Double Steps to come, just like give us like a sporting update. But anyway, we just like gotta do what we gotta do to make sure that okay, some of those like news, man. Yeah, everybody just like faced a whole lot of like atrocities today. Yeah, it's been. Everything has been on a topsy-turvy. Ladies and gentlemen, you forgive us for that.
31: Kim Mushreshwe, the founder of the Basutu Nation. Strategic thinking and inspirational leadership by Kim Mushreshwe I in the 19th century led to the formation of Lesotho. Emerging between Zulu Nation, the Boers and the British, Mushreshwe used his diplomatic skill to unite Basutu clans escaping the Zulu's conquering forces. He preserved his kingdom, either absorbing or overcoming rival tribes. Mushreshwe used the mountains to create a defendable capital, Tabawusiu, and used French missionary diplomacy and weaponry, defeating the British in 1851, but losing to the Boers in 1868. Mushreshwe appealed to Queen Victoria for help. She declared Basutoland a British protectorate. In 1966, Basutoland gained its independence from Britain, becoming the Kingdom of Lesotho. Never forget Kim Mushreshwe, the founder of the Basutu Nation.
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Okay, let's just share up a bit of, like, you know, what is happening in the world of sports at the moment of time. So, yes, just, like, you know, giving you the reports. Yeah, we just, like, want to say, yeah. Yeah, big ups to, like, you know, Matama FC, man, for being just, like, you know, the champions of, like, the Alliance Cup. Woo! Yeah, no, no, everybody just, like, you know, got so happy. Yeah, everybody just, like, got so happy. It was just, like, so fine. Anyway, ladies and gentlemen, we found that okay in now. Before we just, like, go anyway, we found that, okay, Orlando Pirates just, like, made a winning start at the defense of, like, you know, the Bidwell Premiership title after the second half. Substitute, Sepa Moremi, sell the 2-0 victory over the top-flying newcomers, that is, like, Milford FC at Orlando, Amstel Arena, this previous Saturday. Yes, it's Saturday. It was Saturday, right? Yes. And, so we see as, like, you know, Owens and, like, Opolis had given, like, you know, the Buccaneers, their lead midway through, the first half before, Moremi wrapped up, the points 4 minutes, from, time to, like, ensure, coach, Aptus, that is, like, you know, Abdeslam Odom, opened the new campaign with, like, the maximum points. So that's how things just, like, went down on this previous Saturday. So just, like, a veteran from that one with Thunderke Bruno, was, like, not on the Newcastle, like, flight to, like, Marcia on a Friday, lunchtime at that is, like, Eddie Howen, former players are prepared to meet, like, their first or even the new head coach in the southern Spain. So, and also we actually signed that, okay, at the former Bantu and the Pauke coach, that is, like, a Thabo Tsutsurupa, says he is eager to, like, return to Lesotho if the right coaching opportunity arises. So the South African first arrived in Lesotho in 2018, to just, like, you know, coach the Pauke before joining Bantu in 2022 for a brief stint. So in 2024 he returned from, like, a second spell in the Pauke, which also made to be short-lived. His most recent coaching role was, like, with the Free State ABC Motsepe League side, that is, like, Mataitai Football Club. And also checking out that, okay, the Federation of, like, a Dance Sport Lesotho has officially announced the return of the country's, like, a premier international dance sport event, the Queen's Cup Dance Sport Open Championships, with this year's, like, edition set to take place on the 5th of September 2026 at the, like, you know, Victory Hall in Maseru. So sanctioned by the World, that is, like, the World Dance Sport Federation, the championship continues to grow into that is, like, in stature, and is expected to attract some of the region's, like, you know, finest dancers. So teams from Botswana, South Africa and Eswatini have already confirmed their participation, while organizers remain optimistic that, okay, more countries will join before registration closes. So the Queen's Cup returned to what he called the local sporting calendar last year after lengthy absence caused by the COVID-19 pandemic, prior to its successful rival, like, revival in 2025. The tournament was last staged in 2019 before the pandemic brought sporting activities around the world to a standstill. So let's look at now. We found that, okay, the Fofana head coach, we're talking of Nkosana Mabena, is relishing the opportunity to test his side against, like, you know, it was actually relishing the South African Giants, that is, Kaizer Chiefs, the DStv Disky Challenge team in a friendly match that is, like, the day at Stoto Stadium. Yeah, so we found out that, okay, the Botabota outfit men secured the high profile friendly as part of their efforts to just, like, strengthen ties with, like, you know, Kaizer Chiefs while preparing for the 2026-2027 season. Yeah, no, we just, like, you know, yeah, we seen it happen. And, that was that. So, ladies and gentlemen, yes, we found that, okay, Matlama have been crowned the 2026 Alliance Challenge Cup champions after Lebohang Chocholo's, like, second half strike secured what he called a hard-found 1-0 victory over Dinari at Sithole Stadium. Yes, we're talking of, like, a Saturday, yenning Teputswa their second title in the competition, and of course 100,000 winners prize. So having lifted the trophy three times before, Matlama was, like, once again demonstrating what he called their pedigree by edging a determined Dinari side in a close league that is, like, contested final. So yes, we just, like, want to say we congratulate him a lot. Yes, yeah, Timpunga.
And as we've heard from that one, ladies and gentlemen, we found that, okay, the Commonwealth, yes, Lesotho athletes have just like continued to compete in at Glasgow 2026, where the country is like a track and a field, yeah, team drawing attention, yeah, after the strong sprint, yeah, performance as, that is like a sprinter, Mujela Koneshe, impressed in the men's 100 meters man heat, yeah, marking another encouraging showing for the team Lesotho. And also we found that, okay, Dikwena remains focused on what he called the preparations for upcoming international fixtures, man, following their recent campaign with the national team. They are continuing their building efforts ahead of their future CAF competitions. So now we found that, okay, in Africa, the CAFTA finals, yeah, that is like the quarterfinal places are being decided at as the teams battle for what he called continental supremacy. Yeah, we're talking the women's football, that is like WAFCON 2026. So now, we find that, okay, Ghana's Black Queens and the Cameroon are among the sides attracting attention heading into the knockout rounds. And another one, we find that, okay, the South African continues celebrating a successful rugby session. Or even season after the junior Springboks men were just like crowned the World Rugby Under 20 champions. And now the Springboks' dominant July and international performance have reinforced their status as one of the world's top rugby nations. And now, as we just like talked about a little bit about like in the Commonwealth, we found, okay, African nations are adding to their medal tallies across athletics. Yeah, boxing, swimming, and the games concluded in Glasgow. So we're checking out that, okay, the clubs across Europe are in the final stage of like no pre-season, with a transfer activity intensifying ahead of the new domestic campaigns. So major leagues are completing preparations before like knock, that is like the kickoff later this very month. And vetting from that one, we found that, okay, in NFL, the San Francisco 49ers wide receiver, that is like, you know, a Ricky, yeah, Purcell, is actually expected to miss the 2026 season after requiring a knee surgery. So now the Dallas Mavericks have also

0: before like knock, that is like the kickoff later this very month. And watching from that one, we found okay in NFL, the San Francisco 49ers wide receiver, that is like, you know, Ricky Purcell, is actually expected to miss the 2026 season after requiring that is like requiring what do you call a knee surgery. So now the Dallas Mavericks have also announced the multi-year contract extension for a forward, that is like Najee Marshall. And as I said, yes, Glasgow is wrapping up the successful edition of the Commonwealth Games with the final medals men awarded and the closing ceremony scheduled to bring the event to an end. That's how things are just going on. So as you know, yeah, we know that, okay, the final events at Glasgow 2026 were, that is like Commonwealth Games, and ongoing OneCon 2026 knockout matches, European football preseason friendlies, and a transfer deadline. It actually is like what you call the development that we see in the world of sports. Ladies and gentlemen, yeah, that's all we have just like cleaned up for now, as our time put us exactly at 17 minutes before we reach to the hour, 7 o'clock on the dot. So don't you worry. Yeah, seems like okay, we just like, you know, faced a whole lot of challenges today. Yeah, it was a lot. It was a lot. But anyway, yeah, that one, we don't have to like, you know, cripe about it. Yeah, we gotta do what we gotta do at this point in time. So let's move on as we progress with this a very beautiful show. Let's do this.
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0: All right, let's touch one of the beautiful songs, man. We're getting from, like, no, Brandon Norwood. Yeah, man. Yeah, man. It seems like, okay, in Mzanzi, there's going to be a whole lot of, man, with Tamiya, with Brandy, and all that stuff, man. Yeah, they're going to be, like, you know, crazy in South Africa. And you know what I mean? Yeah, making sure that, okay, they regale a whole lot of black people. Yeah, to make sure that, okay, they feel good about it, you know. Yeah, when you touch me, Brandy. 15 before the hour 7 is our time. Welcome to the, like, you know, you'll be out of morning drive.

Really miss you, baby, baby, man. When you touch me, one of those, like, no, beautiful songs, man, you're getting right here on the Mother Station for the people. Of course, man, our time put us exactly at 10 minutes before we just, like, no, reach it to 7 o'clock on the dot. And, of course, Katleho is right here to give us, like, no, yeah, the second noseball thing that we're just going to be having. Yeah, that is, like, at 7 o'clock. So, let's check out, man. We know there's a lot going on. And, yeah, today it's not so happening, really. Yeah, it's not so happening. So, we're actually saying that, okay, the probation department under the Ministry of Law and Justice, like, has, like, engaged in what you call the series of awarenesses, yeah, campaigns, yeah, aimed at, like, educating children about, like, you know, different forms of, like, crimes. So now we're actually saying that, okay, the ministry senior probation officer, that is Mr. Tsepo Matlosa, actually declared that, okay, the department's goal is to join all efforts acting proactively against the crime, ensuring that, okay, children are educated on crime to avoid negative consequences that come with it. Therefore, he explained that campaigns are actually essential and, of course, have turned out to be the friendly approach in what he called the justice system, ensuring that the children's or the child's best interest and perspective are considered. And we've also seen that the Lesotho National League of the Visually Impaired Persons, in the partnership with one of the financial services in the country, have, like, handed over a full mini grocery shop worth 15,000 to a visually impaired person, a move aimed at, like, promoting economic empowerment and restoring dignity for persons with a disability. So, yes, man, you know, when we have people like that, we still have, like, we applaud such initiatives. So now we're actually saying that, okay, the energy chief of Hamujela, Chief Lingao Mujela, actually declared that, okay, the initiative demonstrates that, okay, women with disabilities can contribute meaningfully to the society when they are given opportunities. So he had added that the event had also educated the community on the importance of treating visually impaired people with respect equally. Respect, equality, and inclusion. So that's how things went down. So, hey, man, there's somebody who just, like, you know, pestering me with some messages, like, saying, hey, man, can you believe, man, the for fun had to touch a pwegi with the under.

0: 15 or under what? Like he's a chef. So I'm like, yo, hey, my man. Yeah, there's a lot going on, man. You know what I mean? We need to pull up a success, man. So we're saying that, okay, Lesotho Mountain Police Services, man, says like implementation of what you call the Hokela app is progressing steadily with the equipment currently being installed at police stations and, of course, community policing offices undergoing training across the country to like support the digital crime reporting platform. So, yes, yeah, that is like one of the beautiful things that we just like see them happening, and we need to know about that. Yeah, yeah, that's the way it is. And Lesotho Highlands Development Authority has like launched its 40th anniversary celebration with like a commitment that is like a commitment to plant 40,000 trees across 4 districts where it operates. You know what I mean? Yeah, marking 4 decades since the signing of the Lesotho Highlands Water Project Treaty between Lesotho and South Africa in 1986. Vavas J in 1986.
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0: All right, yes, we're still like, you know, proceeding. We found, okay, there's like a beautiful song here by Glenn Lewis, man. Glenn Lewis, yeah, Glenn Lewis from the album, the latest album that was like, you know, released on the 22nd of May, 2026. Yeah, it's a song called GYAML. That is like giving you all my love. Yes, yeah, it's just like one of the, touching songs and very beautiful songs. This very morning on a Monday, as we're heading towards like, you know, 7 o'clock news.

0: Giving you all my love. Beautiful songs to get it from, like Glenn Lewis, man. From Overture is the name of the album right here, man. Putting us at 7 o'clock on the dot. Yeah, we got to do what we got to do. Yes, Kat Lee's right here to give us, like, you know, yeah, the second news bulletin, Ultimate Radio. Yeah, man, we just, like, been having, yeah, problems today. But anyway, it's okay. You know, like, sometimes, look, characters about to, they're so, you find yourself like, oh, my God. Oh, to deal with a person, it's just like something else. But anyway, let's do this.
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2: 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I am Katlego Chalani. Good morning. The Ministry of Environment and Forestry has postponed the official presentation of the construction company for the reconstruction of the water retaining wall at Letsheng Lalitsia catchment in Kuting that was scheduled to take place today. The event was to be officiated by the Minister Honorable Thabo Mofosi under the Regeneration of Landscapes and Livelihoods Roll Project, where Kuting District Project Field Officer Ms. Moselantsha Gahlao says a new date for the event will be announced in due course. The reconstruction project forms part of the Rawls Project's efforts to address critical leakage, restore the degraded wetland ecosystem, improve groundwater recharge, and enhance water storage and flow. The project is also expected to support the rehabilitation of habitats for rare and endangered birds, aquatic and plant species found at Letsheng Lalitsie, Lesotho's only internationally recognized Ramsar wetland. Former Lesotho's Prime Minister Dr. Moeketsi Majoro has led a high-level African Peer Review Mechanism APRM mission to the Republic of Mozambique to support the country's governance reforms and sustainable development agenda. Dr. Majoro, who serves as an APRM panel member responsible for Mozambique, led a delegation that paid a courtesy call to the Mozambique's President, Honorable Daniel Chapo, where President Chapo said his government is prioritizing peace and security, the use of digital technology to fight corruption, economic diversification through agriculture, as well as greater investment in hydropower, solar, and other clean energy sources to promote industrialization. Dr. Majoro commended President Chapo's leadership and strategic vision, saying APRM remains committed to supporting Mozambique through its review process, saying the mechanism will continue to promote governance reforms, stronger institutions, accountability, economic transformation, and sustainable development. The mission also highlights Lesotho's growing contribution to continental governance, with Dr. Majoro continuing to advocate for good governance, democratic accountability, transparency, and African-led solutions to Africa's challenges. The Kingdom of Lesotho and the Republic of India have reaffirmed their commitment to strengthening bilateral cooperation, with agriculture emerging as a key area of focus during the 6th Joint Bilateral Commission of Cooperation held in New Delhi, India. The talks centered on enhancing cooperation in agriculture to improve food security, productivity, and sustainable development in Lesotho, with key issues including collaboration in the manufacturing of vaccines and pharmaceuticals, as well as joint efforts to address the outbreak of foot and mouth disease. The Lesotho delegation was led by the principal secretaries in the Ministries of Foreign Affairs and International Relations and of Agriculture, Food Security and Nutrition, Mr. Thabang Lekgela and Dr. Kgothatso Tswana, respectfully, as well as senior government officials from the Ministries of Trade, Business Development, Education and Training, Tourism, Sports, Arts and Culture, and the Lesotho Diplomatic Mission in New Delhi. Chief Executive Officer of the Council on Higher Education, Lesotho, Dr. Moeketsi Letele, has been elected as a president of the African Network for Quality Assurance. Dr. Letele said he is honored to serve the network and to contribute to the establishment of a credible and harmonized continental quality assurance system that strengthens African higher education, promotes mutual recognition of qualifications, and supports academic excellence. Lesotho's permanent representative to the African Union, Her Excellency Ntsiwe Sikete, and said Dr. Letele's election is a proud achievement for the Kingdom of Lesotho and a stronger vote of confidence in the country's expertise and leadership in higher education. This concludes the news bulletin. Once again, I am Katla Chalan. Join us again at 900 hours for the news highlights.
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2: Looking at the financial indicators, the rand is trading at 16 maluti 53 cents against the dollar, at 22 maluti 29 cents against the pound, and at 19 maluti 9 cents against the euro.
3: It's time for the ultimate weather report.
2: Looking at the weather forecast for today, it is fine and very cold this morning with frost. Wind is light and variable. It is expected to remain fine and mild to cool, but cold at some places in the highlands as the day progresses. Wind is expected to be light to moderate southwesterly. Few clouds can be expected, however, over some of the southern parts.
0: All right, my sister, thank you so much. And let's see how things are just going to roll, okay? Yep. All right. Thank you so much. That's the way things are going right here. And it's 7:07. Yeah, that's our time right here on the Mother Station for the people. Of course, let's go check out some of the things, man, that are bulletin out in the world of sports. And let's see where Nahi is around.

0: Kim Mushreshwe, the founder of the Basotho Nation, strategic thinking and inspirational leadership by Kim Mushreshwe I in the 19th century led to the formation of Lesotho. Emerging between Zulu Nation, the Boers and the British, Mushreshwe used his diplomatic skill to unite Basotho clans escaping the Zulu's conquering forces. He preserved his kingdom, either absorbing or overcoming rival tribes. Mushreshwe used the mountains to create a defendable capital, Tabawusiu, and used French missionary diplomacy and weaponry, defeating the British in 1851, but losing to the Boers in 1868. Mushreshwe appealed to Queen Victoria for help. She declared Basotholand a British protectorate. In 1966, Basotholand gained its independence from Britain, becoming the Kingdom of Lesotho. Never forget King Mushreshwe, the founder of the Basotho Nation.
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All right, my good people, let's see that. Okay, hey, man, there are a lot of things that are just like actually happening at the moment of time. So, yes, man, Jesus Christ, what's going on here? What's going on here? All right. Because, like, seems like, okay, a lot of things are just like disappearing on me now. We're just like checking out, man, what is happening in the world of sports at the moment of time. So, I don't know. Yeah, we're just like facing a whole lot of challenges right here, my man. So I don't know what is going on, but I'll try to make sure that, okay, everything will just like run smoothly. Anyway, let's check out like the athletics. We found that, okay, now the Comrades Marathon Association held that's like a special general meeting, SGM, this previous Saturday on the 1st of August to consider the association's strategic direction regarding its like relationship with like KwaZulu-Natal athletics and, of course, athletics in South Africa. So more than 1,000 CMA members attended the SGM, either in person or at Comrades Housing in Pietermaritzburg, or even like via online link. So that's some of the things. So we found that, okay, Saturday's decision followed the resolution passed by CMA members at the annual general meeting in November 2025 that the CMA withdraw as a special member of like a KZNA, that is like KwaZulu-Natal National, instead of like seeking affiliation directly to SAA, that is like ASA, So, averting from that, there's a lot going on, ladies and gentlemen. We found that, okay, now, we actually seen that, Jesus Christ. We actually seen that, okay, now, Sir Alistair Cook believes like Joe Root is not the long-term solution to like be the England's Test cricket captain, but is confident of his ability to lead the side for the next year and help take England forward with their home Ashes coming up 2027. So, ladies and gentlemen, we also want to avert from that one. We just like want to see that, okay, now, we found that, okay, Kwaki wins a tenth playoff. To lift women's open title. So now we watched Japan Seahawk Kwaki beat Esther Hessen late

0: a two-hole playoff to win the 2026 Women's Open, her first major title. So that's how things just like been going on. And there's more going on in the world of sports at the moment of time. So now we find that another thing that we've just like seen, as you know, that okay, it's totally eventful. Alfred Johansson appeared to have like, you know, walked into an incredibly difficult job at that is like a Motherwell this summer. So the Motherwell finished fourth in the Scottish Premier League last season. Yeah, playing some of the best football you could wish to see, and all on one of the top flights and lowest barges. So not only was like Johnson following the Jens Bethel echoes sizable what you call footsteps after the Danish manager left for like Toulouse, he was also dealing with the departures of key players in Elijah Just, Elliot Ward and Callum Ward, who have like joined Swansea City, that is like Sanspor and QPR respectively. So that's some of the things that we've seen happening. So in the world of boxing, ladies and gentlemen, we actually seen that okay, the Irish boxer Reeves was just like, no, it's actually the critical but stable condition in hospital after he was like, no, stretched out of the ring in Dublin on Saturday. So Reeves was like facing Gary Gulli for the vacant BUI Celtic super lightweight title, but was knocked out in the 10th round at the third arena. So it seems like okay, this brother from Limerick fighter, as a Limerick fighter, was like stretched out of the ring after the fight and after the fight and transferred to hospital. So in an update released this yesterday, we found that okay, from like Queensberry promotion said that okay, Reeves is in a critical but a stable condition at this point in town. You know, like sometimes man, boxing, later balls, man, you find yourself in a very very very unstable condition. Now we find that okay, we've seen the Dutch sprinter, that is like Lorena Webby, claiming stage two for back-to-back victories at the Tour de France famous. So now we found that okay, the last year's green jersey winner, Webby's, who is like widely considered the fastest female sprinter in peloton, bossed clear of what he called the pack with 250 meters to go to like a win by several bike lengths, and of course extended her overall lead. So now her victory came after Hilly, 147.9 kilometers route from like, you know, Eagle to like Geneva in Switzerland, much of it by the lakeside. So yes man, we just like wanted to congratulate her for that beautiful win. So it's all good, it's all happening, ladies and gentlemen. And I do believe that okay, that's a little bit of like what we cleaned up this very morning time. And as we just like heading towards the traffic, we go check out man with Bose Peko or now how this morning is going to be like, no diversion like.
1: Kim Mushweshwe, the founder of the Basutu Nation. Strategic thinking and inspirational leadership by Kim Mushweshwe the First in the 19th century led to the formation of Lesotho. Emerging between Zulu Nation, the Boers and the British, Mushweshwe used his diplomatic skill to unite Basutu clans escaping the Zulu's conquering forces. He preserved his kingdom, either absorbing or overcoming rival tribes. Mushweshwe used the mountains to create a defendable capital, Tabawusiu, and used French missionary diplomacy and weaponry, defeating the British in 1851, but losing to the Boers in 1868. Mushweshwe appealed to Queen Victoria for help. She declared Basutoland a British protectorate. In 1966, Basutoland gained its independence from Britain, becoming the Kingdom of Lesotho. Never forget Kim Mushweshwe, the founder of the Basutu Nation.

0: Ladies and gentlemen, we're running 20 minutes after, 19 minutes after the hour, 7 o'clock on the dot, man. We're just like checking out where to LMPS. Yes, man, the traffic officers at the moment of time. So we got, yeah, Selefata.
1: What's up, brother?
0: Pilahanche.
1: I'm not going to be around till I am.
0: I need to tell you when I'm Pilahamo, how I'm a demon.
1: What am I?
0: Tate, Rabona, did you call the boots in Tate? Come on, somebody has run this limbo.
1: I'm going to go to the house. I want to go to the house. I want to go to the house. I'm going to go to the house. I'm going to go to the house. I'm not going to be able to do it.

Yeah, that is like no Selefata on the main South One Ultimate Radio. We're still together. Let's go check out Matter with Sepa Lucy and check out Sepeku and of course Sarah Matipa and find out what exactly is going on. So remember that okay, it's Majita Monday today, and what you're going to be looking into is another way of making sure that okay, we provide you with like what you deserve as you're hailing from the wonderful weekend that you experienced. Yes, man, Stipulous Monday is coming up with like Mr. Mohau Musunyani, and also we're just going to be checking out who is to blame when the fake wealth ruins Basotho families. Yeah, did we talk about this or not? Yes, I don't believe that we just like touched this topic, but anyway, let's just like move on, or we just like didn't get it right. I don't know, but anyway, that's the way things are going. Let's just like see how things are going to roll on.

0: I seems like, okay, I can get hold of, like, you know, Sepeku, I can get hold of, like, Serama Tip, I can get hold of, like, you know, Sepalo Tip, probably at this moment of time, man, you know what I mean? Since, yeah, we're just, like, getting back to schools now, yeah, no, there's a lot going on, and probably they're just, like, laden by a whole lot of, like, traffic at the moment, but hey, no, nothing, yeah, beats the hard work, so that's the way things are going, so let's go check out, man, as we just, like, you know, meeting up with, yeah, that is, oh, God. I don't know, like, now I was just like holding him right here. I don't know what is going on, man, you know? Come on. You know, just like holding him right here, man. You know, anyway, on Stimulus Monday today, we were just like checking out, I don't believe that, okay, this one also, yeah, something that we talked about earlier, but owning your narrative, that is like, you know, stepping out of the shadow of a peer pressure and a past academic failures to, like, to define your own trajectory. Yes, we talked about this. But anyway, that's the way it is, man. So, yeah, Mr. Muhammad Sunyane is the one, yeah, prepared for today, yeah, as a prominent philosophical, yeah, motivational speaker, success coach, professional teacher, and psychological based in Maseru, is right here, yeah, it's on right here online, yeah, let me just like get back to him, yeah, because ula, yeah, probably he's the one calling back right now, trying to call back, yeah. All right, let's hear. Yes, sir. Yeah, Mr. Basunyan. Mr. Basunyan. Hello? Let's do this. We're coming back.
1: Hey, what's up? Yo, it's the Kid 50 Cent.
2: What's up, everybody? I'm Eminem.
3: What's up, y'all? This is Timbaland.
4: 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This is Snoop D-O-double-G.
5: Yo, what's good? It's your man, Flo.

0: Yes, yeah, little Chico Pitbull.
1: Yo, what's up, y'all? This is Kanye.
0: You don't know, say yo, this is Sean Paul. The girls are moving around. I tell him, say, locking and stocking. Take it away.
2: Hey, hey, this is Lady Gaga.
3: Hey, what's up? It's Kesha.
4: What's up, you guys? It's Nicki Minaj.
5: What's up, y'all? I'm Beyonce.
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21: Every day.
22: 24 hours. All right, ladies and gentlemen, let's do this right now as we got back to Mr. Musonyane, Mohamed Musonyane, and Adam Musonyane. Good morning, Dad.
23: Yes, sir. Good morning. Good morning. How are you?
22: Good yourself, sir. How are you?
23: Yeah, I'm great.
22: Unzo le kangane ka ka kantunga mane ka ka ka mahabagam kamane kamo bahambe mahambe
23: babahambe.
22: Yes. All right, that honestly, this very stimulus Monday. We always like you know one people like you to come just like you know give us like the invigoration on not even invigoration like you know a stimulus in order to like you know start a new week as we are from the weekend, some are from the funerals and everything else. Now we just like getting back to reality. Also, trying to just like see how we can fend for ourselves for this wonderful week. So now we're talking of like you know owning your narrative, Ndate. What is your message today, Mungaka?
23: My message, Ndate Bosa, today, I want to remind our listeners that in owning our narrative, we should remember that there's something that God has placed in each and every one of us. Kore, however, Mamedi needs to remember one thing about his life. Kore, there is no way that God would have put him in this world. I don't know if they want to use God, the universe, whatever it is, but whatever the power that has made us, there is no way that it can put us on this earth without giving us a strength to survive. Each one of us, there is a particular and specific strength that each one of us has that we can use to survive. Even God, when he made a frog, when he made a snake, when he made a monkey, he knew how that monkey is going to survive. Therefore, with all of us, with every listener that is listening now, I want them to remember this morning that there is that strength, there is that survival strength that God has given unto us. And it can be, for some of us, speaking, which is in your case also. It can be speaking, being able to articulate messages, being able to talk to people, being able to bring energy into other people. That is a strength that a person can make money with, can survive with. And with someone it can be the athletic strength, with the other person it can be the singing strength, with the other person it can be being handy. There are people who are very handy. You know, the people that you cannot get things done, but they are able to get things, those things done. Yeah. It can be being patient with other people. Whatever the strength that the listener might have this morning, for them to own their narrative, they need to do life according to that strength, in line with that strength. If you are doing life in line with that strength, then your life is going to be easier. Then you are going to be able to be unique, be yourself, and make sure that you survive all the storms of the world, and you own your narrative. Your narrative in this case can be you doing you as you see fit in this life. Therefore, the hotels of Mama Mary and Tati, all of them, wherever they are listening, let them make sure that they find that strength and they stick to the strength and they do life according to their strength without quoting other people. There's one quote that I'm going to finish this talk with, which I like so much. It says, life is the most difficult examination. Most people fail because they try to copy others, not realizing that everyone has got a different question paper. Thank you very much,
22: Tate Boss. Tate, for this wonderful message you just like said it for us, Tate Kaleboha. Our time put us like to 27 minutes before we just like reach to to 8 o'clock on the dot. So yes, man, we have to like come and chat about this thing. We just like gonna be talking about right now. Who took care of the ghost economy? Who is to blame when the fake wealth ruins Lesotho's family? So yes, I remember touching this base this previous week. But anyway, it is like it is Monday today, and today we just like tackling a recurring and national nightmare. A nightmare

0: Yeah, the devastating collapse of online investment schemes that promise like instant wealth, but leave thousands of Basotho facing their total, that is like financial ruin. So now, according to the way things are put here, we found that, okay, the central bank always like warns them that with the stagnant wages and high youth unemployment, desperate times force people into desperate risks. So now we found that, okay, so who bears ultimate blame? Our regulators are failing to lock out this like predators before they strike, or are we just like, you know, as a society, simply blinded by greed? The word, yeah, it's just like somehow, but anyway, by, you know, like, you know, people are so cool, and you know, it's just like one of those things. But anyway, let's just like go and see how Mr. Lesawana is going. And he is a prominent economist and a lecturer in the Department of Economics at the National University of Lesotho. We're talking of like Mr. Rorisang Lesawana. So let's do that at a moment of time, as we just like not taking that's like a breather, and we're coming back right away.
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8: Kim Mushweshwe, the founder of the Basotho Nation. Strategic thinking and inspirational leadership by Kim Mushweshwe I in the 19th century led to the formation of Lesotho. Emerging between Zulu Nation, the Boers and the British, Mushweshwe used his diplomatic skill to unite Basotho clans escaping the Zulu's conquering forces. He preserved his kingdom, either absorbing or overcoming rival tribes. Mushweshwe used the mountains to create a defendable capital, Tabawusiyu, and used French missionary diplomacy and weaponry, defeating the British in 1851, but losing to the Boers in 1868. Mushweshwe appealed to Queen Victoria for help. She declared Basotoland a British protectorate. In 1966, Basotoland gained its independence from Britain, becoming the Kingdom of Lesotho. Never forget King Mushweshwe, the founder of the Basotho Nation.
9: 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Yo, it's the Kid 50 Cent.
10: What's up, everybody? I'm Eminem.
11: What's up, y'all? This is Timbaland.
12: Yo, what's crack-a-lackin'? This is Snoop D-O-double-G.
13: Yo, what's good? It's your man, Flo Rida.
14: Yeah, it's that little Chico Pitbull.
15: Yo, what's up, y'all? This is Kanye.
16: Yo, done also, yo, this is Sean Party Girls. I'm over Rala. Tell him, said, locking and stocking. Take it away.
17: Hey, hey, this is Lady Gaga.
18: Hey, what's up? It's Kesha.
19: What's up, you guys? It's Nicki Minaj.
0: What's up, y'all? I'm Beyonce.
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0: Yeah. One of the beautiful songs you're getting right here on my station for the people, of course, man. This is like Husband, your verse, the Nasty C, your little mama. Yeah, it's one of the latest and a brand new work. Yeah, they just like now did right name. My station for the people, of course, man. We just like running into 20 and 19 minutes before the hour of 8, man. I'm just like trying to get a hold of, you know, yeah, Mr. Lasawana, but it seems like, okay, yeah, man. Yeah, things are just like turning a little bit sour or just like south. Today's like been a whole lot of like challenges. I don't know what is going on, but anyway, it's just like one of those. But anyway, yeah, you know, yeah, let's just like proceed and see how things are rocking on.
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0: What are the beautiful sounds, man, getting from, like, you know, yes, man, this is just like a freestyle, a 6x9, a Cuesta, yeah, ish, yeah, I know, I'm telling you, yeah, it's just like one of those, like, you know, proper chaps, yeah, I like a lot. So now we actually saying that, okay, we just, like, commence the, what do we call, Women's Month, yeah? I need to Tom Dim. How about Tom Dim? Yeah, we gotta do what we gotta do. We just like got to make sure that okay, this is Women's Month, no GBVs, no nothing. You understand what I'm saying? So yeah, let's make sure that okay, yeah, we live harmoniously. You know, man, like yeah, that was like on the first year marked at the beginning of the Women's Month, a time when speeches will be just delivered, banners unfurled, and of course, like, social media flooded with, like, messages celebrating the resilience, the strength, and of course, the achievement of women. So those celebrating are deserved. So women have, like, carried families, man, you know that, yeah, and they've carried families, communities, and yeah, this nation through some of its, like, most difficult moments. But as we celebrate, we must also, like, you know, confront an uncomfortable truth. Gender-based violence, my good people. Gender-based violence, you know, still continues to rob thousands of Basotho women and girls of some, like, a very dignity and security that Women's Month, year 6, for, yeah, just like to honor. So this year's Women's Month should not, like, simply be another, just like an annual ritual as awareness campaigns, men, and of course, like, symbolic gestures. So it should be a month when Lesotho collectively, yeah, resolves that GBV. You know, gender-based violence must become a yesterday's news. Kaneti, this one, Kaneti needs to, like, you know, end, you know? Yeah, gender-based violence. It needs to end. It needs to end, like, both ways, men and women, because, like, sometimes we hurt each other. We hurt each other. You understand? We hurt each other emotionally, physically, and otherwise. We hurt each other. So we must as well, yeah, do by all means necessary that, okay, this news are becoming the news of yesterday. Ultimate Radio, that's where you are at. Uh-huh, let's do this.
1: Kim Mushweshwe, the founder of the Basotho Nation. Strategic thinking and inspirational leadership by Kim Mushweshwe I in the 19th century led to the formation of Lesotho. Emerging between Zulu Nation, the Boers and the British, Mushweshwe used his diplomatic skill to unite Basotho clans escaping the Zulu's conquering forces. He preserved his kingdom, either absorbing or overcoming rival tribes. Mushweshwe used the mountains to create a defendable capital, Tabawusiu, and used French missionary diplomacy and weaponry, defeating the British in 1851, but losing to the Boers in 1868. Mushweshwe appealed to Queen Victoria for help. She declared Basotoland a British protectorate. In 1966, Basotoland gained its independence from Britain, becoming the Kingdom of Lesotho. Never forget Kim Mushweshwe, the founder of the Basotho Nation.
0: All right, let's just, like, you know, tell you that, okay, the new innovation in HIV prevention could, like, dramatically reduce, what do you call that, the number of new HIV cases around the globe, man. Yeah, but it seems like, okay, now the U.S. foreign aid cards, yeah, will just, like, mean that those that most, like, need the new medication will be unable to access it. So according to experts, that we just, like, found this information that, okay, at the AIDS 2026 conference in Rio de Janeiro, Brazil, 1 year ago, the World Health Organization, you know, recommended that, okay, the governments around the world prioritize expanded access to lenacapavir, an injectable version of, like, HIV prevention medication that is PrEP requires only 2 injections annually. So it seems like, okay, PrEP, which also comes in the form of, like, a daily oral medications or just, like, bi-monthly injections, is actually said to be 99% effective in preventing sexually transmitted HIV from people who take it consistently. So in its announcement, World Health Organization noted that access to lenacapavir is limited outside clinical trials, but the organization recommended that governments around the world prioritize the scaling up availability of the injectable medication because it could be what you call the game changing for the populations that face considerable barriers to access for the medications that are currently available. So my people, for people who face, like, poverty and stigma, or who live in a rural area, or rural areas that are far away from, like, what you call the healthcare services, accessing daily pill, or even, like, you know, every month, that is like every other month injection can be close to impossible. So, yeah, they've been saying that, okay, Lenacapavir, yeah, the way they call it, yeah, could, like, provide the strong protection against HIV while only requiring patients to access healthcare twice annually. So a mathematical modeling study from the World Health Organization and the United Nations estimates that the widespread availability of, like, lenacapavir could, like, prevent 41% of new HIV infections in Southern Africa, Zimbabwe, some of the people in, like, Southern Africa, actually, and up there the Western Kenyans. So that's how things are just going on. So now we've seen that, okay, you know, notably when the World Health Organization recommended the global investment in lenacapavir for HIV 2025, and we seen when Trump administration was already in a process of, like, dissolving the US aid, you know, which provided 73% of donation or donor-funded resources for HIV prevention globally. So according to this study in the Lancet Global Health, as of, like, July, we knew that, okay, this very year, multiple reports show that, okay, investment in HIV prevention has declined dramatically around the world. And that is a problem.
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4: Woo! Amazing.
0: And I just, like, you know, been, you know, made aware that, okay, even, like, now, we have to, like, remind people that, okay, now this week, the world is commemorating what we call the breastfeeding, you know what I mean? Yeah, on this, like, you know, Women's Month, this week, the world is actually, commemorating breastfeeding. I know, like, hey, most ladies, man, they don't want the slippers, you know, like, those dairy bells, man, that you just, like, fall when you just, like, suckle a lot. But on the other hand, now they just, like, resort to body powders and whatnot by the dummy and stuff. Man, the bottles for the kids. But anyway, that's how it is. And of course, man, this is, like, no breastfeeding week, Ultimate Radio. That's when we commemorate it. Sanere, alongside Makubu, that is, like, Wave Rider. The song is called The Fartsy. Good morning, my good people.

0: انت لو كاي هل فاتر صوت لك وانا لونا. You know, like some of the things that we just like experience in this life, man, especially on our roads. We know that, okay, but so too, always like crossing to South Africa, but some coming back and all that stuff. You know, it's part of like, you know, our life, everyday life. And also other parts of the African countries, man, they just like always moving around. So we had like over the weekend that the five children were among 12 Zimbabweans killed when a bus traveling to Cape Town to Zimbabwe overturned on the N1 highway in South Africa's like Free State province. It was actually happened like this Wednesday, previous Wednesday. So the crash happened about like 24 kilometers north of like Transbank, as the bus was just like traveling towards Edinburgh, you know. So authorities have declared that, okay, the vehicle was like carrying about 78 passengers when it overturned. Damn, man, you know what I mean? So at least the six passengers survived the crash, but sustained injuries ranging from a minor to critical. So emergency services transported the injured to nearby hospitals, yes, like to get some bit of treatment. So now we have seen that, okay, we have also declared that, okay, as the Free State Department of Health, actually declared that, okay, authorities had not yet like formally confirmed the identities and genders of like those who died. Yeah, we're talking of that Mr. Mondli Mvambi. So yes, and authorities closed the N1 in both directions, yeah, following the bus crash, to allow the forensic pathologist to examine the scene and recovery teams to like remove the wreckage. So it really happened, and it was a sad sight. It was like, oh my god, oh, I was just like thinking, oh God, no, not again. But anyway, we're together right here on Matter Station for the people. Of course, it's
1: Ultimate
0: Monday.
1: Radio hereby informs the listeners that we are bound by the provisions of the Broadcasting Code and our license conditions. Under the Code of Conduct, we are committed to broadcast news that is fair, accurate and impartial. Make comment that is fair and based on accurate facts. Report news and current affairs in a balanced manner. Exercise care and consideration in matters involving the dignity and person's privacy. Ensure that our programming does not promote or glorify violence. Not to broadcast content which may disturb or be harmful to children before watershed period. If the listeners believe that our programming does not comply with the code and or license conditions, they may submit their grievance to the radio station management. Where we fail to reach amicable solution, listeners can lodge a complaint with the Broadcasting Dispute Resolution Panel located at the Lesotho Communications Authority, 30 Princess Margaret Road, Old Europa Maseru. Alternatively, listeners can lodge a complaint through one of these channels. Write to the Secretary of the Broadcasting Disputes Resolution Panel, 30 Princess Margaret Road, Old Europa Maseru, or call a customer-free number, 101, or send a WhatsApp message to 60222021, or send an email to complaints@lca.org.ls, or lodge a complaint through LCA website at www.lca.org.ls.
0: All right, my good people, we got to check out, man, as it's 8 o'clock on the dot, we got to check out, man, some of the things that are bulleting out as we check in the headlines at this moment of time. My good people, yeah, that's how things are just rolling on. So let's see what is happening.

At the moment of we found that the leadership crisis engulfing the National University of Lesotho took another dramatic turn this previous Friday when a suspended vice chancellor, Professor Kananelo Musito, was like blocked from entering the university campus. So that this, despite his like insisting that the Court of Appeal judgment automatically elevated him to acting vice chancellor following the expiry of Professor Olusola Isaac Fejana's contract. So the latest confrontation comes against the backdrop of the interim order issued by the Court of Appeals Justice Philip Musonda in June 2026. So the order effectively implied that Professor should be the acting vice chancellor pending a litigation over the appointment of a substantive vice chancellor. And also, averting from that, we actually seen that now the ruling Revolution for Prosperity's National Executive Committee is facing a legal challenge from from three party members who have demanded that it convene the party's long overdue annual conference, a move that could pave the way for election on a new leadership. So the three members led by former Beria District Administration Patlani Makoko have written to RFP Secretary General Ntati Mokosi threatening legal actions in the NEC if NEC fails to issue an

0: notice convening, that's like convening their conference within the 5 days of receiving their letter. And now we found that, okay, the fugitive, that is the fugitive former CGM group director and alleged fraud mastermind, that is like Madhav Vasant Dalvi, has launched yet another legal bid against a textile giant, that is like Precitex, this time demanding more than 4 million through one of the shell companies that the Directorate of Corruption and Economic Offenses, that is like DCEO, alleges he used to siphon hundreds of millions Maluti from the company. And ladies and gentlemen, the last one, we found that, okay, Queen Mamahato Memorial Hospital is buckling under the staggering $184 million debt, sparking outrage from members of the parliament who have questioned whether the troubled referral hospital should like remain open. So now we found that, okay, the financial crisis came after a light when Queen Mamahato Memorial Hospital and the Ministry of Health appeared before the parliament's portfolio committee on the social cluster this previous Thursday, seeking funding to settle outstanding liabilities. Now we found that, okay, the committee had that in addition to owing the National Drug Service Organization, that is the NDSO, 34 million, the hospital has accumulated 150 million in debt owed to various service providers. So Queen Mamahato managing director, that is like Dr. Mahwasi Ranyadi, warned MPs that the hospital's medicine budget would only sustain operating for other two quarters. So that's how things are just going on. And that's all we have for now, as our time put us to 5 minutes after the hour 8. And remember that, okay, at 10 minutes after the hour 8, we go check out, it's a wellness corner where we check out, men, how you can just like, do yourself good, some good by taking care of yourself. Ultimate Radio, that's exactly how things are just going on. Let's do this. We're coming back.
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5: 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Do not miss this opportunity to learn, connect, showcase your talent, and celebrate youth innovation in Lesotho. For more information, tune in to Ultimate Radio and follow updates on the official DYIMD Facebook page.
3: 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OMG. 20 years. You heard me right? I can't believe this. Anyway, congratulations to you, Dynamite, Biscuit, Ginger, Ultimate Radio, on 20 amazing years. 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

0: Shreshwe, the founder of the Basutu Nation, strategic thinking and inspirational leadership by Kim Shreshwe I in the 19th century led to the formation of Lesotho. Emerging between Zulu Nation, the Boers and the British, Moshoeshoe used his diplomatic skill to unite Basutu clans escaping the Zulu's conquering forces. He preserved his kingdom, either absorbing or overcoming rival tribes. Moshoeshoe used the mountains to create a defendable capital, Tabawusiu, and used French missionary diplomacy and weaponry, defeating the British in 1851 but losing to the Boers in 1868. Moshoeshoe appealed to Queen Victoria for help. She declared Basutoland a British protectorate. In 1966, Basutoland gained its independence from Britain, becoming the Kingdom of Lesotho. Never forget King Moshoeshoe, the founder of the Basutu Nation.
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6: All right, ladies and gentlemen, remember that's okay. We're just getting into it. 10 minutes after the hour of 8, and we're just getting into Wellness Corner as we're just commencing the week, my good people. You know that, okay, most of us, man, always like, you know, worry about the Mondays, anxieties, and all those stuff. You know what I mean? Yeah, about Blue Mondays, you know. So, beating up the Monday blues, man, natural remedies for the Monday morning anxiety. So, yes, man, we know that, okay, when it's Monday morning or this very Monday morning, yeah, this one comes as straight from the month end weekend. It was so busy, so you might just like not be stuck in the traffic at the moment of time, because like no schools are open as well. You are sitting at your desk looking at the calendar packed with like meetings, and your chest feels like, oh yeah man, yeah. So now we find that, okay, your heart is racing, and of course, man, Monday anxiety is trying to take over your week, yeah, before it even like begins. But yeah, before we just like reach to that third cup of the coffee, yeah, let's just do this, man, which might just like actually make your heart race even faster. Yeah, we have a natural alternative for you today. We are actually unlocking, that is like a nature's pharmacy. Joining us to tell how calm that's like how calm a racing mind using like a powerful non-prescription herbal remedies is one of done that a holistic and herbal medicine. So now we find that, okay, yeah, Mr. Motati Tshweu, Mr. Moses himself, yeah, he's here, yeah, to just like tell us right now, okay, now what is going on, Mr. Tshweu?
7: Dibo,
6: how you doing, my brother?
7: No, Jan, like a young
6: woman. I can nete, chicken nete. Hey, that is challenges out that that's in the end. I didn't pay a hole on that. I'm flying blind and solo.
7: Oh, yeah, who I go, Munta, no,
6: no problem, no problem. Go, it started from the morning with the transportation, with what, with issue, but anyway, that's a bit from that and that. We found that okay now, Mr. Tshweu, we want to welcome you on that. As always, you always like, you know, provide us with like, you know, natural remedies to beat dinto tsengata. So now, Mr. Tshweu, why does caffeine often make our Monday's morning anxiety worse?
7: All right, ke la ka tapele ke tla ka taole ka hlalosa bona caffeine na mohlomo na ke eng ke mo tla ka caffeine ke eng bua la tla tso tsena re bua ka eng.
6: Yes sir,
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1: So now they want us to like ask this question. Una, are there any local Lesotho plants that that help lower stress anyway?
0: Yes, yes.
1: Yeah.
0: Lesotho mona lolo ka dina hentseding go na le one herbalist ke ratang haholo ke ga di herbalist tsengata yole che maemo a go tsena le ane le ane.
1: Yeah, yeah.
0: Ona le meke motshepang haholo ke magatang o bitswa Mema Seven. Bukenya ha e bitswang Health Through God's Pharmacy. Uri, there is a plan for every illness. Or there is a plan for
1: true
0: illness.
1: True that.
0: Aha. 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
1: Yes sir.
0: Ohle moting, there is a plan for your problem. There is a plan for my problem. 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
0: ke le wa mena

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1: lo wena lo betsegele letle ntate thanks for your time and that.
0: All right.
1: Yes, sir. Yeah, that's the way it is. That is like Motati Tsheu. And there's somebody who just like actually wanted to know now. Okay, my brother, how do you tell your manager that you are unhappy? You understand about, you know, like probably, you know, work issues or whatsoever. How do you do that? You understand? Without being considered as a complaining couple, as what? How do you do that? Mm. I know there are ways to do that. Yeah, you just like actually like how do you tell your boss that yeah I know you understand what I'm saying? Some of them they will laden you with a whole lot of jobs just because now you never say no at some times, couple, you know, hey, you're totally laden with a whole lot of jobs. But anyway, sometimes managers have no idea that okay, their employees are totally unhappy in their roles. Yeah, most would prefer that okay, their employees came to them to discuss the problem and find the result. That's like the resolution, rather than just like lose the great employee or just like, you know, have to find and train someone new. In fact, it's actually far more cost effective, for companies to look for solutions to retain talented employees and keep morale high. So probably your manager will just like most likely to just like, you know, be eager to, you know, to brainstorm ways to help even you as a person to find personal satisfaction in your workplace. You understand? So, you know, there's a lot going on, but you know what I mean? But let's just like take Olivia Dean right here. Men I Need.

0: Man I Need in the Morning Time, man. This is like, you know, one of the beautiful songs you're getting from Olivia Dean. Yes, man, the remake of it. As you remember, and time put us to 28 minutes before. Yeah, on top of the hour, that is like an clock on the dot. So, yes, we're still on the, yeah, you'll be out on the drive, Ultimate Radio. Yeah, still keeping your company up until on top of the hour. So let's check out, man. New looks loading, and it's giving runway. Shop women's denim from just like $99.99, from the skinny to the bottle to the tenup. Yeah, serve style all day and every day. So every fit is made for you to show up and show off. Yeah, for denim fits, yeah, that tender hits. There is a pep for that and that and that. Ultimate Radio, that's where you are at.
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0: 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All right, let's come down and we just like collect one of my good men. Yeah, man. I actually interviewed this guy like more than, I don't know, like more than six times, you know, in different shows. Yellow. Yeah, this is like, you know, the Rapture. Yeah, Black Coffee. Alongside Riri.

we've been talking about the caffeine. Yes, man, this is like Black Coffee, Ultimate Radio, putting us to 20 minutes before we reach to the top of the hour. Then we're together alongside Riri, Rihanna, the girl from Barbados.

0: 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That's the way it is. Yeah.
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0: But before we just like listen to the hottest sounds, yeah, let's do this, man. It seems like, you know, like when things just like not do a somersaulting, when things are taking somersaulting effect, you know that, we were thinking this way, we're just going this way, we just like had a bit of smile on our faces. Now we have to frown. Why? Because of some things that really happen to people. So we found out that at the start of the month of July, oil prices were on downward trend, hovering around 70 US dollars a barrel. You understand? So boosted

by what he called the suspension of aggression between the U.S. and Iran and, you know, the reopening of the Strait of Hormuz. However, after the ceasefire between the U.S. and Iran fell apart near the middle, that is like the middle of the month, the war reignited. Yeah. You know, like, you never rely on Donald Trump. So the trade was like again shut down and the oil prices, yeah, shot back up to like $100 a barrel. And after a period, no shipping through Strait of Hormuz, yeah, movement picked up slightly near the month end, easing the pressure on prices. So now what we can tell you is that, okay, oil is currently trading at around $88, that is like $88 a barrel. Yeah, though there appears to be no end in sight for what you call the conflict. So markets are actually in a wait and see mode, yeah, amid like risks of like war, yeah, spreading. So we also, as you know, that, okay, Lesotho is actually contingent upon South African rent. We see that, okay, oil is now currently trading at around, 88, like I told you. So now the rent, meanwhile, has also weakened, yeah, this month after, yeah, the South African Reserve Bank surprised the markets by holding interest rates, yeah? Yeah, by really holding interest rates. So the rent pushed around 16 rand 80, yeah, to a dollar following the decision. But that since like recovered around like 16 rand 50, on a better than like expected, that's like a producer inflation, reading and sizable budget surplus for June. Yeah, there are recoveries at the end of the week. Yeah, this one, you understand. So let's check out, man. You know, like we have declared, or we alluded like in the previous days about, yeah, the decrease of petrol, decrease of what they in. But now, since now that fire just like started again and the state of almost closed again, so now everything is surging up. Everything is surging up, my good people. So now let's check out. 93 will be decreased. You understand that the petrol 93 will be decreased by 5 cents this time. And 95 will still be unchanged. And the sad part is on the diesel side. Diesel, 0.05. The wholesale price will increase by 1.91 cents. Diesel, 0.005. Wholesale price will increase by 1.76 cents. Illuminating paraffin will increase by 1.51 cents. So brace yourself for such, yeah, changes, you know, on prices. And remember, the cow mine closed due to not closed, but like, you know, it drenched or even like, you know, cut labor forces by just like 700. It was 750 people, right? Or 350. Oh, yeah, somewhere there. They really let them go because they saying, "Eish, man, we can't operate like this, you know?" Yeah, because now diesel is expensive. Now it affects our production. So we have to do what we have to do. Anyway, we're still moving on. I'm not supposed to play the song, but I just play it anyway because, like, sometimes you have to remember that, okay, you yourself and you, you have to celebrate yourself. You have to do a lot of things for yourself. You understand what I'm saying? Because it just, like, you know, ease your mind a little, you know? Yeah. We know that, okay, we have to take care of each other. But sometimes you have to recognize all the moves, efforts, and everything else, man, that you do for yourself. Ultimate Radio. Yeah, because no one will celebrate you, yeah, unless it benefits from you.

Definitely, man. Celebrate yourself, man. Celebrate all the efforts you just do. Celebrate all the achievements you do, my man. Yeah, because like nobody will just like clap for you. Nobody will just like do that. Yeah, because people, man, just like looking at you with the evil eye.

Definitely, man. Celebrate yourself, man. Celebrate all the efforts you just do. Celebrate all the achievements you do, my man. Yeah, because like nobody will just like clap for you. Nobody will just like do that. Yeah, because people, man, are just like looking at you with the evil eye. It's like, I know, you're like, unana, you understand what I'm saying? So you remember that, okay? You're responsible for everything that happens into your life. And, you know, even if like you ask help, not everyone is bad. You understand? Not everyone is bad, but you know that, okay, when God blesses you, man, he blesses you through his own people. Yeah, he blesses you through his own people. He just like to make you meet the good people that will make you, you know, travel from one A to B. You get what I mean? From step one to step two. That's how things are going. So, yes, man. Yeah, you have to be like, you know, be very, very, very thankful when you're around this world. We have to be very thankful that, okay, you have life. You have to be very thankful that everything is all good inside. Yeah, even if, like, you know, you're meeting up with challenges in this life we live in, my good man, those are the things that will make you a thick skin, actually, yeah? This is Ndedistana coming down, yeah, alongside, like, Touchline, Isandla Pesu.

Izandla phezulu. Yes, man. The beat is just like produced by like Mang Ears B.I. Yeah, it's all good. It's all happening. Izandla phezulu. This is like Ndaristana and Touchline. Yeah, putting us to like a 5 minutes before we reach to the top of the hour. I do believe that, okay, it's about that time. We got to say, all right, yeah, we're just like done enough for this very wonderful day. Even though like big challenges that we don't want to talk about. But it happens. So let's just like move. Ladies and gentlemen, we want to thank you for this wonderful day. And make sure that's okay. This day, yeah, become one of the best days of your life. Yeah, I mean, like, you know, each and every day comes with its own stories, and each and every day, you know, every day comes differently. It's a new month. Let's celebrate the ladies. Yeah, let's make sure that we can we just like, you know, live harmoniously. So, well, Machita Monday. Yeah, just like that, ladies and gentlemen, another morning has like flown by faster than, yeah, someone saying, kikopa 10 randa fela, kapo 10 maluti fela, kia kupa. From the live happenings that made you smile, and the stories that made you just like, you know, think, yeah, to the headlines, yeah, shaping the so to Africa and the world. Yeah, thank you for making you be our drive part of the Monday. Yeah, we also seen the so to continue making strides in areas like digital transformation and youth entrepreneurship, reminding us that, every a new week brings a fresh opportunity. So as we head to work, school, or whatever, or office, or field, or any kind of like, you know, story that you're going to be doing, wherever you, today takes you, remember this: Monday doesn't have to be perfect. It just has to like be started, and the rest of the week will just like catch up. So, and please, if you're still blaming Monday for being tired, remember some of us are like have been awake since, you know, before the chickens men held their first like staff meeting. Yeah. Drive safely, greet people with a smile, drink some water, answer the email you've been avoiding, and don't forget, being kind costs absolutely nothing. So, from me, DRBO, yeah, I just want to say an entire crew of the UBR family, yeah, thank you for riding with us right here on the Mother Station. So, we'll do it again tomorrow, 5 to 9, with more loves, bigger conversations, fresh music, and all the stories that matter. Yeah, have yourself a productive Monday, keep the faith, keep the pushing, and as always, you know, stay blessed, stay safe, and keep it locked to the UBR. This is the heartbeat on the Mountain Kingdom. You know how it is. And thanks to like a much production of Mr. J. And we want to thank him so much. And of course, I know that, okay, I've been riding alone. So don't you worry. Yeah, hey, man, we have.

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1: Kim Mushweshwe, the founder of the Basutu Nation. Strategic thinking and inspirational leadership by Kim Mushweshwe I in the 19th century led to the formation of Lesotho. Emerging between Zulu Nation, the Boers and the British, Mushweshwe used his diplomatic skill to unite Basutu clans escaping the Zulu's conquering forces. He preserved his kingdom, either absorbing or overcoming rival tribes. Mushweshwe used the mountains to create a defendable capital, Tabawusiu, and used French missionary diplomacy and weaponry, defeating the British in 1851 but losing to the Boers in 1868. Mushweshwe appealed to Queen Victoria for help. She declared Basutoland a British protectorate. In 1966, Basutoland gained its independence from Britain, becoming the Kingdom of Lesotho. Never forget Kim Mushweshwe, the founder of the Basutu Nation.

0: A beautiful triple play. Right now, you are listening to Nikki Loki. And before that one, it was a beautiful sound from Selena Gomez. Look at you. And before that one, it was Dove Cameron, White Love. And right now, it is 20 minutes after 10 o'clock. Still on the Ultimate Radio 99.8 with Snezzy on the link. And I'd love for us to start sharing our weekend experiences. You know, this weekend, man, it was very eventful. I know that a lot of people went to the soccer matches. Yeah, I know that we had some teams play right there at the stadium. Yeah, I know. And some people attended different parties, get-togethers, you know. And, hey, man, right here on Ultimate Radio, we went there at Marukwane Sacred Garden to celebrate Moya wa Selemo sa Basotho. Man, it was so good. It was just awesome. I mean, and the highlight of the celebration, hey, Bonita can dance, people. Bonita can dance. She surprised me, you know. Bonita is one person who surprised me right there, and she can sing also. But hey, fun was what we had. It was really a beautiful celebration right there at Marukwane Sacred Garden at Hamaja. It was such a beautiful celebration. You know, we had a lot of cultural activities, a lot of cultural foods. I mean, when I do hobe, when I ngekwe, what else? There was a lot, mutoho, and a lot. And it was just fun, man. I had a beautiful weekend. And of Friday, let me see. Okay, I was just in a hurry to tell you about the event that we had right there at Marukwane Sacred Garden. But on Friday, I had people over, and it was just fun. They were there up until late. It was great. And on Sunday, you know me, it was me time. I was just alone and having my me time. I didn't even go to church. I needed to rest. After all the dancing that we did at Marukwane Sacred Garden, I needed to catch my breath. Otherwise, it was a beautiful weekend. Now, I want to hear all about your weekend experience and also request for a song that you want me to play for you. Now, this is open to 3 callers. And if you want to tell me about your weekend experience, you get to request for a song that you want me to play for you. How cool is that? All right, 2121998. It is 2121998. Call and tell me all about your weekend. What was happening over the weekend? Who were you with? What were you doing? Were you visiting somebody? Did you attend the church service? What was happening over the weekend? That is what I want to know. And remember to request for a song that you want me to play for you. 2121998. It is 2121998. That is where you can call and tell me all about it, all right? Yeah, tell me all about it, all right? Now, let me go give you a beautiful song from Nico Vins, Am I Wrong? All right. Before we do that, let us just do this.
1: Hey, what's up? Yo, it's the Kid 50 Cent.
2: What's up, everybody?

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1: What's up, y'all? This is Timbaland.
2: Yo, what's crack-a-lack? This is Snoop D-O-double-G.
3: Yo, what's good? 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
5: Yo, what's up, y'all? This is Kanye.
4: 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I'm over Rala. Tell him, say, locking and stocking. Take it away.
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9: 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I'm Beyonce.
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0: Your life high.
1: Yes, yeah, I will be talking for me.
0: Excuse. I'm sorry. I'm sorry. How are you?
1: I am so good.
0: I'm glad you're good. Who am I talking to?
1: You're talking to Kim Haisu Halikele.
0: All right. So how was your weekend?
1: It was phenomenal.
0: What was happening? I want to know all the details. I really pride myself in that. I'm a journalist, you know.
1: Really?
0: Yeah.
1: Well, for my weekend, Lawson Balabam Pachele.
0: Ooh, okay.
1: Mm-hmm. Okay. It's not bad. Not bad. And then on Saturday, I went to see my friends. I go and get it to a Hale. I get because Hoti, so that the goal of the little Buddha, so people are coming from A. And then we spent the weekend together on Saturday. And then on Sunday, I went to church. And it was also fun. I had the best.
0: Man, I love it for you. I can feel that you had a good time. I'm glad. All right. So what am I playing for you this morning?
1: I think he caught up between Benson Boone and Olivia Rodrigo. When do I come home? Let us clean our thing.
0: Okay, so which one do we go for?
1: Benson Boone.
0: Halal. Okay.
1: Pretty slowly.
0: Pretty slowly.
1: All right.
0: I'm going to play that song for you. Thank you so much for coming through.
1: Thank you so much, Cindy.
0: All right. And right now it is just 29 minutes after 10 o'clock. We still have two more sports left. Call me and tell me all about your weekend experience and also request for a song that you want me to play for you. All right? 2121-9898. It is 2121-9898. Hey, man, you know when the schools are reopening, there's that, I don't know what I can call it. I could say if I should say kibududu or something, but hey, you know, when you are used to having people around and now they're going, ish, man. You're like, hi.
2: Hello, Daisy.

0: Hi.
1: Well, how are you, Sneezy? Happy,
0: I'm
1: happy.
0: I'm good, and you?
1: Sharp.
0: Mm.
1: I thought the weekend, I'm not.
0: Mm-hmm.
1: It's sure.
0: It's sure. I could tell on Friday.
1: I could tell on Friday. I had to navigate my energy in this strategic open and I was impressed.
0: Ooh, okay.
1: I'm content, Yaka. I want now, see what I'm in. You know, it's a little mutachi. Get a thing. I'm about to also figure out how the station is on TV.
0: Man.
1: But hey, Yavata was not the kind of thing that I was about. Yavata Sunta, Kavigulita, Mohanyanawa, Itiana, Castidia.
0: All right. No problem. I'm glad.
1: Ciao.
0: All right, it is now 28 minutes before we get to 11 o'clock. We are still in our 48 hours later where you get to tell me all about your weekend experience and request for a song that you want me to play for you. You know, this weekend was quite eventful. This weekend-ish. Everybody was going up and down. If you didn't have plans this weekend, then I don't know. I saw somebody saying, if I owe you, don't worry, Lina kenwa metsika weekend e holo. So don't worry about it. Tlane ku bone. Eish, man. Imagine if somebody owes you and then they start saying that. Amen. Anyway, 2121-9898. It is 2121-9898. Call and tell me all about your weekend experience. Ultimate Radio, hi.
2: Morning, Snizzy.
0: Good morning.
2: How are you?
0: I'm good, and you?
2: I am good.
0: Awesome. How are you? What's your name?
2: My name is Metty.
0: All right, Metty. How was your weekend?
2: Well, my weekend, Friday was a little bit boring, but yeah.
0: Mm-hmm.
2: And Saturday, I went to a church service and it was amazing.
0: Okay.
2: First Saturday of the month, my best month, it was reviving. I don't want to lie.
0: Wow, I love that.
2: And then yesterday,
0: mm-hmm.
2: I cooked a Sunday meal. Like, I was all alone in the house.
0: Mm.
2: And then I decided to cook, you know, starting a month with a new vibe, new everything, you know.
0: Mm-hmm.
2: It was beautiful.
0: What was the menu?
2: Ooh, the menu, it was a lot. It was a lot. I can't even explain.
0: Okay, several colors.
2: We had potato wedges, we had rice, we had salsa, we had green salad, we had potatoes, salad. There was a lot.
0: I Gabona, you went all out.
2: I went all out. It's my best month after all.
0: Ish, man. Happy birthday in advance.
2: Thank you.
0: Okay,
2: thank
0: so what am I playing for you?
2: Man, this morning I feel like listening to Loiso. I feel like listening to Gideon, so I'm not sure.
0: Pick one.
2: Would you please play me Loiso by Season?
0: Repeat that, please.
2: Loiso Season.
0: Seasons. All right. All right, have a lovely day.
2: Have yourself a lovely day, my dear.
0: Awesome. All right, and just like that, we've got our beautiful triple play. Hey, man, I love cooking, so...

somebody's talking about cooking, I'm all, yes, all right, you got my attention right there, because I love cooking. I enjoy playing around with food. Anyway, coming right up, it is Benson Boone, Pretty Slowly. Enjoy.

A beautiful triple play, and right now it was Loizo Seasons. It was a Black Eyed Peas, Where Is the Love? And we first played Benson Boone, Pretty Slowly. And right now it is just 30 minutes before we get to 11 o'clock. We've already spent Health Nuggets time, but today we're talking about parasomnias, which are a type of sleep disorder that causes abnormal experiences or behaviors during sleep. And this can happen as you are falling asleep, during sleep, or right before you wake up. So if you have a parasomnia, you might talk in your sleep, you might sleepwalk, you might have nightmares or wake up confused, and you don't remember what you did during the night. And when these events occur, others may think that you are awake, but you're actually asleep, and in the morning you might not remember what you did while you were sleeping. So there are types of parasomnias, and there are three main groupings based on the stage of sleep in which they happen. There is non-rapid eye movement sleep, and this is the first three, this is the first of the three stages of sleep, from first falling asleep to about the first half of the night. And the non-REM sleep parasomnias involve physical and verbal activities. This is where you start talking in your sleep, all right? And then there's also rapid eye movement sleep. And the REM sleep follows the three non-REM stages of the sleep cycle. During the REM sleep, your eyes rapidly move under your eyelids, and your heart rate, breathing, and blood pressure increase. This is a time when vivid dreaming occurs, and parasomnias happen during the latter part of the night. And there's other categories of parasomnias which fall into this category, because they don't fit into either a non-REM or a REM sleep phase, all right? So the non-REM sleep parasomnias include sleep terrors. The sleep terrors happen when you wake up suddenly scared. Solo, you understand now. When you wake up

suddenly scared, you may scream or cry. Yeah, you may cry in fright or start screaming. So sleep terrors are usually brief, something about 30 seconds, but can last up to a few minutes. And you may also experience a racing heart rate, dilated pupils, or fast breathing and sweating. There's also sleepwalking. With sleepwalking, you get out of the bed and move about with your eyes wide open, but you are sleeping. And you may perform complex activities such as driving or playing a musical instrument or do things you wouldn't normally do, like peeing in an area without a toilet. Yeah, but you are doing this while you are still sleeping. All right, so it is very important for us to understand these conditions, because some people are accused of all sorts of things because we don't understand this kind of conditions. All right, there's also confusional arousals, like its name. When you wake up, you feel confused and disoriented. You may sit up and have your eyes open or express emotions like crying, or you may speak slowly or not understand what other people are saying to you, and the episode may last for a few minutes to hours. So confusional arousal is common in childhood and tends to decrease as you age. All right, so there's also REM sleep parasomnias, and these include nightmare disorders. And these nightmares are vivid dreams that cause feelings of fear, terror, or anxiety. And if you wake up during your nightmare, you'll be able to describe your dream in detail. And it can be difficult to fall back asleep after you wake up. And then there's also recurrent isolated sleep paralysis, which is which causes you to wake up and you can't move your body. It usually happens when your muscles are already relaxed, like before you fall asleep or as you wake up. Doesn't it sound like Sisita Juan? Okay, this is what happens. So the episodes may last seconds to a few minutes, and this can be quite stressful and cause fear and panic. And you may jolt

anxiety and feeling tired during the day or having bad dreams, making wakeful movements during sleep, like grabbing objects or walking while you're still sleeping, and making vocalizations like talking or yelling while you're still sleeping, or maybe you're waking up confused or disoriented. And there are several possible causes of parasomnia. You know, your symptoms may be the results of something interfering with your ability to sleep through the night, like an irregular sleep-wake schedule from the jet lag or shift work, for example. Maybe there's a difficulty for your body to transition from being awake to falling asleep. Or maybe it could be your genes, you know. Sometimes it's lack of sleep-wake cycle maturity in children. So there's medications that can cause this condition too. And this may be antibiotics, some antibiotics and some antidepressants, anti-seizure medications, you know, antipsychotics. Asthma medications may also cause this condition, high blood pressure medications, as well as sedatives, all right? So we need to understand the risk factors for these conditions. It can affect anyone at any age, and children and young adults between ages 5 and 25 are more likely to develop non-REM parasomnias. And parasomnias in children usually happen with neurologic or psychiatric health conditions such as epilepsy or attention deficit or hyperactivity disorder or developmental challenges, all right? So, we need to understand if there's treatment or management. Unfortunately, there's no cure for all parasomnias. Well, treatment is available to help you manage symptoms throughout your life. But as for cure, there's nothing like that. And many children notice parasomnias reduce or go away as they get older. So treatment can vary based on each type of parasomnia, but all of them can benefit from the following. If you follow good sleep hygiene habits, you know, get 7 to 9 hours of sleep per night, turn off the lights and electronic devices. Night owls, this is for you. If you know that you like waking, staying awake and then scrolling throughout the night, maybe you should just switch off your device and get enough sleep, all right? Get enough sleep. That is all that you need for you to cure or to manage that parasomnia, all right? And you have to maintain a regular sleep-wake schedule with a consistent bedtime and wake-up time. Also, limit alcohol intake and don't use non-prescribed drugs or substances. And take all the prescribed medication as directed by your doctor. And also participate in cognitive behavioral therapy, all right? And that is all that I had for you in our health nuggets. It's normal to experience occasional parasomnias, you know, like nightmares throughout your life. You know, sometimes sleep disturbances happen frequently and interfere with your ability to stay awake during the daytime and function as expected. And each person's experience with parasomnia is different, all right? So it is very important to remember that it's quite normal, and treatment options are available and range from you changing your sleep routine to you taking medications regularly. Otherwise, that is all that I had for you in our health nuggets. Now, let me quickly remind you of what our brain teaser is. Let me quickly just remind you what we have for the brain teaser. Maybe you just stepped in and you missed the brain teaser segment, and I'm kind enough, you know, just to remind you so that you get to hear your song play. It says, what has four fingers and a thumb but isn't alive? What has four fingers and a thumb but isn't alive? 6220098. It is 6220098. You still have 2 minutes to give me an answer to that brain teaser so that

0: 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Yep, just 2 minutes, all right? And right now, we are preparing ourselves to go to the news highlights. Let me just do this.
1: Hey, what's up? Yo, it's the Kid 50 Cent.
2: 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I'm Eminem.
3: 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This Timbaland.
4: 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This is Snoop D-O-double-G.
5: Yo, what's good? It's your man, Flo Rida.
6: Yeah, it's that little Chico Pitbull.
7: Yo, what's up, y'all? This is Kanye.
8: Yo, don't know, say, yo, this is Sean Paul, girls. I'm over Rida. Tell him, say, locking and stocking. Take it away.
9: Hey, hey, this is Lady Gaga.
10: Hey, what's up? It's Kesha.
11: 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It's Nicki Minaj.
12: 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I'm Beyonce.
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35: The Ultimate News Highlights at 1100 hours. I am Katlo Chalani. Good morning. The Ministry of Environment and Forestry has postponed the official presentation of the construction company for the reconstruction of the water retaining wall at Letsheng Lalitsie catchment in Kuting that was scheduled to take place today. The Kingdom of Lesotho and the Republic of India have reaffirmed their commitment to strengthening bilateral cooperation, with agriculture emerging as a key area of focus during the 6th Joint Bilateral Commission of Cooperation held in New Delhi, India. Chief Executive Officer of the Council on Higher Education, Lesotho, Dr. Mweketsi Letele, has been elected as President of the African Network for Quality Assurance. Dr. Letele said he is honored to serve the network and to contribute to the establishment of a credible and harmonized continental quality assurance system that strengthens African higher education, promotes mutual recognition of qualifications, and supports academic excellence. This concludes the news highlights at this hour. Join us again at 1300 hours for a full bulletin.

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1: 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Still linked in with Snazzy on Ultimate Radio 99.8 on a beautiful Monday morning, 3rd of August 2026. And thank you so much to Katlego Chalane for the news highlights. Right now, it is time for us to listen to the voice notes and also play for your requested songs. Now, remember when you hear clapping sound effects, then you know that you got it right. And definitely, I'm going to play your song. But if you hear a random jingle from Ultimate Radio, then that says ish man, hard luck, let us try again tomorrow. All right, now let's start.
2: Nezi on a beautiful man.
1: Good morning.
2: I think the answer for today's brain teaser is it love. And if I am correct, is it love or it loves? Yeah. And if I'm correct, please play me Rehab by Rihanna. Thank you.
3: Hi, Snazzy.
1: Hi.
3: The answer for today's prank teaser is a club. Get it, love. And I get it longer about to say, Naki, what? Go from Papa Lady's song of Kerry Job with Passion. The song's name is Center. Thank you so much. God bless you.
1: Nice, you. I love just how sure she is, Staff Sahai. She just knows she got it right.
4: Hey, Snazzy. Good morning. You're good.
1: I'm good.
4: I think the brain teaser for today is gloves. If I'm correct, can you please play me? Meek Mill, Nikki, and Chris. All eyes on you.

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5: Hi.
6: How are you?
5: I'm good, and you?
6: I'm good.
5: Mm-hmm.
6: Oh, Matlagasi fee.
5: Eish, man. Ajama
6: mela. Hintiang.
5: Oh,
6: anyway, kinana kawa ya kajeno ki di klaf ne. Have a honey bite. Tigupa Mbapale Rihanna. Marin cheers. This is Manafalamati. Oh, Mahata has nice. I'm a Shalatin. Last day down. Anyway, have a great day.
5: Have a lovely one too. All right, coming right up, it is Rihanna. Cheers.
7: Take a shot in here. You want one? Yeah, yeah, yeah, yeah, yeah, yeah, yeah, yeah, yeah, yeah, yeah, yeah, yeah, yeah, yeah, yeah, yeah, yeah, yeah, yeah, yeah, yeah, yeah, yeah, yeah, yeah, yeah, yeah, yeah, yeah, yeah, yeah, yeah, yeah, yeah, yeah, yeah, yeah, yeah, yeah, yeah, yeah, yeah, yeah, yeah, yeah, yeah, yeah, yeah, yeah, yeah, yeah, yeah, yeah, yeah, yeah, yeah, yeah, yeah, yeah, yeah, yeah, yeah, yeah, yeah, yeah, yeah, yeah, yeah, yeah, yeah, yeah, yeah, yeah, yeah, yeah, yeah, yeah, yeah, yeah, yeah, yeah, yeah, yeah, yeah, yeah, yeah, yeah, yeah, yeah, yeah, yeah, yeah, yeah, yeah, yeah

Kim Mushreshwe, the founder of the Basutu Nation. Strategic thinking and inspirational leadership by Kim Mushreshwe I in the 19th century led to the formation of Lesotho. Emerging between Zulu Nation, the Boers and the British, Mushreshwe used his diplomatic skill to unite Basutu clans escaping the Zulu's conquering forces. He preserved his kingdom, either absorbing or overcoming rival tribes. Mushreshwe used the mountains to create a defendable capital, Tabawusiu, and used French missionary diplomacy and weaponry, defeating the British in 1851, but losing to the Boers in 1868. Mushreshwe appealed to Queen Victoria for help. She declared Basutoland a British protectorate. In 1966, Basutoland gained its independence from Britain, becoming the Kingdom of Lesotho. Never forget Kim Mushreshwe, the founder of the Basutu Nation.

It is just 25 minutes before we get to 12 noon, and right now it is time for us to get into our Monday empowerment. Hey man, we're done with the voice notes as well as playing the requested sounds. Right now it is time for us to look at what we have in our Monday empowerment. As we know, it's a new month, it's a new week, and a new school term, which presents a fresh opportunity to begin again, to begin with purpose, to begin with determination. So to every student, to every lecturer, to every teacher, remember that every great achievement starts with a single step taken in faith and commitment, you know. So if you're a student right now, it is very important for you to embrace every lesson as an investment in your future. And to the lecturers as well as the teachers, you know, your dedication continues to shape minds, to build character and inspire the next generation. So this Monday, let it be that it marks the beginning of a renewed passion, you know, discipline and excellence in everything that you do. And as we embark on this journey together, let us encourage one another with kindness, patience, and

and respect. Now, I know when we get to schools, and if you're a lecturer or a teacher, there's a lot of challenges in terms of patience and respect. Hey, I know that some students can be just, they can test your patience, but please let us just try to be patient towards our students. And as a student, please be respectful towards your teachers and lecturers. They are there to guide you. They are there to teach you, you know, to shape you as a person. You know, they are the greatest teachers, all right? So let us try to be patient towards one another. Let us try to have that respect, you know. It is true that challenges may arise, but these challenges are opportunities for us to grow stronger, wiser, and more resilient. So we should stay focused on our goals, you know, celebrate every small victory, and never underestimate the positive impact that your efforts can have on others. All right, never ever underestimate the positive impact that what you do can have on other people. You know, when people have to spread kindness or do an act of kindness, they often doubt, is this going to be enough? Is this person going to be satisfied? But never underestimate whatever good that you want to do, all right? So may this new month bring you wisdom, you know, success, good health, as well as abundant blessing to every classroom, man. I know it can be quite hectic, especially because this is the last lab. It can be quite hectic, but hey, I'm just here wishing all the students, all the lecturers and the teachers a productive, a rewarding and successful academic term. And just like that, we are done with our Monday motivation. We were looking at the students, we're looking at the lecturers as well as the teachers, since it's the beginning of the new term. All right, it is 22 minutes now before we get to 12 noon, and let me give you a beautiful song from Buzzy Y. Enjoy.

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0: This is the rebel, Rebathilwe Monna Pula. Happy 20th Ultimate Radio. 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
1: 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My name is Shingi, aka Mr. Biggs. 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

Intermin, the sounds that are still playing in the background. This one are the sounds coming from the soil with Unspoken Words. Intermin, before this one, we gave you Ticks with Oil and Water. And earlier on, it was Liquid Dip with A Fairy Tale, meaning that we gave you a triple play right here on Ultimate Radio 99.8. If you have just tuned in, man, welcome to it. This is, you know what, the Midday Beat with Eric Foto.

Yeah, 25 minutes before the hour one ends. When the time is like this, it's time for us, you know what, to get to share some of the holidays and observances for today. Yeah, man, what is being commemorated today is a Clean Your Floors Day. What are we talking about, cleaning your floors, Damon? You know what? It hasn't quite gotten that bad around your house yet. But if you are anything like us, mopping and sweeping, you know what? The things that we put often off even when all other cleaning is done. So for that matter, we are not terribly good at, you know what, vacuuming either. That's why Clean Your Floors, they exist to get to remind us that getting down and getting to scrub that floor clean is just as important as you can think, and it's as important, you know what, it's one of the important part of your household cleaning rituals, as you know what, that encounters and the doing of the dishes at the same time.

0: And when I get to check the history behind Clean Your Floors Day, is that, you know what, the history of Clean Your Floors Day is rather than the history of floors and their cleaning. Like, throughout the history, you know what, keeping the house clean has always been a bit of an important show. But the methods, you know what, by which you will clean it were sometimes difficult to fathom. And in some years, you know what, the entire floors were covered with some rushes.
1: Exclusive.
0: The type of plant that will make the floor easier to walk on and to help to prevent, you know what, making the bottoms of your feet filthy. And generally, you know what, making the home more

And yeah, man, every year all of the rushes, you know what, will be hauled out of the home to be replaced by the fresh new ones. But you know what, at various points and cultures, you know what, the racks become more popular, and racks, you know what, were intended to keep one's feet of the dead and filth of the floor, or in castles to keep one from, you know what, working on hard, cold and unforgiving stones of the castle. In time, and thankfully, you know what, things have advanced since then. We do have brooms, so we're always nice, you know what, once called besoms, but now we have, you know what,

the likes of vacuum cleaners and the steamer cleaners, the rubber gloves, the scrubbing pads, or you know what, even of course the mops, all perfectly designed to clean various kinds of floors. Yeah, then we do have different things that we do use in order for us to get to clean the floors. And yeah, the thing that one can get to do, man, on this day is to make sure that their floors is clean, you know what, by getting to clean it thoroughly.

And another thing that has been commemorated today, you know what, is a nuts, is crab some nuts day. When you're talking about, you know what, craving some nuts day. This day, man, is a simple and easy, you know what, day. It's all about recognizing and celebrating these healthy, tasty, and versatile treats. We are talking about some nuts today. Yeah, not that one that you're thinking of, but some nuts that you get to buy, you know what, on shops with some packets. And yeah, man, the scientists, you know what, they believe that nuts have probably been part of the human diet since the beginning of the history. In fact, some of the oldest walnuts, you know what, the remains ever discovered, you know what, were found in Iraq and were believed to be more than, you know what, 50,000 years old. And yeah, man, often considered by ancient Romans and the Greek to be the food for the gods. And yeah, man, the nuts were only commonly used as a trade items and were also sometimes used to make some oils. And yeah, man, almonds were also used, you know what, into a flour or into a milk. That's the background of, you know what, the nuts. As today we are commemorating crab some nuts.

And so, I mean, if you're somebody who loves some nuts, today you can munch as much as you want, you know what, without feeling guilty about having too much of the nuts. As we are commemorating, you know what, grab some nuts. Hey. And if you have not yet tried some nuts, man, make sure that today you get to try some. They might, you know what, they might surprise your taste buds. And then you get to fall in love with some nuts. So yeah, man. But we are talking about some nuts. We are talking about the like sabo peanuts, sabo pecans, the almonds, the hazelnuts, the Brazilian nuts, the skewers, and many more. Like, you know what? There are different types of nuts that one can get to indulge on. So regardless of which one is your favorite, today, man, enjoy the grab some nuts day. And yeah, to get a time, it's just about 17 minutes before we reach the hour one. And yeah, man, let's continue with our today's show and get to give you the sounds coming from Louis. So with You Are So You. Enjoy.

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5: 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Ay khumunati man. Ay khumunati. Khumunati.
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And Chairman, this one is putting us just 7 minutes before we reach the hour one. Sounds that came in from Elaine with Shine. And before this one, we give you Shawn Mendes with There's Nothing Holding Me Back. And before that one, Loiso came with You Are So You. And that's the triple play that we got to give you right here on Ultimate Radio 99.8. And when the time is like this, it's time for us, you know what, to get into our today's interaction, of which, you know what, is already posted on our Facebook page, which is Ultimate Radio 99.8. I would like to know from you, the Ultimaters, at this point or at this juncture of the show, right? We are talking about, you know what, getting to turn down the offer. Maybe you have been invited somewhere and you feel like, hey, this one, it's not for me. Like, there are certain things that, you know what, you'll be like, this one is not for me. What's the best way, you know what, to get to turn down the offer without offending other person? Like, there are certain things that will be saying, this one is a no for me, I don't go with it. But what's the polite way of saying no to that particular person without offending them? Because I know to others, man, they do feel some type of way. Well, you know what, they feel some type of way when somebody is turning down their offer, and they feel like, you know what, you're not honest, you're offending them, stuff like that. So I'd like to know from you, the Ultimaters, what's the best way to turn down an offer without offending the other person? You can join that conversation by dropping your comment right there on our Facebook page, which is Ultimate Radio 99.8. Ultimate Radio 99.8. That's our Facebook page, whereby the conversation is going on right there. So what you can do at this particular moment is to go right there and get to drop a comment regarding our today's interaction. Or what you can do, man, you can get to send a voice note on our WhatsApp hotline on the number 622-00998. On the number 622-00998. Send a voice note there regarding our today's interaction. Or you can call us after the hour one on the number 2121-998. That's the number that you can get to call me right here in studio and tell me what is it that you think regarding all of that. Because, hey, sometimes people, they do get offended while we turn down their offers. And yeah, man, for now, I'd like us, you know what, to take this one. These are the sounds coming from Something Soweto with Data.

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1: The Ultimate News Bulletin at 1300 hours by Agatha Mutibidi Mbeka. Good afternoon. The Lesotho National League of the Visually Impaired Persons, LNLVIP, in partnership with one of the financial services in the country, have handed over a fully stocked mini grocery shop worth 15,000 maluti to a visually impaired person, a move aimed at promoting economic empowerment and restoring dignity for persons with disabilities. LNLVIP chairperson Mr. Kopano Tsilunyane said the move demonstrates the organization's commitment to ensure that visually impaired people become economically independent and are able to sustain themselves through business. Chief Executive Officer and founder of the financial services, Advocate Matsipe Lelefa, said the initiative was inspired by her personal experience as a parent of a visually impaired child, saying the objective is to accelerate financial independence of women with disability through sustainable economic generation. Meanwhile, Area Chief of Hamojela, Chief Lengau Mojela, said the initiative demonstrates that women with disabilities can contribute meaningfully to society when given opportunities, while a beneficiary, Ms. Zebo Muluzi, expressed gratitude to everyone who contributed to the project, noting this will enable her to provide for her family. Senior probation officer at the Ministry of Law and Justice says his department's goal is to join efforts with other stakeholders to fight against crime. Mr. Tshepo Matlosa stated this as the probation department is engaging in a series of awareness campaigns aimed at educating children about different forms of crimes, noting this is to ensure that children are aware of crime to avoid negative consequences that comes with it. He further explained that campaigns are essential and have turned out to be a friendly approach in the justice system, ensuring that the child's best interests and perspective are considered, noting they have been in different primary schools, including Mushasha 2 Primary. The Principal Rehabilitation Officer at the Lesotho Correctional Service, LCS, Mr. Lefedisa Sitloboko, knows the importance of restorative justice in reducing dependence on incarceration, especially for minor offences, thereby lessening prison overcrowding. The Lesotho Mounted Police Service in Thabazega has urged herders in Hamakgangwa, Bokong area to play an active role in the prevention and fight against crime during a meeting where herders received guidance on livestock protection and community safety. Speaking at the gathering, Police Constable Letshabisa Letshabisa said herders should ensure that all livestock under their care is legally registered, stressing the importance of branding livestock with hot and marks and reporting any damages or missing brands to the relevant authorities. Sergeant Retabile Mudungwa said herders are important partners in maintaining law and order and encourage them to report criminal activities, reminding them to respect fundamental human rights. He concluded by urging employers to refrain from

0: hiring underage headers, saying this is essential for protecting children's rights and upholding the law. Difofane Football Club new signing and former Kaizer Chiefs player says 3-1 defeat against Kaizer Chiefs reserve side is a blessing in disguise, as it provides how much work they need to elevate their football standard. Kgotso Moleko said this during the post-match interview, where he said, despite the loss, they achieved their primary objective from the match to use it as a preparation for the upcoming season, saying the South African teams played according to their strength, speed and ability to pose, while on the other hand, they played according to their opponents, not their own style. The match was played at a packed Setsoto Stadium yesterday. This concludes our news bulletin for this hour. Once again, I'm Agatha Mutibedi-Mpeka. Catch the next bulletin coming up at 1400 hours.
1: And now, your financial indicators.
0: Crossing over to the money markets, the rand is trading at 16 maluti 50 cents against a dollar, at 22 maluti 20 cents against a pound, at 19 maluti 1 cent against a euro, at 11 maluti 55 cents against an Australian dollar, and at 11 cents against a Japanese yen.
2: 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Under the Code of Conduct, we are committed to broadcast news that is fair, accurate and impartial. Make comment that is fair and based on accurate facts. Report news and current affairs in a balanced manner. Exercise care and consideration in matters involving the dignity and person's privacy. Ensure that our programming does not promote or glorify violence. Not to broadcast content which may disturb or be harmful to children before watershed period. If the listeners believe that our programming does not comply with the code and or license conditions, they may submit their grievance to the radio station management. Where we fail to reach amicable solution, listeners can lodge a complaint with the Broadcasting Dispute Resolution Panel located at the Lesotho Communications Authority, 30 Princess Margaret Road, Old Europa Maseru. 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

Into a minute, if you have just tuned in, welcome to it. This is the Midday Bit with Eric. Into a minute, this is the second level of the show, whereby, you know what, we have a topic that is already going on our Facebook page, which is Ultimate Radio 99.8. That I would like you, the ultimators, you know what, to take part on it by getting to drop the comment right there.

And our today's interaction is quite a simple one, because today, man, we are getting to check, you know what, what's the best way to turn down an offer, you know what, without offending the other person. Like, we do have different things that, you know what, they sometimes makes us, you know what, to turn down the offers. Maybe you were invited somewhere and then you ended up not going to that event. Maybe to a certain things, you know what, the different reasons that might, you know what, that might become an issue for you not to attend a certain event. So today we're talking about all of that. So make sure that you join the interaction by dropping a comment right there on our Facebook page, which is Ultimate Radio 99.8. And yeah, man, you can also get to drop the WhatsApp voice note on our WhatsApp hotline on the number 6220098. The number is 6220098. Go right there on our Facebook page and get to drop a comment regarding all of this. Or you can get to call me on the number 2121998. The lines are now open. You can get to call right there.

Dear, we are podcasting live at the right heartbeat of LNBS premises, opposite to New Royal Palace. That's where we are situated. And dear, if you're traveling outside Maseru, you got nothing to worry about, because if you're traveling to Butabute, get to tune in from 88.6. That's where you can get to catch us. If you're in Mokgotlong, Main is 90.3, and Kuti Main is 95.3, Hakati is 97.6, and Maseru right here, Main is 99.8, and Kasha's Neck is 100.5, Mafeteng 102.7, and Tiamen Tabateka is 106.6. That's where you can get to catch us, you know what, if you're traveling outside Maseru. And I know there are other parts of South Africa tuning in at this particular moment. The likes of Tobago Pepinar, the likes of Foreshback, Bethlehem, Fixback, we see you. Lady Brent, Bloemfontein, Bobotabelo somewhere there. I do know that those are our loyal listeners. And yeah, man, that's how we get to acknowledge each and every one. You know what, Baylor, we do know that they do love this hottest radio station. Anyway, in a couple of minutes, man, we'll get to check some of, you know what, what is it that we are about to serve you in the kitchen? We are having something lined up right there. So make sure that you don't change that dial. But for now, let's continue with more lovely music. This one is called Workout. J. Cole is the one behind it. Enjoy.

you, and I need to treat you better. Wish you could live forever, so we could spend more time together. I love you, mama.

Into a minute, 27 minutes after the hour one. This one are the sounds, you know what, coming from J. Cole with Apparently. Into a minute, before this one, man, we gave you the sounds that came in from Wave Rider with Balisha. And you're still listening to the Midday Beats with Eric Foto. When the time is like this, good people, it's time for us, you know what, to get to check for you. What is it that we are having in the kitchen for today? Because you're about to be served, eh?

And David, we're getting you to check some of the vegetables that are more nutritious when cooked than raw. Like, we do know that there are other foods and they do become nutritious while they are cooked rather than being eaten raw.

0: And yeah, man, this foods, man, they include tomatoes. Yeah, man, a raw tomato, you know what, is said to be healthy, but cooked with, but a cooked one, you know what, packs an extra nutritional punch. And heating tomatoes, you know what, boosts the availability of lycopene, the antioxidant responsible for their bright red color. And yeah, I mean, the lycopene, you know what, has been linked to better heart health, and may also help lower, you know what, the risk of certain health issues. And yeah, man, that's one reason, you know what, to tomato soup, pasta sauce, slow-cooked curries, you know what, can be richer sources of this powerful compound than a fresh, you know what, tomato slices. So if you're somebody who loves tomatoes, just know that, you know what, a cooked tomato, man, it's more healthier than a raw tomato.
1: Exclusive for Madras in the House.
0: And yeah, I mean, the other, you know what, vegetables that are more nutritious when cooked, you know what, are carrots. Talking about carrots, you know what, they are one

of crunchy while being eating raw and create snack, but cooking them, you know what, unlocks more beta carotene and the pigment the body, you know what, it gets to convert into a vitamin A. And the roasting or steaming, you know what, often softens the vegetable's tough structure and making, you know what, these nutrients easier to absorb in the body. And the payoff of the payoff is a better supporter for a healthy vision and a glowing skin. Not forgetting that at the same time, you know what, it builds a stronger immune system. And still on the vegetables that are more nutritious when cooked. And the other one is a mushroom. Talking about mushrooms, man, one of the few vegetables that, you know what, actually benefit from a trip to frying pan. And yeah, man, their stem cells, you know what, their stem cells, well, they become easier to break down when cooked, allowing the body to access more of their beneficial compounds. And yeah, man, they are also known for their antioxidants and immune supporting properties, and making the cooked mushrooms, you know what, a nutritious addition to everything from stir fries to some soups.

0: And so, man, another food that one can get to check out is spinach. And talking about spinach, you know what? It may look healthiest in a salad, but cooking it with comes with an important advantage. So yeah, man, the heat, you know what, it reduces the oxalates and naturally occurring compounds that make it harder for the body, you know what, to absorb minerals like calcium and iron. So yeah, man, a lightly sautéed bowl of spinach can therefore, you know what, provide more usable nutrients than the same amount eaten raw.
1: Exclusive from Address in the House.
0: Those are the benefits of, you know what, getting to cook a spinach before eating it. And the other one is asparagus. And talking about asparagus, man, is tender. You know what, a tender asparagus, it becomes better for you once it's cooked. Like, once the asparagus is cooked, I'm telling you, it becomes even better. And the gentle heat, you know what, it softens the fibrous stalks, making antioxidants such as phallocic acid more accessible to the body. And, you know what, steaming is especially effective because it preserves much of the vegetable's vitamin contents while improving the while improving it to be more digestible.

In Durban, we do also have a peppers on the foods that we are talking about, and cooking bell peppers, you know what, is a balancing act while a little vitamin C is lost during the heating. And gently, you know what, roasting or sauteing increases the availability of important antioxidants like beta carotene and lutein. And the result is a vegetable that, you know what, continues to support our health while developing a sweeter and a richer flavor. So yeah, man, that's the benefit of getting to cook the bell peppers. And last but not least, we do have the eggplant. And you know what, eggplant is said to transform dramatically

0: in the kitchen, and while cooking, you know what, it softens the spongy flesh, making it a beneficial antioxidant and minerals easier to absorb while reducing its natural bitterness. As you know that the eggplant is one of the bitterest things that one can get to eat. So while you get to cook it or you get to saute it, you know what, that thing, it gets to reduce its natural bitterness. And the purple skin, rich in antioxidants, we are talking about niacin, and remains as important source of nutrients. So it's best left while on cooking. And yeah, man, that's what we had for you on What's for Lunch, and we'll be right back after, you know what, getting to do this, and yeah, we'll continue for sure.
1: Atamela ka tlo sebela Equa Cash e se ina le Equa Cash mogato o se o ka bulela mogato wa lona Equa Cash mogato account go sebetsa ga bona letso go bohlokwa ka ho se thoka seng se ka ichebela balance ya pokello ya mogato ka fonong ya sona. 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

This one is called Beautiful Mistakes, Maroon 5, right here on Ultimate Radio 99.8. Putting us, you know what, 19 minutes before we reach the hour 2. And yeah, man, we are still on our today's interaction. And if you have just tuned in, welcome to Reta.

This is Ultimate Radio 99.8. And yeah, man, our today's interaction is already going on right there on our Facebook page. Or now, what's the best way to get to turn down an offer without offending the other person? Like, just a gentle way for you to turn down the offer without, you know what, making somebody to feel some type of way. 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Ultimate Radio 99.8. That's our Facebook page, whereby you get to drop the comment regarding our today's interaction. Or what you can do, man, you can also, you know what, get to call me on the number 622-00998. Send a voice note regarding our today's interaction. Or what you can do, man, is that, you know what, you can call me on the number 2121-998. Call me right there and tell me what is it that you think regarding our today's interaction. Because, you know what, it's already going on right there. But for now, let's give you this one coming from Credo Daniels. Credo V. Daniels with Ngafa. And then when you come back from Ngafa, get to read some of the comments that came through. No.

0: Into them, and the name of that one is called Ngafa. Sounds that came in from Credo V. Daniels right here on Ultimate Radio 99.8. And if you have just tuned in, man, welcome to it. This is, you know what, the midday beat with Eric. And yeah, man, I'm still holding it down for Bonita, who is not with us today, but she'll be back. And we are still on our today's interaction. But before we can continue, let's quickly do this and then we'll be right back.
1: 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Do not miss this opportunity to learn, connect, showcase your talent, and celebrate youth innovation in Lesotho. For more information, tune in to Ultimate Radio and follow updates on the official DYIMD Facebook page.

Intermin about 11 minutes before the hour 2, and yeah, I mean, let's get to check some of the comments that came in regarding our today's interaction. We have this one on our Facebook page. This is the comment that came in from Letswaka Putlani. Are you know what? Just tell it like it is. Or icon and Nike sharp. And then change the subject. Just a simple. Are this the polite way, you know what, you can get to turn down the offer without getting to offend the other person? Well, just tell it like it is, man. Stop sugarcoating things. Ahmed, we also have Tepon Zalong RA. Actually, to be sincere, honest, in my humble opinion, without being, you know what, sentimental and all, of course, without anyone who thinks differently from my point of view, without hiding any thoughts in my mind, and without the lies to the actual truth, are with my clear open mind and clear heart, expressing whatever it is embedded inside of me for a long time, which

I didn't say because I was nervous. But today, by gathering all of the courage and motivation, I just want to say that I actually feel and think I have absolutely... Wow. Whatever.

maybe he'll say F Anna Khobani. I just tell him or her that you know what, you got plans too on that day. Are there is no way to avoid your plans. So yeah, put it just like that. That's the simple excuse that one can get to do without, you know what, sounding some type of way. And yeah, we also have you know what, Anna Khobani. In fact, gacha, not Anna. Anna. You know what, Eric? For me, it's a straight no.

0: protection and community safety. Speaking at the gathering, Police Constable Letshabisa Letshabisa said herders should ensure that all livestock under their care is legally registered, stressing the importance of branding livestock with hot iron marks and reporting any damaged or missing brands to the relevant authorities. Sergeant Retabile Mudungwa said herders are important partners in maintaining law and order and encourage them to report criminal activities, reminding them to respect fundamental human rights. He concluded by urging employers to refrain from hiring underage herders, saying this is essential for protecting children's rights and upholding the law. Difofane Football Club new signing and former Kaizer Chiefs player says the 3-1 defeat against Kaizer Chiefs reserve side is a blessing in disguise, as it provides how much work they need to elevate their football standard. Kgotso Moleko said this during the post-match interview, where he said, despite the defeat, they achieved their primary objective from the match to use it as preparation for the upcoming season, saying that the South African team played according to their strengths, speed and ability to poise, while his team focused more on adapting to the opponent's style of play rather than playing their own game. The match was played at a packed Sizodo Stadium yesterday. This concludes our news bulletin for this hour. Stay tuned for more news coming up at 1500 hours. Once again, I'm Agatha Butibidimpik.
1: And now, your financial indicators.
0: Looking at our latest financial indicators, rand is trading at 16 Maludi 50 cent against a dollar, at 22 Maludi 20 cent against a pound, at 19 Maludi 1 cent against a euro, at 11 Maludi 55 cents against an Australian dollar, and at 11 cents against a Japanese yen.

0: outside, my head in my hands.
1: I told her my name is Sam. She said no, the one on your birth certificate. Your boyfriend ran from a diamond test, cause they weren't legitimate. She Turkish Cypriot, but her car's Brazilian. I want her.

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No. SOS. 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I got too many, got too many, many. All I got. They could last me the next 2 weeks. Alright.

0: Yeah, this one is putting us just 9 minutes after the hour two. And yeah, man, a very big shout out to, you know what, Matibedi Nompika for the news bulletin. And yeah, man, now is my time, you know what, to continue with our today's show. There's the third and the final lap of the mid debate with Eric. And so, many of you have just tuned in, welcome to Reds. As you know that it's a Monday, and on Mondays, man, we do have the thing that is called Poetry Mondays, whereby, you know what, we get, oh my goodness, whereby we get to talk with people on creative spaces. And even today, man, we do have somebody that, you know what, I would like us to talk to her. And gentlemen, as I was saying, we do have somebody on the line that would like us to talk to her at this particular moment. And it's all about Poetry Mondays. She's right here with us, and she's going to share with us her journey on poetry industry. And just like that, man, we do have, you know what, an interesting Mosotho lady on the line that we are going to talk with. She goes by the name of Relebohile Molotsi. And yeah, man, she's one of, you know what, the youngest poets in the country from Gubitswana. And yeah, man, today we're going to learn about her journey regarding all of this. Relebohile, how are you?
1: I'm good. How are you, my darling?
0: I'm good. Hey, man, it's such a pleasure, you know what, to have you right here with us. Can you please say hi to the Altimeters?
1: Hi, Altimate FM listeners. It's your girl right here, Lele, and it's an honor, actually, to be to be listened by the Ultimate Radio listeners. Thank you for having me.
0: Okay, Lele, do you have any stage name that, you know what, we can prefer to you, or you just use your real name?
1: I use Lele Molotsi.
0: Okay. Thank you very much. I wanted them, you know what, to have a little bit of a clarity. So tell us, you know what, a little bit about yourself. Like, who is Lele? And when did you discover your love for poetry?
1: Lele is a young girl, bred from Gubitswana. Relebohile Molotsi is her full name. Mm-hmm. I was raised by my grandfather, and I want to believe he is one of the inspirations behind me writing. Mm-hmm.

0: Okay. Thank you very much. I wanted them, you know, to have a little bit of a clarity. So tell us, you know what, a little bit about yourself, like who is Lele, and when did you discover your love for poetry?
1: Lele is a young girl, mm-hmm. bred from Kobetswana, Khelebile Mulutsi is her full name. Mm-hmm. I was raised by my grandfather, mm-hmm. and I want to believe he is one of the inspirations behind mm-hmm. me writing. You mm-hmm. know, he was both a mother and a father for us growing up. So mm-hmm. he ignited a lot of the women in me. So I actually started writing or developed the love for poetry back in 2014 when I was in Fonbi, and I was even 14 years old, if I remember well. Mm-hmm. I was so fire into poetry, and I loved it with every fiber in me. Mm-hmm. So yeah, that's about me.
0: Yeah. Was it the only person that inspired you, or were there any other person, Beloro, you were looking forward to? Because in different, you know what, in different category, in different aspects of life, we do have people, Beloro, you know what, we do look up to, Beloro, you know what, they get to inspire us to mm-hmm. be who we are and stuff like that. Is there anybody, Beloro, you know what, you were looking up to?
1: Oh, yes. Mm-hmm. You know, this South African artist, her name mm-hmm. is Nomonde Sky. Mm-hmm. She is super amazing. You know, I've always imagined myself on stage with her, yes, sharing yeah. one of the best performances. I don't know. It's never happened, but I believe it's yet to happen. Uh-huh. She is my inspiration.
0: Okay, so what kinds of the poems do you write? Do you write from personal experiences, the imagination, or the mix of both? Because others, they'll be like, hey, Eric, now I normally go to my kadiga, get to sit there, watch water, and then I get to write something from that. Others, they'll be like, the sounds that, you know what, maybe I get to hear from ditloko tsa dikgomo, something. Like, there are certain things that people, you know, they get to be inspired to write because of. What's that one thing that, you know what, is it because of personal experiences, imaginations, anything that you write because of?
1: You know, I'm a girl who lives, I'm a woman who lives in a fantasy world. Okay. So, which is why I always say, the I in my poems is not me. Mm-hmm. So even if you find me writing about rape, find me writing about mm-hmm. gender-based violence, whatever, it's not me. Mm-hmm. I'm a voice for the voiceless. I want to believe that as poets are who we are. Mm-hmm. So I write whatever I may be thinking about or introspecting about, and if it comes to mind and I'm able to put it down on a paper, mm-hmm. I jot it down. So that's about it. It's about fantasy, I believe. Okay. I fantasize a lot.
0: Oh my goodness. thank you for that one. So we do have you do have different poems that you have written that, you know what, they are so close to your heart, you love them dearly. Do you have any specific one that will say, this one, you know what, Eric, this one is my favorite, and I would like to know what makes it so special?
1: You know, currently I've been into love. Mm-hmm. I've been so in love with love, you know. Mm-hmm. I love love. I'm in that era of love. I want to believe it. Mm-hmm. So I recently found myself jotting down a lot of love poems. Mm-hmm. That's not the only genre I focus on, of course, but currently there's one favorite piece that I love. It's titled This Man. It's very close to my heart. But the motive behind it, you know, it is about, you know, I was, just like I said, I fantasize a lot. Mm-hmm. And, like, I was just introspecting about, you know, the generation of women that we are today. Mm-hmm. You know, when we talk about the kind of man, you know, the kind of a man you want, the kind of a man you fantasize about, you know, it's always about him being loaded. Mm-hmm. So at the back of my mind, it was like, can he be loaded with just love, not... Why should it always be about money? Mm. You know, I believe we've lost so much focus on

0: or we've lost the meaning of what love is.
1: Please, yeah.
0: And, you know, defined it into it being defined by love. I don't know how to even put it, but I hope you get what I'm saying.
1: Yeah.
0: So I want this poem fantasizing about love being love in its form and just fantasizing about the man, meeting this man, being in love with a man for him and just for him being him, you know, not about what he has or what he has to offer, basically.
1: Okay, I do get you. And here I was thinking that somebody fumanele ho pola hai. I thought that was the inspiration behind it. So yeah, man, before we could hear your poem that you have prepared for us, can you at least tell us a little bit about the piece that you're about to share with us right now?
0: Yeah, it's actually what I just, like, told you right now. Like, I was just...
1: We are starting with that one.
0: Yeah, I started with that one. It was really expecting that
1: one. Okay. If it's the one that we are starting
0: but
1: with...
0: But listen.
1: Yeah.
0: It might sound a bit naughty, but I promise you it's not naughty. It's a good piece. It's healthy for the environment. I promise.
1: Okay, my darling, if you're ready, can you please take it away? I cannot wait to hear this one.
0: Thank you. The poem is titled This Man. This Man. For God loving the world so much that he gave his only begotten son, that whosoever believeth in him should not perish but have an everlasting life, I found him. The way, the truth, and the light, sitting in a bus, sipping his last dent in a class singlet with his stories. Weirdly, I managed to hijack his attention from the class to me. I looked at him, he looked at me, he saved me, this man. My hand he held so tight and locked me in. With the power bestowed in him, he designed me wings to fly to his kingdom. I reigned and said, look, I'm red, I'm sword, I'm a queen now, and this is my territory, this man. Got me feeling naked in his presence, stressed inside my desires, this man. Got me opening the pages of my book to bleed those verses I've long been longing for, this man. For the stains of his ink, he played magic on my body as he kissed me up and down in short sentences, this man. As he moved my name loud, he penetrated my medulla to saying yes, of course, to his court of justice, to making him the happiest man alive while I marry him, this man. In sickness and in health, in richer or poorer, I do. Thank you.
1: Hey, guys, have you heard that? Like, have you heard that? Were you listening attentively? Yeah, what a talent, what a masterpiece that you just shared with us right there. And if I may say, I wonder what you imagine a lot, eh?
0: We fantasize in these streets. What can we do?
1: I'll pray for you to get this imaginary man of yours.
0: You know, this imaginary man might be that he already exists.
1: Okay.
0: We don't know. I'm just saying, you know.
1: Ahmed, you know what? If I may say, you have blown my mind away. Like, you have blown my mind away. Like, I'm still here, smiling like nobody's business. Yeah.
0: That's the intention, madam.
1: Yeah. If I may say, you know what? That was a beautiful, you know what, performance or the beautiful poem. And with that poem, I know there was a message that you were hoping, you know what, you could leave to some of the audiences listening at this particular moment. And any other words that you'd like to add on top of that? Nothing at all.
0: I just wanna say to us, the youth, the generation of today, that, you know, I feel like we've lost hope.
1: Yeah.
0: We are so broken that we believe love is no longer an abstract word. We believe into love being that

0: physical weight that has to be, and in a very taboo ways, I don't know, but I just want to give hope to the hopeless that there is love out there. Just live, just be you, and let it locate you. Don't force too much. Don't sweat too much. Let it locate you, and it shall, I promise you.
1: Thank you very much for that message. Can you please tell me, when you're writing a poem, I'm not a writer, as for me, so I would like to know, how do you know when the poem is truly finished? Like, you'll be like, I've completed this piece. I feel like people, they are going to love it. When do you know that this one is a finished product?
0: When the goosebumps disappear. If the goosebumps disappear, I know that I know that that spirit, I believe that it's a spiritual thing for me, honestly. I believe the spirit has just evaporated and left, so I should just let it be. I shouldn't sweat too much on it because I'm going to ruin it.
1: Okay.
0: Once I feel like it's left, it's a spiritual thing. I don't even know how to explain it. But you know, those goosebumps you have when you experience something so exciting, and then 2 minutes, you get used to it, you get to be too comfortable, and then once the comfort zone sets in, it's then that I know it's over.
1: Okay, it's more like a good dancer or a good performer, and they know when to leave a stage.
0: Thank you.
1: Okay, thank you very much. So tell us, I do know that, you know what, we do have the poems that, you know what, impact other people's lives. Has anyone, you know what, shared how your poetry journey has impacted them?
0: A lot of people, I must say, a lot of people. You know, we have, and I want to believe it's a lot of young girls. I do have platforms where some of my poems are used, particularly in some of the English fairs that take place in the Mountain Kingdom. We have, I'm part of the Poetry Association of Lesotho too. So, we annually have the English fair. So I've gotten a lot of those motivations from these little girls that we write the poems for. So the English fair is about poetry, debate, and so in the poetry genre, that's where I'm able to deliver my poems for them to recite them, and then for the competition. So a lot of these young girls and boys would come forward and tell me that they are inspired by my writing. They want me to teach them how I write. You know, that makes you feel ukuthi, you know what, I am doing something.
1: Yeah,
0: I am making
1: you're in the right direction. Okay, my darling, getting to check out time is 24 minutes after the hour 2. And when the time is like this, I'd like you, you know what, to give us the second piece that we have prepared for us, Lily, and then when we come back from that one, we'll get to wrap things up for our today's interaction. Can you please take it away?
0: Thank you. So this one is titled, I Wanna Taste You. I Wanna Taste You. So let's raise our glasses, one and all, of course, to the joy of tasting, because I can't help myself either but just dance to this desire to taste you. You got that right. I want to taste you. Yes, you. I want to taste you and quench my thirst to home, cause honey, I am dry. But best believe by the look of eyes, you are worked. Look, I want to taste you and quench this chemistry airing in the atmosphere. I know you can feel it too. Even though I can tell your heart so soft and hard like a vintage of mixed emotions, allow me then to purify those emotions and promise you is an outcome as clear as a clouded vintage. I want to taste you, because I wanted to taste you the minute I walked through that door. I looked at you, you looked at me, we sipped from a cup of love and tasted its sweetness. And in that fantasy, I felt naked in your presence, stressed inside my desires. Mahadu. Kilokopokopo kiyakopo sela impa kachabo yama shoho buheha eka umetia pula oya po sela. So much so like the cool waters are grieved to witness sway down to my birthplace, your sweet tongue warming up that shiver that shivered my adrenaline at first glance of you. I want to collide with you, mouth to mouth, kiss to kiss. I want to write you such letters to the history of our touch to touch. I want to taste your capabilities to ooze out my screams to your wish to my command. I want to taste

0: is right inside of me, and maybe, just maybe in complimentary of it, bless you and many you. I want to taste the beauty of your scars. I want to hear that sweet, tragic smell. I want to know how well we collide with the beauty of you. Look, I'm taking you home tonight. Not just the one-night stand. In the morning, I want to taste you at noon. I want to taste you at night. I want to taste you because, honey, you look like infinity. So much so like a recent invention. A new wine awaiting to be sipped and admired. I want to taste you. Thank you.
1: Ooh, my goodness. Oh, man. What a poem. What a poem. This one, you know what? I could read into a whole. I could look at a whole of Huyona because, well, so can you please tell us, because we are left with only a couple of minutes, if you could perform your poetry anywhere in the world, where would it be?
0: My goodness, that's so... I always see myself performing at the center of a stadium, a big stadium, maybe just a big stadium, I don't know where. I'd be at the center, and then it rains as I'm performing, you know? That's the fantasy I always have.
1: Okay. And before we close things off, what's one advice that you would like to give somebody, or you know what, they would like to join this poetry industry, like, but they are afraid to join and get to express how do they feel through poetry?
0: The only thing I can say is that just do it. Do it afraid, do it scared, do it however. Because thing is, if you're going to try to explain yourself, trying to say, I shouldn't write like this, maybe I should write like somebody else, you are going to lose yourself. Do it. Don't think about it. Just do it. And the blessings will locate you. If they will. Yeah.
1: Okay, thank you very much for that one. So, what's next for you? Any upcoming performances, some projects, anything?
0: Currently, there's nothing that I'm going to be performing at. Yes, but I'm still available on socials. If anyone wants to check me out, still find me there at my poetry.
1: Okay, please tell us where should they follow you, your Facebook page and stuff like that.
0: Oh, it's Lele Molutsi Mutubuli on Facebook, and then on TikTok it's Lele Molutsi, same as Instagram, Lele Molutsi.
1: Okay, Lele, thank you very much, my darling. It has been amazing being with you right here, and we do hope to hear from you soon, right?
0: You shall. Thank you so much.
1: Thank you.
0: Thank you for having me.
1: Thank you very much. And yeah, man, that was Lele Mulutimen. She was, you know what, the guest for our Poetry Monday. And hey, guys, today, you know what, we are quite, having a jam-packed last lap of the show. But for now, I'd like us, you know what, to quickly do this and then we'll be right back.
2: 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If you are interested in technology, farming, fashion, business, digital services, green innovation, manufacturing, or creative work, this event is for you. 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Young innovators will learn how to protect their ideas, inventions, brands and creative work.

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And this beautiful song is coming down from the legendary Ziggs Bantwin. This one is called No Matemba. Praising us at 20 minutes after 3 o'clock. Ladies and gentlemen, boys and girls, good afternoon. And wherever you are listening from, welcome to the Flyer 326. Welcome to the Ultimate Video 99.8 on a beautiful Monday, 3 days into the month of August.

And Zig720 dropped this beautiful song a couple of years ago. I tried to get rid of the Monday blues. Wherever you are listening from, welcome to the Ultimate Video. And thank you very much for choosing us and for letting us be your number one radio station. The flight 326 are coming live from Lorotodi Street, right opposite the Royal Palace. We are in the heart of the LNBS premises. This is Radio FG. And today we're going to be flying just you and I, so because Tiny is not going to be here today. But we have to keep it going. And a big thank you to Eric on the midday beat. The Snaze was here. Top of the morning, the Masters at Work, Debo and Stable Steps. I do want to believe that you have been having yourselves a beautiful, beautiful Monday. 21 minutes after 3 o'clock. And the flight 326 comes to you Monday to Friday from 3 o'clock up until we get to 6 o'clock. And please let us know how your weekend was. We have a lot to catch up on, man. There was football. There was a this and that. And do remember that 30 minutes after 3 o'clock, we're going to be getting into the first edition of sports right on the flight 326. And now we are already making sure that we get you in the mood to party, man. We started this show with a beautiful song coming from Casper Nyovest. That one was called Move. And after that, there was a Stogie T. There was also Young Achiever and MT the Hustler. With By Any Means. And I promise you that By Any Means, I'm going to make sure that you enjoy the show. And we are up and running on Facebook. That is Ultimate Video 99.8. Please let us know where you are listening from. Or you can call us on 212-1998. Or just simply send us your voice note 622-0998. It's a Monday. And there's a lot that's going to be coming, man. Sports, what's trending, entertainment news, interviews, Ask a Mechanic, your traffic updates. And talking about new music, man, and this time has also sent us new music. There's an exclusive song, already has visuals. Talking about dropping that song probably before the end of this week. And Sanerengwana Mujela has also dropped the track list for his album Pabadimu 2. We're going to be getting into such information when we get to 15 before we get to 4. Anoma Temba, the flight 326. Let's talk about how your weekend was, man. Let's talk about how your weekend was. And we also have the flight talk right there, man. We're going to be getting into that. So also leave your comment. And after 4 o'clock, we're going to be getting into that, man. The question for today is, when you are angry, what calms you down? When you know that before I lose it, before I do something that I'm going to regret, what helps you to calm down? Leave your comment on Facebook. A like and follow the page. That is Ultimate Video 99.8. My name is G. Welcome to Flight 326. The music that's playing in the background is coming from Zig720. The

album Love, Light and Music. Zix Bantwini, man. Did a lot of work with Black Coffee. When you look at songs like Clap Your Hands, when you look at like songs like Clap Your Hands, so these are some of the songs that they did together. But right now, let's get into some love music.

4 o'clock, we're going to be getting into that. Now, the question for today is, when you are angry, what calms you down? When you know that before I lose it, before I do something that I'm going to regret, what helps you to calm down? Leave your comment on Facebook. A like and follow the page. That is Ultimate Video 99.8. My name is G. Welcome to Flight 326. The music that's playing in the background is coming from Zix Bantwini. The album Love, Light and Music. Zix Bantwini, man. Did a lot of work with Black Coffee. When you look at songs like Clap Your Hands, these are some of the songs that they did together. But right now, let's get into some love music. The couple. Put it on. Screw. Or at least they were. Screw. Screw it up. This is the music coming from Offset alongside Cardi B. This one is called The Cloud. To a

Then I see the bills up out of the bank. The blog and the media fake. Shout a DM me, I'm straight. I'm not gon' bite on the bait. Nah, sippin' no toxic waste. On the low with your b**ch and it's great. Mask on the face, Jason. Run to this, that we in shape. 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

0: And when you look at our time right now, we have 29 minutes before we get to 4 o'clock. Well, this is the music coming from Usher, and this one is called Kissing Strangers. And before this one, we played you Offset alongside Cardi B with Cloud. But right now, we're going to be getting into the first edition of Sports right here on the Flight 326. Do remember that we're still up on Facebook. That is the Ultimate Video 99.8. But right now, let's do this.
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2: Here goes Messi. They're backing off and backing off! It's a wonder goal by Lionel Messi!
0: All right, 28 minutes before we get to 4 o'clock. Welcome to the first edition of Sports right here on the Flight 326. And if you're just joining us now, do remember that you are still listening to the Ultimate Video 99.8. And we're going to be looking at the recap as far as the weekend is concerned. Yeah. I do remember that we did talk about the Alliance Challenge and we had a beautiful game. And now we're going to be looking at the individual awards as far as the tournament is concerned. And for the goalkeeper of the tournament, we did have Leduma Mofoka representing Matlama FC. And for the Golden Boot, yeah, this was beautiful, man. Ditshepe Magabe from Matlama, and there was also Mutwadi Kgatego Dinare, and there was also Lebohang Chocholo from Matlama, and all these three were had to share that prize that was given for the Golden Boot winner. And the player of the tournament was also from Matlama, as we're looking at Tsele Rangkgasa, who was the player of the tournament. And the following day, Sunday, the 2nd of August, we did mention that Difofane were going to host the Kaizer Chiefs, and this also was a tournament that had a lot of people talking, because Kaizer Chiefs, on the other hand, were playing the first Betway Premiership game the day before that one. But they did clarify that, no, man, we're going to be bringing you the side that plays the Disc Challenge. And in that game, Kaizer Chiefs scored 3 goals past Difofane in that match. And that with Difofane 1, Kaizer Chiefs.

new home. And Temogetla is amongst the people who are still searching for a new home, as a reporter from the Lesotho sector claimed that the Lesotho Defense Force defender Tane Mogetla has become a free agent after not being registered by the club for the upcoming season. Now the defender is now searching for a new club where he can secure regular playing time and also continue his career as a professional football player. And now moving on to South Africa, as we had the beginning of the Betway Premiership, and Kaizer Chiefs together with Orlando Pirates both welcomed a newly promoted side, and Mamelodi Sundowns' game against Maruma Gallants was postponed. But now as we take a look at the result, as far as the weekend is concerned, on the Saturday, the 1st of August, Orlando Pirates passed over Milford with 2-0, and Avazwani's Amasulu edged apart the Stellenbosch with just 1-0. And the first draw of the Betway Premiership, Golden Arrows 0, Chippa United 0, as Sekhukhune United edged past Durban City with just 1-0. And Kaizer Chiefs were victorious with 3-1 against the newly promoted side, Kruger United. And Polokwane City also secured 3 points after beating Richards Bay with 2-1. And the first red card of the season came from TS Galaxy, as the goalkeeper committed one over Howler as he was fouled for handling the ball outside of his box. But that game ended with just 2 goals apiece, Willel FC 2 and TS Galaxy.

And now moving on to European football, as we do know, remember that before the beginning of the season, we still have some of the clubs are playing their friendly games. And Liverpool were playing against Leeds, and somehow they let slip of a 2-goal lead because they did manage to score 2 goals before halftime. But Leeds came back and scored 4. Now, on the flight home from Chicago, as the coach of Liverpool, a newly appointed coach, reflected on the 4-2 loss to Leeds that ended Liverpool's United States tour. Liverpool's manager Andoni Areola will have plenty to think about. Now, the first half of the game display was arguably the best since he took charge of Liverpool, but the second rather was a category that worst as they conceded 4 times without a reply inside the 25 minutes of the game. Now, the coach did make a raft of changes at the break and in the second half, but that is no excuse for the way they conceded against Dalian Sfakir's side, because Leeds came back and somehow managed to score 4 goals. A lot of these people talking about no man, just the pre-season games, but 4 goals.

0: so much crystals.
1: And now as we wrap up the first edition of sports, do remember that Arsenal were also on the verge of signing Brazil and Newcastle player Bruno Guimarães, but that bid has been rejected by Newcastle, with Magpies determined to keep a captain and Brazil international midfielder at the club. Now, Arsenal bid for Newcastle captain Bruno Guimarães rejected by the Magpies. Now, Newcastle want to keep the 28-year-old who has two remaining years on his contract at St. James Park, and the Gunners are discussing whether to return with an improved bid for the Brazilian midfielder. But do remember that they're also trying to sign Vini from Madrid, but a lot of things are really not going their way. But don't forget that these are the current champions as far as the English Premier League is concerned. And that's a wrap as far as the first edition of sports is concerned, right here on the Flight 326. And we have 23 minutes before we get to 4 o'clock. Welcome to Flight 326. Welcome to Radio with G. It's a beautiful Monday, and we're gonna make sure that we keep you entertained up until we get to 6 o'clock. I also noticed that we do have the comments on Facebook. Do remember that you can also call us on a 212-1998, or you can just send us your voice notes at 622-00998. As we get to understand who now we're now, how did you spend the rest of your weekend? Did you go and watch a Kaiser Chiefs, or did you just have a good time? Go.

So, Mano, you do know that every Monday we're gonna have our Mano Crush Monday for today. And today we're gonna be focusing on Maine John Maine. This is our Mano Crush on Monday for today. And as soon as we get done with this, we're also going to be looking at what's been happening, some of the things that are trending, man. But right now, I want to look at our Mano Crush Monday for today. That is Maine John Maine, who is one of Lesotho's best known entrepreneurs. And he is widely recognized as a co-founder of Enrich Holdings and the former CEO of Enrich Stores. And this store was one of the country's first large-scale Basotho-owned supermarket chains. And some of the highlights of Ndate Maine include that he's a man that grew up in Leribe, raised by a single mother. And while studying, he started small businesses such as selling body airtime accessories at a kiosk, and then expanded into tutoring and educational materials. And then later, Ndate Maine founded Enrich with the vision of creating a supermarket owned by Basotho shareholders and promoting locally produced goods. But very important, it's also worth noting that Enrich later faced significant financial and governance challenges that led to legal disputes, a temporary closure, and restructuring efforts. And those developments are part of the company's public history, but that on its own does not change the fact that the venture was influential in promoting local entrepreneurs. And Maine John Maine, our Mano Crush Monday for today, 10 minutes before we get to 4 o'clock.

And right now, as we get into some of the things that have been happening, that have been trending, man, we do know that when you come from a weekend, there's a lot of things that you need to know. And a lot of people will remember that there was a dispute at the Mama Hart Memorial Quill Hospital. And so now reports are also coming that the manager of this particular hospital has been said, okay, that kannete o entse re bone. Now, Queen Mama Hato Memorial Hospital Administration Manager Motusi Rabale has been dismissed following a disciplinary inquiry that lasted over 6 months. Now, Rabale was fired after an inquiry found him guilty of multiple counts of misconduct linked to a conflict of interest in the procurement of vehicle hire services. Now, according to disciplinary findings, Rabale contravened Section 12.2 and 14 of the Hospital Employee Relations Policy by hiring vehicles from his own company, MNR Logistics, while serving as acting deputy administration manager of the hospital. Now, company records obtained from the Ministry of Trade and Business Registry show that Rabale is the shareholder and director of MNR Logistics. No, man, this is not looking good. Now, the inquiry further established that one of the vehicles hired by the QMMH, that is a Tepong for people who call it like that, from MNR Logistics was used by Rabale and the execution of his official duties. Now, the disciplinary panel found that Rabale failed to declare his personal interest in the procurement process, contrary to the hospital's conflict of interest provisions. He was consequently found guilty of conflict of interest, abuse of authority, a breach of procurement standards, and also violating the hospital's ethical and professional conduct requirements.

All right, and now we have 5 minutes before we get to 4 o'clock. Do remember that we did mention that along some of the things we're going to be talking about today is the music that also came from Nadistana as he did the drop new music. But now moving on internationally, Tom Holland, movie lovers will know this dude, who has starred in all four of the biggest box office opening weekend films of all time. And number one, looking at The Avengers at $1.82 billion, that's a lot of money. There was also Spider-Man, and there was also Avengers Infinity War. And there was also Spider-Man No Way Home. When you make your money, you need to make your money like a Tom Holland does. You need to make your money like this dude. You need to make your money like this dude, man. But yes, these are some of the things that have people have been talking about as far as the weekend, talking about the match between Kaizer Chiefs and the Fofana, and also talking about Kaizer Chiefs and Orlando Pirates, man. They saying that we understand that you won, but also, how do you concede a goal against such a small club? These are the words of Orlando Pirates fans to Kaizer Chiefs fans. So no, man, we understand that you won. And do remember that at this moment, Kaizer Chiefs is on top of the lock. So they say that to make sure that you take a screenshot, because you know what's going to happen, man. When we get to 4 o'clock, we're gonna be getting into our weather and our financial indicators. But right now, a black coffee and David Guetta.

0: Hi, yes, you, and you, and you, and you. My name is Shingi, aka Mr. Biggs. Do you know that the Ultimate Radio is turning 20 years in existence? If you didn't know, now you know. 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
3: And taking a look at our financial indicators at this hour, the Luti against the American dollar is trading at 16 Maluti 51 cent. And against the British pound, the Luti is trading at 22 Maluti 21 cent. And against the euro, the Luti is trading at 19 Maluti 3 cent. And against the Australian dollar, the Luti is trading at 11 Maluti 54 cent. And against the Japanese yen, the Luti is trading at just 11 cent. And also, let's look at how the weather is looking for today.
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3: And looking at our weather for today, it is fine and cool to mild, but cold in some places in the highlands. The wind is light and variable. It is expected to be fine and cold to very cold tonight with frost at most places. Wind is expected to be light and variable. And also looking at tomorrow, it is expected to be fine and cold to mild, but cold in some places in the highlands. Wind is expected to be light northwesterly. And looking at our maximum temperatures for today, Maseru, Moshoeshoeane, Mafeting, also at 18 degrees Celsius, Mohalesuku and Kuting at 17 degrees Celsius, with Kachasneg and Mohodlong both at 16 degrees Celsius, with Oxbow at 8 degrees Celsius, Abotabute and Leribe are at 17 degrees Celsius, Beria is 18 degrees Celsius, Tabatseko is at 15 degrees Celsius, with Simongkong at 12 degrees Celsius. And this weather was brought to you by the Lesotho Meteorological Services. Looking at our time right now, we have 3 minutes after 4 o'clock. We are officially into the second lap of the flight, the 326, and when you get to 30 minutes after 3, we are going to be getting into our second edition of sports. But right now, there's new music from the Distana. It's called Third Floor. Let's do this.
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Man, this is new music from under this star. Now, this one is called Third Floor. And a lot of people usually talk about this a lot, that no, man, on Zoom Matla because in Zirimu Mutimu, the maintenance.

Make video 99.8. So like and follow the page. We did ask you, Hona, where are you listening from? And also, when you are really mad or when you are angry, what calms you down? When you are mad, when you are angry, when you are upset, what calms you down? When I come back, we're going to be looking into that. At here, yes.

And this is the music of Tremanscape, but this one is called Kamat. Back in the days, man, this is about the people who actually gave young South African hope that it is possible, man. And we have 19 minutes after 4 o'clock. Do you remember that we did talk about how we're going to be getting into the first batch of the comments that you have left on our Facebook page? That is Ultimate Video 99.8. And you can also call us on 2121-998 or just send us a voice note, 6220-0998. Where are you listening from? And talking about what helps you calm down when you are angry. Yini, what is it that you use that when you know that, no man, I'm actually very upset, I'm actually very angry right now, but there's a one thing that you know, no man, if I do this or if I use this, then I'm gonna be okay. Yini intro that you use. And we're going to be getting into the comments. And the first one is coming down from us. Bahle Rafubi saying, I either sing or cry myself to sleep. And this is listening all the way from Hamasana. Thank you very much, Bahle. Hey, G, tuning in all the way from Pega. And when I'm angry, listening to some Quranic audio or something reciting the Quran. And

0: That this isn't a comment that's coming from Kofi. And Nosy Paul Chikani saying, crying my lungs out and then sleeping afterwards. That helps, then good for you. And it's Anna saying, hey G, singing really calms me down, and a pep talk. Tuning in all the way from Mabita. Thank you very much. And I do remember that on the 11th and 12th of August, we're going to be there as the ultimate video as far as the Sababatwa initiative is concerned. And looking at some of the people, we have actually won the competition. But you know that, man, it's never really the end of the road. And we have one comment from Mapuleng Ramenu Chawani. Playing games on my phone really helps. And she's listening all the way from Mutimpo Soso Way to. Thank you very much, Mapuleng. And Anna Khwabani saying hi to you, G. I'm tuning in all the way from my village, Tibela. And she listens to music and it helps her calm her mind down quietly. The man of the moment, Thumpo Jackson Muhuleng saying, good afternoon, G. How is it, my guy? I'm good, man. I'm good. I was hoping when Thumpo that Sundowns had played so that we talk about something, you know, similar. But Thumpo says that I enjoy, I'm enjoying my Monday, Kababalaz, Chloena Emit, yeah, or Pakimitsi Hafeta. Yeah, man, understandably so. It's been a long weekend, man. I want to believe that the people who actually went on to watch the Alliance Challenge, and the following day, people went on to watch Kaizer Chiefs. Yeah, that's a lot. That's a lot, man. And now moving on to the next comment. This one is coming down from Tepo. And Talunga, I'm tuning in all the way from Hunter Kolaribe. And Kofi helps him. Lehaji Khatid, I use Kofi. And we're hailing Leseo, our snacks and wine. Tuning in all the way from Halitel. Shout out to DJ Mo, Lefta Simone. Thank you very much, man. Thank you very much. And do remember that we're going to be talking about this up until we get to 5 o'clock. So come through 212-998-622-0098. Let us know how, now when you are angry, what helps you to calm down, and also how was your weekend? Where are you listening from? Let's do this.
1: Hey, G.
0: Yes, sir.
1: Nazareth.
0: Yeah, man, most people will tell you that if you are angry or if you are having an altercation with someone and you know that you might actually react somehow, it's always to go out for a walk, you know, if you know, like, okay, man, let me just go blow off some steam, and then when I come back, I would have calmed down, then we have like a conversation like adults. Heavy K, and that music, yeah.

0: Hey, what's up? Yo, it's the Kid 50 Cent.
1: What's up, everybody? I'm Eminem.
2: 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This Timbaland.
3: 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This is Snoop D-O-double-G.
4: 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It's your man, Flo Rida.
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6: 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This is Kanye.
7: Yo, don't know, say, yo, this is Sean Paul, the girls. I'm over Rida. Tell him, say, locking and stocking. Take it away.
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11: 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I'm Beyonce.
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0: We will be back right after this. And now, it's time for the Ultimate Sports Report. 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
1: Here goes Messi. They're backing off and backing off. It's a wonder goal by Lionel Messi.
2: All right, and so now we have 28 minutes before we get to 5 o'clock. Well, that was the music of 21 Pilots, and that's Stressed Out. Do remember that you're still listening to the Ultimate Video 99.8. And this is the second edition of Sports, right here, as we're looking at the celebrations from the Commonwealth Games. And now we as a country have absolutely every reason to celebrate after our boxing fighters, or rather our boxers, Poano Kgwahli and Rapela Masilela, reportedly secured bronze medals at the Commonwealth Games in Glasgow, Scotland. Now, if these two have been confirmed, the achievement marks the country's first Commonwealth Games medals in two decades, making this a significant milestone for Basotho sport. Now, beyond the medals themselves, the accomplishments reflects the determination, discipline, and resilience of these two, as well as the dedication of the coaches and officials who have nurtured their talent. Now, their success demonstrates that with proper support and development, Lesotho can compete with a distinction at rather on the international stage. Congratulations, gentlemen. We do appreciate what you did for us. Baby girl act like she never seen such, but she on the duffel not doing too much. And do remember that, of course, there were these Commonwealth Games in Scotland. But right now, we're going to be moving on into the world of football. Do remember that as far as the transfer market is concerned, before the opening of the season, there's a lot, man. And now Real Madrid, Vini Jr. has started training with Real Madrid under Jose Mourinho. So the move, or any speculation that he might actually be joining the Gunners Arsenal, not gonna happen. And Real Madrid also are stepping up interest as Man City also they revealed their stance as far as midfielder and World Cup winner Rodri is concerned. So also gonna be looking at what's gonna happen as far as Rodri and Real Madrid are concerned. Do remember that Rodri is still nursing a back injury that he suffered on the 2026 FIFA World Cup. So right now, also on other news, Tottenham Hotspur have shown interest in Liverpool Dominic Szoboszlai. Yes, now a report.

Also coming from Sky Sports to say that Roberto De Zerbi wants to sign at least one white attacker for Tottenham, and rather not Szoboszlai, but rather Cody Gakpo has 4 years left on his contract with Liverpool, and he would not come cheap now until a replacement is through the door. Liverpool are also keen on signing Bradley Barcola from PSG, while Tottenham on the other hand also have a Man City Savinho on their shortlist. It's gonna be a crazy transfer window, man. It's gonna be a very crazy transfer window as far as the 2026-2027 season is concerned. And now, after the opening match of the 2026-2027 Betway Premiership is concerned, we are going to look at how the table is looking right now. Now, after just one match played, Kaizer Chiefs top of the table with 3 points, and due to goal difference, they are at the top. Orlando Pirates, the Buccaneers, and the current champions. So when you address the Buccaneers, remember that these are the current champions, are also at number two. Polokwane City, also with 3 points, are at number three. Segugune United is at number four with 3 points. And Vazwanis AmaZulu is at number four with also 3 points. Siwelele FC at number six, just 1 point. TS Galaxy number seven with 1 point. And wrapping it up with Chippa United and Golden Arrows, both a single point. Now, Mamelodi Sundowns and more other games are still going to come on the 11th of August 2026. Not sure about Mamelodi Sundowns, but we do know that on the 11th of August, Polokwane City will go against Stellenbosch. Mamelodi Sundowns will face TS Galaxy, as Marumo Gallant will face a newly promoted side, Kruger United. And the second game for Amabakabaga is against AmaZulu on the 12th of August 2026. And this is the second edition of Sports right here on the Flight 326. Do remember that we did promise you that we're also going to be looking at our campus corner, and we're also going to be looking at our artist, the interviews, what's been happening in the world of music. But right now, let's enjoy some sounds. This is a Flume and Kai, and Never Be Like You.

0: And this is the music coming from Chris Brown alongside Kendrick Lamar. This one is called Autumn Leaves. So such a beautiful song, and pleasing us at 15 minutes before we get to 4 o'clock. And we did talk about how we're going to have an interview for today. And now this is an interesting segment. And today we're going to be talking to Magnum Maestro. Now this is one gentleman who already has a new project out. We took music. And this gentleman has also been nominated twice for the National Music Awards for this year for Best Hip Hop Artist. Best Sudo Hop. So we're going to be talking to him right now, talk about music that he has that's out, and without wasting any more time, Maestro.
1: Brother.
0: Oh, Shabu Ram, my man.
1: Shabu Ram, my
0: man. It's all good, man. It's all good. Welcome to Flight 326, man, and you are our guest for today. Let's talk about the music. Can you introduce yourself to the listeners about Maestro Kimalo na Kimotwa Hokai?
1: Definitely. Greetings to you, my brother. Greetings to the ultimate listener. This is Magnum Maestro right here. Also known as the final of Gule. I had an independent hip hop. Yes, sir.
0: All right, now let's talk about you as an artist in that. When did you get into the game? As an artist, also a nomination for music awards?
1: My game started in 2008, while I was still in high school.
0: A long time ago.
1: Quite a long time ago.
0: Yeah, man.
1: At the time, it was just the love of playing around with words, you know. I saw people doing this, played by, and I was like, I'd also like to know, because I was really able to, like, memorize songs very, very quickly, but I didn't know how to, you know, put something of my own together. So, at around the time, I met people that actually know how to do this thing, and being around them, I asked them, well, show me how to do this, and they taught me how to do it. And then from there, we started to go to the studio maybe in 2010-11. We had a crew back then, and we just record songs with the plan that never really materialized the way we wanted to, as much as it still made a bit of an impact in where we live in that piece. And then life happens, we grow up, we go our separate ways with life. So I decided to do this in a solo capacity. This is around 2014, 2015 when I'm now in Brazil. And I've been dropping singles, and then around 2018 I decided, okay, let me step it up a bit, let's start pushing out EP, let's start dropping music videos, and let's really start pushing. And doing that has now led to, you know, having won awards before, now being nominated, performing in and around places, this time mostly. It's been quite a journey, I must say.
0: It's been quite a journey, and now let's talk about the project that we have dropped, and also let's talk about the kind of music that you do. I understand as an artist you need to be versatile about your work, about your art. You have been nominated for two categories, it's Best Hip Hop and the Best Sotho Hop. Now, do you do both hip hop and Sotho Hop, or you are versatile enough to actually say, right, I can jump on a piano track, I can jump on whatever, and also project in a highway in Sizenghorn, a project to learning pina tika emo lohorna defendants are how, and your new listeners today back off mana project the okay.
1: I'd say I'm very versatile. Like myself, the brain and butter is hip hop. I'd say I'm very versatile. I can dabble into the piano side, I can dabble into the afro pop, I can dabble into the armor piano side, the quality side. So I can be multifaceted like that depending on the kind of vibe that I'm trying to do, because I don't like being people for only a specific type of people. I like reaching out to different people. That's why I'm able to perform at different places. I can do a high school show and then go back and do a club

0: through, and then the next day be a corporate gig, because I know how to weigh both sides to say, I know these ones will like this one, these ones will like that one. So I wouldn't really say I'm boxing hip-hop, but what I do mostly is I rap.
1: All right.
0: And so going into this project is called SDRAT. In full it's called Sagittarius H-2. The main thing stems from me being a Sagittarius, firstly being born in December. And then the fact that Sagittarius H-2 is actually the coordinate for the center of our main universe, according to scientists. So I wanted this project to be the center of the universe.
1: Mm.
0: Now, this is the second installment. The first one dropped in 2023, and it won Music Project of the Year at the So this has like some very serious shoes to fill. Like that one, this one
1: like
0: is
1: the first one did, yeah.
0: Yeah. So this one is it's a six-part project. In there, you find elements of reggae in there, you find elements of trap in there also. So I try to play around with it, you know, try to appeal to quite a number of audiences, and it came out the way that I'm pretty happy with it.
1: All right, I understand it's a new project, but how have the people been receiving it? The feedback is in there, from your fans or now Project D, Iba Tsurejwa.
0: The reception has been nice. It's been out for a few days now. We're still making sure that we push it, you know, because one thing that I think is very important is we have to make people aware of what we're doing.
1: Yeah.
0: And so they say that they push, especially for the online marketplace, to try and, you know, make this thing to be out there. But I haven't had a bad review. I'm somebody that takes serious consideration to what people say. I like hearing how it comes out to them, because I know my side, you know, I really have things that, like, I'm quick to critique myself before anybody else.
1: Yeah.
0: So it makes it easy for me to accept criticism easily. So, but so far, I haven't really gotten any negative responses to it. I didn't really say it beforehand until maybe there was a week left, and I said, hey, Thursday, this is what's going to happen.
1: All right, and now how? Where do people find the project? Is it on digital platforms?
0: The project is on some digital platforms. We're still trying to wait for the other ones to respond, but at the moment, it's already on YouTube. Plus a few singles from there, including Get Down 3, which is the lead single, including Move to the Beat, which is the second single. But the whole project is on YouTube, the whole project is on AudioMac, and it's also available for download on MediaFire, and these are all free downloads.
1: Man, perfect, man. Let's not keep you long enough, but also let's wish you all the best as far as your nominations are concerned for the upcoming National Music Awards. And thank you very much for your time, my good sir.
0: Thank you very much, the station, for always having our best, always supporting us as artists and making sure that we have a platform to showcase our stuff in the physical and also through the music, so that our people know that the music is being made right here in their backyard. And you have to appreciate the ultimate effort on yourself and the whole team, the whole station. It really means a lot.
1: All day, every day, my good man. Thank you so much.
0: Blessings and blessings.
1: Right, and that gentleman right there sounded like hip-hop or sounded like a rapper, and that's Mike Nam Maestro. Has a new project that's out, also been nominated for Best Hip-Hop and also for Best Soto Hop. We're going to be getting into our campus corner right now, but before we do that, let's get into some August Alsina, Trey Songz and Chris Brown. This is the remix of I Love This.

0: All right, and 2 minutes before we get to 5 o'clock, I love this, the remix, August Alsina, Trey Songs, and CB Chris Brown, Ultimate Video. Hi.
1: Hello, I'm Dr. Pelahan.
0: Good thing, I'm here to run. Are you aware that you did the Ultimate Video?
1: Yeah,
0: okay, thank you very much. Hey, I'm...
1: Oh, ke ne ke kopa email address ya lona re tlo le memela phutshego ka labone.
0: Okay, me ke
1: kopa. Le tla le di quotation.
0: Ke kopa ho etsa jwalo hana tje.
1: Nete?
0: Ke kopa ho fa yona.
1: Okay.
0: All right, yeah, man. You know, man, what he go memela ka ka yona tno. Did I do something? Did I do something, man? Alright, and when we get to 5 o'clock, we're going to be getting into our news highlights. We're also going to be looking at our weather and also going to be looking at how the loot is doing as far as the markets, our financial indicators. And then as soon as we get to 5 o'clock, the last lap of the show, this way, we're going to make sure that we drive you home and make sure that your radio really sounds like a flight 326, a bumper to bumper time, man. And now we have just a few moments before we get to 5 o'clock. Do remember that when we get to 5 o'clock, Yogi is already on standby to tell us what's happening in the world, and when you come back, we're gonna have a good time, man.

0: do remember that you are still listening to Flight 326. This is a video of G up until we get to 6 o'clock. But right now it's 5 o'clock on the dot. Let's get straight into our news highlights.
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2: The Ultimate News flashes at 1700 hours by Agatha Motibidimbeka. Good morning. More than 29 million South Africans have registered to vote in the upcoming local government elections. The Electoral Commission of South Africa, IEC, has meanwhile concluded its final voter registration drive this weekend, recording more than 290,000 first-time voters. With 3 months remaining before the November 4th elections, eligible citizens have until Friday to register to vote. South Africa's Democratic Alliance, DA, the second largest party in the governing coalition, has today challenged the country's land expropriation law in court. The law drew international attention after US President Donald Trump cited it as a reason for cutting aid to South Africa last year. The case also heightened tensions between the DA and the governing African National Congress, ANC, ahead of the country's municipal elections in November. Di Fofane Football Club new signing and former Kaizer Chiefs player says the 3-1 defeat against Kaizer Chiefs reserve side is a blessing in disguise as it proves how much work they need to elevate their football standard. The match was played at a packed Sotsoto Stadium yesterday. This concludes our news flashes for this hour. Stay tuned for more news coming up at 1800 hours.

0: And now, your financial indicators.
1: And taking a look at our financial indicators at this hour, the Luti against the American dollar is trading at 16 maluti 52 cent. And against the British pound, the Luti is trading at 22 maluti 22 cent. And against the euro, the Luti is trading at 19 maluti 3 cent. Against the Australian dollar, the Luti is trading at 11 maluti 56 cent. And against the Japanese yen, the Luti is trading at 11 cent. 2 minutes after 5 o'clock. Let's also go ahead and take a look at our weather for today.
0: It's time for the ultimate weather report.
1: And looking at our weather for today, it is fine and cool to mild, but cold in some places in the highlands. The wind is light and variable. It is expected to be fine and cold to very cold tonight with frost at most places. Wind is expected to be light and variable. And now looking at tomorrow, it is expected to be fine and cool to mild, but cold in some places in the highlands. Wind is expected to be light northwesterly. And now taking a look at our maximum temperatures for today, Maseru, Moshoeshoe, Mafeting, 18 degrees Celsius. Mohalisuku and Kutingwe at 17 degrees Celsius. We have Kachasnek at 16 degrees Celsius together with Mohotlong. Oxbow is on the high of 8 degrees Celsius with Botabote and Leribe at 17 degrees Celsius. Beria, 18. Tabateka, 15 degrees Celsius. And lastly, we have Simongkong with 12 degrees Celsius. And looking at our time right now, we have 3 minutes after 5 o'clock. Welcome to the last hour of Flight 326. Do remember that we are going to be together up until we get to 6 o'clock. And my name is G. Let's do this.

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0: ke nice life problems boy ha ke tsebe na go reka boy ke win a shopping voucher sa
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3: Econet, inspired to change your world.

And this is the music of Kelvin Fallow. This one is called Everybody Wanna Be In Love. It's pleasing us at 17 minutes after 5 o'clock. Do remember that we are into the last hour of the flight, the 326. We're going to begin into our traffic update. I do want to believe that you are enjoying the rest of the show. And if you're just getting here now, welcome to flight 326. This is the Ultimate Video 99.8. And we were talking earlier about some of the things that calm you down when you are angry. People talking about they sing a coffee. Some people say, no, I just read a book. I just walk it off. And we are supposed to get into our campus corner. But they say that no, man, not yet. They keep pushing us back as far as a reopening of our varsity is concerned. We're talking about the NUL. And we are going to be getting into some more sounds until we get to our traffic hour. And after traffic, we're going to be doing the same thing up until we get to 6 o'clock. And coming right up, Superman, Stuart Kikabza, The Small, and Madumani.

Ultimate Radio hereby informs the listeners that we are bound by the provisions of the Broadcasting Code and our license conditions. Under the Code of Conduct, we are committed to broadcast news that is fair, accurate and impartial. 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Report news and current affairs in a balanced manner. Exercise care and consideration in matters involving the dignity and person's privacy. Ensure that our programming does not promote or glorify violence. Not to broadcast content which may disturb or be harmful to children before watershed period. 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Where we fail to reach amicable solution, listeners can lodge a complaint with the Broadcasting Dispute Resolution Panel located at the Lesotho Communications Authority, 30 Princess Margaret Road, Old Europa Maseru. 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

Not too much, just a sip, you know. And then one day I was just lying in bed, and bam, light hit me. Bright light. But it was God. It was God himself. And he told me, "Ricky, thou shalt not be broke." I said, "What?"

And this one is coming down from Abasi M. This is Gwelanga 2.0, such a beautiful song, man. This one pleasing us at 26 minutes before we get to 6 o'clock. I'll play to you some beautiful sounds, man. The likes of Mr. JZQ, Buster 929, Riz Madliza Zuma, the late Mpura Ricky Rick, VSOP, Fed Kuku versus Mahuta also came alongside, who's this boy, Sino?

fit with cheese. And you're gonna be getting into our traffic update to find how you're gonna be making your way home, especially now that kids are back at school, man. I'm looking at somebody say, and they do have like a group of parents at school, and now they were being made aware that today that bana matlatswa ka one, and they said that one parent asked, "Are they going to the boots?" And I tell you, it's not just them, man. People tend to forget a lot of these things. It's stress, it's finances, especially now we just have like 3 days to enter a new month. Things are not really, really, really looking good. So you tend to forget this and that. I understand exactly where you come from. And when it gets to 6 o'clock, Raggy is going to be taking over the Nainish. It's going to be with you from 7 up until we get to 9 o'clock. All right, now you're still listening to the Flight 326. This is the Ultimate Video 99.8. My name is G. And you got to be getting into our traffic updates right now. As soon as we're done with our traffic, man, and we got to be making sure that we drive you home up until we get to 6 o'clock. But right now, let's find out how our traffic is looking on either way. If you're making your way into town or if you're leaving town, making your way home.

I know, man. From today, you can call me Almost. Never been so unlucky in trying to reach the members of the LMPS as far as our traffic is concerned. But the saying Lamatipe did say that, no, man, I'll be back next week. And so we're looking at the time right now. We have 18 minutes before we get to 6 o'clock. But the show really has to go on, man. And since I'm on my own today, we're not going to be doing a pick me songs because Tiny is not here today. But I do promise you that we're going to have a good time up until we get to 6 o'clock, making sure that your radio really sounds like an afternoon if you are making your way home. But you know, man, the rules of the road, you need to be very patient with one another. Get off your cell phone and keep it below the speed limit, especially now that Banaba School was about to get this school on. So there's really at the edge for you to make sure that you look at these kids. A bumper to bumper time. A DJ Maporisa X Dapi. A vocalistic and Ricky Lenyonga. A Zala Gayon. Such a beautiful song, this one.

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And really, it is going down. This is the music coming from Pitbull alongside Kesha. This one is called Timba, pleasing us at 6 minutes before we get to 6 o'clock. And before this one, we played you some Sierra with a Dance Like You're Making Love. And it's time for me to step out of the building, man. It's been lovely. It's been beautiful from 3 o'clock up until we get to this very moment. And thank you very much for deciding to spend the rest of your afternoon with the flight at 326. And we're going to be meeting you again tomorrow, same time, same place. Enjoy the rest of your evening and enjoy the rest of your listenership right here on the Ultimate Video 99.8. Hold on, we're going home.

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4: 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Good evening.

0: The alleged favoritism at Queen Mamahato Memorial Hospital, QMMH, remains a challenge that needs to be addressed as it is affecting the hospital's operations. This was said by the Public Accounts Committee PAC member Dr. Tsidiso Moroke during the committee sitting with QMMH and the Minister of Health in Maseru today, with the objective of examining the hospital's operations and financial management. Dr. Moroke said the committee had received reports that employees holding the same positions receive different salaries, while others are on suspension on unclear grounds, stressing that these challenges contribute to operational inefficiencies, citing instances where the hospital resorted to using petty cash to purchase critical equipment such as theatre lights instead of following procurement procedures. Meanwhile, one of the suspended employees, Mrs. Dimpo Mutlumelo, a senior technical clerk in the maintenance department, told the committee that she earns a lower salary than other employees in supervisory positions despite occupying the same grade as per hospital structure. With the aim of improving quality and effectiveness of civic and voter education, the Independent Electoral Commission, IEC, has launched a three-day workshop in Maseru today to review materials ahead of the National Assembly elections. IEC Civic and Voter Education Manager Ms. Ntalo Letsela said the workshop brings together stakeholders with diverse expertise, fresh perspectives, and a shared commitment to produce high-quality educational materials that promote informed participation in the electoral process. Representing the International Institute for Democracy and Electoral Assistance, IDEA, Mrs. Mantewihile Mabetta denotes stakeholders are responsible to ensure that Basotho actively participate in elections through voter registration and improved civic knowledge. She stressed that all stakeholders should have a common understanding of civic and voter education materials, adding that information should be inclusive and accessible to everyone, regardless of their background or circumstances. The three-day workshop is funded by the European Union. Farmers are urged to continue observing foot and mouth disease, FMD, control protocols to assist in containing the disease as the country awaits arrival of a vaccine donation from Botswana. Director Veterinary Field Operations at the Minister of Agriculture, Food Security and Nutrition, Dr. Mohondia, said the vaccine that was expected in the country on July 27th has been delayed, saying they are now in the process of identifying priority areas for distribution. She therefore urged farmers to restrict the movement of cattle and continue reporting suspected cases to prevent the disease from spreading further. Meanwhile, Botswana President Dr. Duma Boko announced earlier during the Lesotho Botswana Binational Committee Commission meeting that his government will donate 100,000 doses of FMD vaccine to Lesotho to support her efforts in the fight against the disease. The British High Commissioner to Lesotho congratulated Bona Hwahli and Rapela Masilela on the outstanding achievement of winning bronze medals in boxing at the Glasgow 2026 Commonwealth Games. Her Excellency Martin Sobe said that success on the international stage is a testament to hard work and commitment to excellence, noting that competing among some of the best athletes from across the Commonwealth and returning home as medalist is a remarkable accomplishment that has made Lesotho proud. Her Excellency Sobe said beyond the medals, the achievements serve as an inspiration to young Basotho, demonstrating that with education, discipline and belief in oneself, it is possible to compete and succeed at the highest levels of sport. Lesotho celebrates not only two historic medals, but also the spirit, talent and potential of its athletes. This concludes our news bulletin for this hour. Once again, I'm Agatha Motibedi Mbeka. Catch more news coming up at 1900 hours.
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0: Crossing over to the money markets, Rand is trading at 16 Maluti 54 cents against the dollar, at 22 Maluti 20 cents again against the pound, at 19 Maluti 3 cents against the euro, at 11 Maluti 57 cents against an Australian dollar, at 11 cents against the Japanese yen.
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0: The Department of Information and the Department of Appropriate Technology Services, ATS, invites all young people to the District Youth Innovation Media Drive, DYIMD. 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Do not miss this opportunity to learn, connect, showcase your talent, and celebrate youth innovation in Lesotho. For more information, tune into Ultimate Radio and follow updates on the official DYIMD Facebook page.
1: After the dissolution of the parliament and the general election, it is not clear if and when a new government will take over and will focus on the national reform process.
2: Princess Sinate, your commitment, and indeed the commitment of the royal family, to fight for the rights of children, and in particular girls, is greatly appreciated and recognized as a critical step by the UN family.
3: I am 16 years old. Bomme le bontate. To my fellow age mates, marriage is not meant for us as children. I therefore wish to appeal to you to give priority to education in order to achieve a fruitful and healthy adulthood.
1: And my fear comes from this, that after years of Basotho right across the country coming together, expressing their dreams, their visions, their expectations of the Lesotho that they want, these dreams and visions are now crystallized in this moment.
4: The arrest is made on the grounds of 2018 extradition request from the government of Lesotho. And it's made now in 2022, when, on the other hand, that Temetseng has been in Lesotho for almost 3 years.
5: There's been some people, the doubters, who have commented negatively for each donation of vaccine that we have received. They should know the context. We are a global, and we are in a global partnership. Countries help each other. Even we as tiny Lesotho, the little that we have, we share with others. We have our own brothers and sisters in Mozambique today, seeking and trying to secure peace for northern Mozambique. We share the little that we have. We should be proud to receive, and others are proud to receive from us as well.
6: Khala bola o ba tshwere bua Lesotho. 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
7: The process of our engagement in Lesotho is based on principle. People that I work with feel honored that the leaders of the region have asked us to go and help the people of Lesotho find peace and stability.
8: Yes, the joint bilateral is to be signed sometime in mid-year, and those are some of the issues which will be touching on issues of the cross-border movement. So those were some of the issues that were to be discussed, were being discussed by the

0: His Majesty and His Excellency President Ramaphosa.
1: Preservation and protection of our wetlands has become a critical exercise as the world experiences increasing shortages of clean and fresh water. Therefore, it has become an urgent imperative for our country to embark upon an integrated approach that encompasses different stakeholders in the protection of our wetlands and related ecosystems.

Good evening and welcome to another episode of the News Hour on the Alternate Radio. Remember, this show comes to you weekdays, that is Monday to Thursday, 6 p.m. to 7 p.m. And allow us to give credit to our producer, Keletso Nyaredi. On the edit desk, we have Luswana Boloromwedi. And what we'll be dealing with tonight, we will be checking Lesotho exempt from new U.S. tariffs. AGOA access secured in Maseru. And we will be talking to Mr. Boitelo Rabele, who is the government spokesperson, to give more detail on the subject matter. Moving further, we will be going into international news, and beyond that, we'll check the weather update, both local and international. And we'll meet up with the news department yet again for the last news bulletin delivery for the day.

The government of Lesotho has welcomed the country's exclusion from the United States' new Section 301 tariff measures targeting forced labor concerns. In a statement, the government said that effective of 24th July 2026, AGOA-eligible exports from Lesotho will continue entering the U.S. markets duty-free. The exemption gives local manufacturers a competitive edge over rivals now facing higher tariffs. The decision reflects international confidence in Lesotho's labor standards and trade compliance and strengthens its reputation as a reliable sourcing destination. The continued duty-free access to safeguard about 34,000 jobs in the textile and apparel sector and attract investment in spinning, weaving, dyeing, as well as finishing. Lesotho also retains access to AGOA's third country fabric provision. The country has benefited from AGOA since year 2000. Textiles account for over 90% of exports to the U.S., including denim, T-shirts and uniforms for major American brands. The sector also supports thousands of indirect jobs in transport, packaging and services, making Lesotho one of Africa's largest apparel exporters to the United States of America. And help me welcome the government spokesperson, Tadebui Dello-Rabele, to give us more on Lesotho's continued AGOA duty-free access to the U.S. market and what it means for the job and

0: And we welcome you, Ntate Rabele, on the News Hour. How have you been?
1: I don't know if there's problem on my side in terms of connection, because I cannot hear you clearly right now. I don't know how am I appearing from, I mean, on your end.
0: You are audible the side.
1: Sure. All right, I'll try. Good evening to you and the ultimate listener today, and thank you very much for having us.
0: Welcome. And moving straight to Mo Ngoi Chang, the statement pertaining to the AGOA issue commits to improving the ease of doing business. Can you highlight 2 to 3 immediate reforms businesses in the textile value chain that people can expect from government this year?
1: Thank you very much, Raghe. As you said, the government is prioritizing reforms that are meant to improve Lesotho's competitiveness as an investment destination, while on the other hand, to ensuring a fair, predictable, internationally compliant business environment. Those things are very important in this era. I'm talking about predictable, compliant business environment. You will remember in 2024, or 2025 rather, we had the Act number 3 the Labour Act, which represents the most comprehensive overhaul of Lesotho's labour legislation in decades. This has been an outcry for many years for workers, for people, you know, organizations and activists, all of that. So with this act, we are trying to modernize the country's labor framework to promote sound industrial relations and provide greater certainty for both the employers and the employees. Secondly, we can talk about the Occupational Safety and Health Act, which we are implementing now, and it is establishing a modern legal framework for workplace health and safety. So with this act, we are actually looking at improving the employer's responsibilities to prevent workplace injuries and occupational diseases while aligning Lesotho more closely with the international occupational safety standards, an important consideration for both the global buyers and the investors. If you look at the countries that have been barred by the United States in this new tariff regime, you will see there are, you know, a whole lot of speculations on you know, malpractices in terms of their how they handle their labor issues. So as Lesotho, we are not party to that at this point in time. And the third point one can speak of is the LNDC's efforts. They, you know, through the LNDC, as government, we have been actively facilitating investment across the textile value chain, you know, by advancing partnerships with the United States companies to encourage them to source cotton from the U.S., even through the process or high mona, and they should manufacture fabric and finished garments here at home. Even in turn, we export them to the U.S. market. So this initiative is actually aimed at increasing local value addition, creating employment, and also, you know, strengthening the country's position as a competitive and a reliable manufacturing hub.
0: So thank you very much for that response. And moving on, 34,000 jobs will be safeguarded, but factories have been closing and workers laid off in recent months. I know a few in the Tanzania industrial area resumed work in the past a fortnight ago. Looking into that, what is government doing right now to prevent further job losses and ensure that those 34,000 jobs are actually secure?
1: We have seen, as you mentioned rightly, you know, recent closures of the factories when it comes to textile industry in the Mountain Kingdom, and there was a threat for more of these closures to happen. But with this little relief that we are getting from the U.S., we are hoping that it will give a little bit of confidence to the investors. But first of all, you know, there are challenges in the textile and apparel sector, the job losses that we have seen in recent months. So It is very important that Lesotho is excluded from the Section 301 tariff measures, because in a way, it preserves our competitive access to the United States market. And this is a critical time. We need that market. We have to agree that we need that market. We need to access that market with less hassle. And, you know, like I said, it provides a little bit of confidence to these investors and strengthen the case for retaining and expanding production in Lesotho. They want stability. They want, you know, predictable chains in business. But beyond that, as government, we continue to engage these manufacturers, these investors, and other development partners to address these challenges affecting the sector. You will hear a lot of government apparatus now talking about diversification and a lot of other things when it comes to, you know, these industries, the manufacturing industry. So our arm, the LNDC, is working to attract new investment and expand the local value addition initiatives. And as I said, this will in turn help us to diversify the industry and create a stronger, you know, resilient manufacturing base capable of sustaining employment over the long term.
0: And government says it's committed to improving ease of doing business and labor compliance. Can you give us a specific timeline, and when will we see new investment deals as a direct result of this tariff exemption?
1: You know, these are very important aspects of, you know, luring in investors, you know, ease of doing business in a country. And if the country is, you know, labor compliant, compliant to the standards set out by the, you know, international labor organizations and other custodians or stakeholders. So, while it might not be easy to put, you know, strict timelines on that, we know that investment decisions, you know, are ultimately commercial decisions made by the private investors. So, it might be, you know, a little bit far-fetched for us to, you know, commit to the specific timelines to announce the, you know, the deals. But what you can say and assure is that government is already engaging potential investors and promoting Lesotho's enhanced competitive position. So through the LNDC, discussions are progressing with the United States companies on opportunities to establish an integrated value chain, as I mentioned earlier, that sources, you know, cotton from the United States of America, to the United States market. So we'll make these announcements. We'll definitely make these announcements once the negotiations have been finalized and all parties are ready to proceed.
0: I'll definitely hold you to it. Much appreciated. So with competitors now facing higher U.S. tariffs, how will government leverage this advantage to attract new export-oriented manufacturers to Lesotho and the SACO region?
1: Well, we do not like what is happening to you know, other countries in terms of their relationship with the U.S. But you know what they say: one man's trash becomes one man's.
0: Another one's.
1: You understand.
0: Treasure.
1: So, terrible things might be happening to them, but you know, if we look at internally at us as a country, our strategy is to try and position Lesotho as one of the most competitive and reliable manufacturing destinations, saving the United States.

0: States market, and we'll actively, market Lesotho as a duty-free AGOA access. We know a lot of people are saying, okay, just a few months before AGOA extension elapses and all of that, but we understand the importance of, getting this zero or zero tariff of duty-free access once again. We also want to, market Lesotho as a strong labor compliance record and strategic location within the SACU to the international investors. As I said, the LNDC has been tasked with, and other partners, to continue targeted investment promotion aimed at attracting manufacturers across the textile value chain rather than only the garment assembly. We talk about diversification right there. And one of these engagements is what we have seen this past weekend, this past week when the Prime Minister was in Nigeria with carrying the very same message of, trying to lure in the investors into the Mountain Kingdom. So the objective is to increase domestic value addition as well. The export bracket, expand. And also, as I said, we need to position Lesotho as the regional manufacturing hub.
1: Thank you very much. So as we conclude, Lesotho retains the third country fabric provision currently.
0: Mm-hmm.
1: What is government doing to secure long-term trade arrangements with the U.S. beyond the AGOA, especially with the Act due for review?
0: We are aware. We are monitoring the situation as government day in and day out and getting updates on what next steps we're supposed to take. We recognize the importance of planning beyond the AGOA agreement. And we're already engaging with the United States, how can we improve the reciprocal trade between the two countries just beyond AGOA? Our focus is to maintain a sort of strong compliance with the international labor and trade standards. But also, on the other hand, the bilateral economic cooperation between the two countries, the U.S. and the Lesotho, it is very strong, and we are working to increase, as I said, the two-way trade between these countries. Remember, an example we made earlier, facilitating partnerships with these U.S. companies. In the United States of America. So we believe this approach will promote a more balanced trade relationship and demonstrate that Lesotho is committed to building a long-term mutually beneficial partnership with the U.S. Remember, recently we have signed a mega deal with the U.S. company, and that U.S. company that will be investing close to $6.2 billion in the Mountain Kingdom will be sourcing 90% or more of its material from the United States of America. So you understand what that means. So as discussions on future trade arrangements evolve, government will continue to engage constructively with the U.S. administration and other stakeholders to protect and expand the market access for Lesotho product. We understand we are not sleeping. Day in, day out, this is something that is high on the priority list for this government.
1: Much appreciated, and thank you for responding to our invitation, and we look forward to having you again. I know there's a lot that you bring forth from the Botswana meeting, and I think Basotho are looking forward to hearing what you bring in a more fluid way. And enjoy the rest of your evening.
0: Thank you. Thank you. Thank you very much. I appreciate it.
1: Much appreciated. With our time at 29 minutes after the hour 6, still tuned in on to the News Hour, and it's on the Ultimate Radio. We'll visit commercials and continue with the show.
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1: 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The smartphone, shopping vouchers le meputso e meng e mengata e hlamatse hang. 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
4: 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OMG. 20 years. 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
1: Former Malian Prime Minister Moussa Mara has called for national unity and reconciliation after being released from prison where he served a one-year sentence. In a video posted on Sunday, Mara urged Malians to show greater humanity and empathy, saying lasting unity can only be built on truth. "I forgive and forgive me," he said, appealing for reconciliation after a year in detention. Mara was in prison for expressing support on social media for other detained political figures. He also voiced concern over the disappearance of his lawyer and politician Montague Toll, who was abducted from his home by armed masked men in May and has not been seen since. Mara's release has been welcomed by relatives, political allies and supporters. However, he has not commented on his political future months after Mali's ruling junta dissolved all political parties and political organizations.
2: Morocco's Interior Ministry says 11 people died last week trying to reach Spain's North African enclave of Ceuta. The figure is far below Spain's estimate of at least 72 deaths. The crossing attempt, which unfolded between Wednesday and Friday, saw tens of thousands of migrants try to reach the territory, triggering a diplomatic row inside the European Union. A ministry spokesperson said 10 of the dead drowned while another person fell from a rocky area. Rabat says it is working with Madrid to verify the toll and identify bodies recovered on Spanish soil. The ministry blamed the surge on what it called misleading information spread on social media, as well as confusion over July 8 ruling by Spain's Supreme Court. It said there were around 40,000 attempts to cross into Ceuta illegally and another 1135 into Melilla, where people were quickly returned. Spain says more than 60,000 people entered Ceuta in recent days, although most have since gone back to Morocco. Right groups say the death toll may be much higher, with one association claiming nearly 130 victims.
3: To discuss more on this, we're joined by the young

0: Youngest councillor in Zimbabwe. He is the councillor in Nkulumani, Bulawayo, Zimbabwe, Bruce Moyo. Bruce, thank you so much for joining us. Now, many Zimbabweans are protesting the proposed constitutional amendment supposed to extend President Emmerson's rule to 2030. What is your position on the proposal and why?
1: Opportunity. I think we have stated our position clear as young people and as Zimbabweans that the constitution that they are seeking to amend, it was not made by the president, it was not made by the members of parliament, it was not made by the councillors. It's a people-driven constitution which was made in 2013 by the general citizens of Zimbabwe, who out of the total number, the constitution 93% putting confidence in this constitution to ensure that it must be protected and it must be upheld by those in power. So we are against the amendment of that constitution because we believe that it's not coming from the people, it's not serving the will of the people, it's not addressing the fundamental issues which are affecting young people. Right now, as you are aware, we have human rights activists, politicians who are arrested for speaking truth to power, but we have a constitution which is supposed to protect them, and that constitution is not being used, it's not being utilized. So we are fully against that amendment, and we are going to ensure that as young people in Zimbabwe and as citizens of Zimbabwe, we are going to define our course of action in terms of executing the strike so that we protect our constitution and the future of Zimbabwe.
2: A wildfire emergency on the West Coast. Dozens of fires burning, including in the area of Spokane, Washington. 60,000 people have been forced to evacuate and hundreds of structures have burned. Here's ABC's Rena Roy.
3: Multiple homes burned down, smoke rising from the rubble. The sky in Spokane, Washington, glowing red as wildfires torch the area for days now.
4: They wanted us to evacuate, but the waves were crashing, the wind was blowing, it was smoky.
3: 60,000 people forced to leave their homes.
5: I was on the roof. I couldn't see my feet, and I had to feel my way down the ladder because everything just turned black. It was like someone flipped the lights on.
3: Authorities calling it the worst natural disaster the region has ever seen. More than 7,000 acres burning. Firefighters struggling to contain the flames, crews racing in from several states and as far away as Australia.
6: There wasn't enough rigs with how many fires we are going and how large the fire got, how quick it was. It was jumping through multiple neighborhoods.
3: Officials say at least 600 structures have been damaged or destroyed, most of them homes.
7: There are just so many Washingtonians who have literally lost everything in a very, very short period of time. Just in a matter of hours, their lives changed.
3: Families coming back to find what's left.
8: This used to be, the most you've ever seen in a house, like a history book. I pulled a Stahlhelm for World War I out of here. But unfortunately, I think everything in here is pretty toast.
9: Cooler temperatures are expected in the area today and tomorrow, which will help keep the fires down.
10: Let's bring in Rebecca Heinrichs, Hudson Institute Senior Fellow, and Jake Sotiriades, National Security Strategist, former Air Force Intelligence Officer, and author of The Revenge of Ideology. Welcome to both of you.
11: Thank you.
12: Thanks, Mike.
10: So, Rebecca, is the Iranian regime going to disappoint President Trump once again?
11: I suspect it will. I mean, there is no evidence that the Iran regime, which is essentially being controlled by the IRGC, that this is the radical element of the military. They have been given no indication. They've been tapping the president along We've seen that every time the president is hopeful that because of his threats that there will be some breakthrough in negotiations, that the Iranians just continue to fire on again in the strait. I think that we're at a point, Mike, where we really need to get Admiral Cooper, the head of the operations, in front of President Trump to say, look, Mr. President, there are risks in escalating this military conflict, but I can mitigate those risks and give the president those options, because I do think expanding the number of targets, including energy infrastructure, you've got to hit the things that the IRGC does not want us to hit, and that's exactly what it is.
10: I want to play a clip from retired Brigadier General Mark Kimmett, and then I'll get you to weigh in.
12: Patience is what the Iranians are using against us. They hear about we don't like forever wars, we want to get out of this quickly, we want to get this done quickly. But that's not how you defeat the Iranians. You defeat the Iranians by going patience against patience. If you say we want to get this done quickly, they'll just strap in their seatbelts and say, we win by not losing. We can take the bombing, you'll leave, and we'll have what we want.
10: Jake, what's your assessment of where we are in this conflict?
13: Mike, for the United States, this conflict is a strategic distraction. For the Iranians, it's an existential conflict. So you have an asymmetry between what's really important for both sides. And that means that Washington is concerned with bigger issues like China, Russia, the Ukraine war, the economy, the Indo-Pacific. Iran, the regime, is just trying to stay alive. It's trying to survive. Mm-hmm. So the problem that we have here is the United States right now is trying to accomplish three strategic objectives that don't necessarily reinforce each other. Mm-hmm. It's trying to keep the Strait of Hormuz open, it's trying to eliminate Iran's nuclear program, and it's also trying to prevent escalation of a broader war in the Middle East. All of those objectives don't necessarily fit nicely together, and in fact, sometimes they actually work against each other. That's why strategic messaging is so important, and this back and forth about imminent attacks coming and then pulling it back for a potential deal are not helpful. Military pressure is important, but you have to have the messaging that sustains it as well.
10: What about the threats to commercial shipping in the Strait of Hormuz? How big of a concern is that at this point?
11: Well, I think it's a concern because the Iranians are able to terrorize the strait through these cheap drones. However, the United States Navy has shown that it's very competent and be able to provide essentially ability to shepherd ships through the strait along the Omani coast. I think that the United States would be wise to continue to do that. But again, you know, retaliatory strikes against the Iranians whenever they fire into the strait, I think at this point is not sufficient. You're going to have to do exactly what the Iranians don't want us to do. One last point on this. If you notice, when the Ukrainians hit a ship that the Russians were set, it was an Iranian ship that had Russian weapons going to Iran, the Iranians did not want to respond against the Ukrainians. Why? Because the Ukrainians are hitting energy infrastructure in Russia. The Iranians do not want the Ukrainians to fire back against their energy infrastructure. That gives the United States a clue that that's exactly what we should credibly threaten to crush against Iran.
10: Pick up on that point, Jake. What should we do about the Strait of Hormuz?
13: Well, I think right now the main objective is to try to open it up. The reason why we're having a dilemma is because we're asking the Iranians to give up the exact card that they have, which is keeping the Americans at the negotiating table. So you have this irreconcilable difference right now about trying to take away the only negotiating card that they have on the table. So the military pressure campaign is going to be important in terms of getting that credibility behind diplomacy. But I don't see any reason why threats of an increased military campaign are going to be any different or yield a different result tomorrow than they have over the last 5 months. And as we approach the midterm elections, I think a lot of Americans are going to be asking themselves, you know, are we better off now than we were back in February as this conflict escalates? And how do we get to some meaningful resolution to this?
10: We're nearly out of time, but I want to ask both of you what your gut tells you in terms of how much longer this conflict will go.
11: Well, my hope is, I mean, I want this to be peaceful. I want what the president wants, which is that to end this conflict and get to peace so the strait is opened free for international travel. I want President Trump to be able to negotiate on the nuclear program or at least remove the nuclear material alongside the Israelis. The question is, how do we affect that? How do we actually affect that? And I think it's going to require increased military operations with the Israelis. If we do that, Mike, I think it can be done in the next month or so.
10: Jake?
13: I think it's really easy to start a war, as we've seen. And if the lessons of the last 20 years have taught us anything, it's that it's very, very difficult to close these things out strategically advantageous to the United States. I think we could see this stretching out into 2027 easily.
10: Jake Sotiriades, Rebecca Heinrichs, great to see you both. Thanks so much.
11: Thanks, Mike.
14: Well, now it is time for the debrief. Europe has fallen. I'm about to show you the consequences of the mass migration, open borders, multiculturalism experiment. This is Spain's North African enclave of Ceuta, where thousands of migrants have invaded the...
15: sign of what happens when a country loses control of its borders. Over the weekend, the world watched some 50,000, predominantly young men,

0: from Morocco stormed the Spanish city of Ceuta on the northeast coast of Africa. Now, these scenes we've seen across Europe of illegal migration, we know them well, but this was something else, as authorities appeared powerless to do anything about the influx of arrivals. Immediately, critics of the left-leading Spanish government pointed to a Supreme Court ruling in July that barred authorities from immediately returning migrants who arrived by sea, which in effect gave border invaders a green light. And it prompted a number of other EU nations, Italy, Germany and others, to suspend border arrangements with Spain temporarily. Joining me now to discuss this and more and try and put it into a broader context of what we're seeing right across the EU is historian and broadcaster, and you met him when I was in London, Rafe Hadel-Mancou. Rafe, great to have you on the program again. My audience, my viewers, loved hearing from you last time when I was in London. We were told most of these migrants now have gone back, that they've voluntarily left Spain, gone back to Morocco. But just in terms of the scenes we saw, this mass movement happening as quickly as it did, it's pretty horrifying for anyone that believes in sovereign borders.
1: Yes, absolutely. I mean, you know, when a foreign population the size of a small army can just decide one day that the border is open, well, then sovereignty and sovereign borders are completely meaningless. And of course, what's happened in Ceuta is very extreme, to see a population essentially double overnight with a foreign population. But what we've seen happen in 48 hours is what's happened across Europe over the course of the last two decades. When I was born, London was 85% white British. Today, it's about one third white British. How is that any different to what's happened in Ceuta, except that it's just happened over a much longer period? This is a system that is happening across Europe. I say that Spain, as with Britain, as with France, these are now post-revolutionary societies. Things like this can only happen where the institutions of the state, the institutions that are designed to protect a state, prioritize foreign interests over the national indigenous populations. And that's what we're seeing. The first duty of any state is to defend its people and its territory. This isn't the first time this has happened, of course, in Ceuta. In 2021, Moroccans also swarmed the country. So the Spanish government has no excuse for not being prepared. Ultimately, this comes down to the issue of will, and there is no political will in this Spanish government, as we've seen elsewhere in Europe. We can look to Ireland and elsewhere to prioritize the interests of the Spanish people.
2: Well, shifting focus to news that we're tracking from Berlin, the main suspect in the Pride Parade attack has been shot dead in a confrontation with the police personnel. Calling it a deadly Islamist attack, German police has claimed that the attacker has been identified as Abdul Balaut. 21-year-old was a German citizen of Lebanese origin. One person died and at least 29 others were injured in the attack at the Tiergarten Park, and this was near the iconic Brandenburg Gate on Sunday. Hours after the attack, police tracked down the suspect to an allotment complex in Western Spandau district around 6 p.m. local time. According to authorities, Balaut charged at officers with a sharp weapon, which prompted the police to open fire. The accused died at the scene despite efforts to revive him.
3: After hinting that the U.S. was prepared to level a harsh attack against Iran as soon as this weekend, President Trump is now saying the strikes are canceled and a final deal to end the conflict is close. This comes as Democratic lawmakers are expressing concerns about how much money the conflict is costing. CBS News' Olivia Rinaldi has the latest.
4: President Trump announced late Saturday night that he's canceling a new attack on Iran. In a social media post, the president wrote, quote, "I have agreed for the future benefit of the world and likewise the survival of a successful and prosperous Iran to cancel the attack, subject to being able to rapidly make a deal." The shift comes after multiple sources told CBS News the U.S. and Israel were preparing for a, quote, "harsh attack" on Iranian energy infrastructure. Saudi Crown Prince Mohammed bin Salman spoke with

0: President Trump on Saturday and cautioned him against additional attacks. On Sunday's Face the Nation, Democratic Senator Mark Kelly voiced concerns about the money the administration is spending on the conflict.
1: Last year, we passed a defense budget that was over $1 trillion. That was the first time ever. It was sold to us as a one-time generational investment in the department. And in my view, they squandered that. Now they're coming and they're asking for $1.5 trillion plus a supplemental.
0: Ohio Republican Representative Mike Turner says it is essential for Iran to reopen the Strait of Hormuz as the administration works towards a final deal.
2: They're going to have to be in a position where ultimately they're going to have to concede to the opening of the straits.
0: A news agency affiliated with the Iranian regime released footage on Sunday showing what it says are ships waiting to pass through the strait and noted, quote, the waterway will remain closed as long as the United States continues its hostile actions. Olivia Rinaldi, CBS News, Bridgewater, New Jersey.
3: The Ministry of Information, Communication, Science, Technology and Innovation through the Department of Science, Technology and Innovation, DSTI, together with Ultimate Radio, the Department of Information and the Department of Appropriate Technology Services, ATS, invites all young people to the District Youth Innovation Media Drive, DYIMD. 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

We're back on with our time 5 minutes before we get to the hour seven and going straight into checking the weather forecast today. Lesotho, Monday, marking the 3rd of August, year 2026. Fine and mild, but cool to cold in some places in the highlands with frost at most places expected tonight. Wind is expected to be light southwesterly. Moving on to check in South Africa. Weather models are increasingly pointing towards the possibility of a widespread multi-day snowfall event across South Africa.

and Lesotho between Sunday and Tuesday, with snow currently being indicated in all 9 provinces of South Africa. As we move further afield, checking Mozambique and Malawi, partly cloudy to cloudy conditions with isolated light showers possible along the coastal areas. Inland regions will remain mostly dry. Across Tanzania and the northern parts of the Democratic Republic of Congo, scattered afternoon showers and thunderstorms are expected, especially in the western and central regions. Localized heavy rainfall may occur in some areas. Madagascar will see cool and breezy conditions over the central highlands, while the eastern coast may experience occasional light showers driven by onshore winds. Mauritius and Seychelles can expect pleasant weather with moderate southeast trade winds, although brief passing showers remain possible. As we check sub-Saharan Africa weather forecast as of Monday, 3rd August, year 2026, West Africa will experience a mix of sunshine and scattered thunderstorms, especially from Guinea, Sierra Leone, Liberia, Cote d'Ivoire, Ghana, Togo, Benin, and Nigeria. Heavy afternoon and evening downpours may lead to localized flooding in low-lying areas. Temperatures will range between 28 and 35 degrees Celsius. As we conclude, we look at across Sahel, including Senegal, Mali, Burkina Faso, Niger, Chad, and Sudan, which can expect period of rain and thunderstorms, with some storms becoming heavy, and widespread rainfall is expected over southern Sudan, Uganda, western Ethiopia, and parts of Kenya and Tanzania. Heavy rainfall is forecast in western Ethiopia and parts of South Sudan, increasing the risk of flooding. Meanwhile, eastern Kenya and Somalia will remain mostly dry with warm conditions. With this, this brings us to the end of the News Hour. Remember, this show is courtesy of producer Keletso Nyaredi and Mr. Editor Leswana Boloromwedi. Once again, I am your host, Mamorake Mujoji. Let's cross to the news department.

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1: The Ultimate News Bulletin at 1900 hours by Agatha Mutibidi Mbeka. Good evening. The alleged favoritism at Queen Mamhato Memorial Hospital, QMMH, remains a challenge that needs to be addressed as it is affecting the hospital's operations. This was said by the Public Accounts Committee, PAC member, Dr. Tsidiso Moroke, during the committee sitting with QMMH and the Minister of Health in Maseru today, with the objective of

0: examining the hospital's operations and financial management. Dr. Moroge said the committee had received reports that employees holding the same positions receive different salaries, while others are on suspension on unclear grounds, stressing that these challenges contribute to operational inefficiencies, citing instances where the hospital resorted to using petty cash to purchase critical equipment such as theatre lights instead of following procurement procedures. Meanwhile, one of the suspended employees, Mrs. Dimpo Mukumelo, a senior technical clerk in the maintenance department, told the committee that she earns a lower salary than other employees in supervisory positions, despite occupying the same grade as per hospital structure. With the aim of improving quality and effectiveness of civic and voter education, the Independent Electoral Commission, IEC, has launched a three-day workshop in Maseru today to review materials ahead of the National Assembly elections. IEC Civic and Voter Education Manager, Ms. Ntalo Letsela, said the workshop brings together stakeholders with diverse expertise, fresh perspectives, and a shared commitment to produce high-quality educational materials that promote informed participation in the electoral process. Representing the International Institute for Democracy and Electoral Assistance, IDEA, Mrs. Mandebuhile Mabeta denotes stakeholders are responsible to ensure that Basotho actively participate in elections through voter registration and improved civic knowledge. She stressed that all stakeholders should have a common understanding of civic and voter education materials, and in that information should be inclusive and accessible to everyone, regardless of the background of circumstances. The three-day workshop is funded by the European Union. Farmers are urged to continue observing foot and mouth disease, FMD control protocols to assist in containing the disease, as the country awaits arrival of a vaccine donation from Botswana. Director of Veterinary Field Operations at the Ministry of Agriculture, Food Security and Nutrition, Dr. Mogo Ndiya, said the vaccine that was expected in the country on July 27th has been delayed, saying they are now in the process of identifying priority areas for distribution. She therefore urged farmers to restrict the movement of cattle and continue reporting suspected cases to prevent the disease from spreading further. Meanwhile, Botswana President Dr. Duma Boko announced earlier during the Lesotho-Botswana Bi-National Commission meeting that his government will donate 100,000 doses of FMD vaccine to Lesotho to support her efforts in the fight against the disease. The British High Commissioner to Lesotho congratulated Bona Hwahli and Rapela Masilela on the outstanding achievement of winning bronze medals in boxing at the Glasgow 26 Commonwealth Games. Her Excellency Martin Sobe said their success on the international stage is a testament to hard work and commitment to excellence, noting that competing among some of the best athletes from across the Commonwealth and retaining home as medalist is a remarkable accomplishment that has made Lesotho proud. Her Excellency Sobe said beyond the medals, the achievements serve as an inspiration to young Lesotho, demonstrating that with dedication, discipline, and belief in oneself, it is possible to compete and succeed at the highest levels of sport. Lesotho celebrates not only two historic medals, but also the spirit, talent, and potential of its athletes. This concludes our news bulletin for the day. Once again, I'm Agatha Mutibidi-Mpika. Catch the next bulletin coming up tomorrow morning at 600 hours.
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0: Looking at our latest financial indicators, rand is trading at 16 maluti, 54 cents against the dollar, at 22 maluti, 20 cents against a pound, at 19 maluti, 3 cents against the euro, at 11 maluti, 57 cents against an Australian dollar, and at 11 cents against an Australian yen, Japanese yen. This concludes our news bulletin for this hour.
2: Kim Mushweshwe, the founder of the Basotho Nation. Strategic thinking and inspirational leadership by Kim Mushweshwe I in the 19th century led to the formation of Lesotho. Emerging between Zulu Nation, the Boers and the British, Mushweshwe used his diplomatic skill to unite Basotho clans escaping the Zulu's conquering forces. He preserved his kingdom, either absorbing or overcoming rival tribes. Mushweshwe used the

0: mountains to create a defendable capital, Tabawusiyu, and used French missionary diplomacy and weaponry, defeating the British in 1851 but losing to the Boers in 1868. Moshoeshoe appealed to Queen Victoria for help. She declared Basutoland a British protectorate. In 1966, Basutoland gained its independence from Britain, becoming the Kingdom of Lesotho. Never forget King Moshoeshoe, the founder of the Basutu Nation.
1: 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Do not miss this opportunity to learn, connect, showcase your talent, and celebrate youth innovation in Lesotho. 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
0: 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The Ultimate Radio, the heartbeat of the kingdom.

Welcome, we meet again. It's a Monday, and this is Rake. If you've just tuned in, yeah, well, you've walked in into the U-Zone, a show that floods the airwaves on the Ultimate Radio for just 2 hours, Mondays to Thursday, and things are new. Wondering where Nainash is? Well, story for another day. I'm here, so let's take you on until the hour 9. It's 15 minutes after the hour 7. And if you've just got Wi-Fi, worries, wins, and of course, weekend gozi, this show is for you. Yeah, this is the Ultimate Radio, where we work hard, play harder, and keep it 100 the whole time. So stay put, because there's plenty to give you this Monday. As we resume the new month, there's a lot of checks to do, and giving you the rundown of the show. Just expect music and of course news here and there, that is entertainment news, to get to check what has been transpiring on the weekend

in the past weekend, well, for starters, the Ultimate Radio celebrated Moyawa Silimo Saba Soto, and we'll fill you in on that later on, and we'll check the weather and of course give you music and more music here and there. Will allow you to shape in to share your thoughts and tell us how your Monday has been like. And I'm wondering for parents, because I think it was a heavy and a loud morning. This Monday, as it's seasoned back to school, and you know, the loudness in the kitchen, somebody missing a sock here and there, and somebody not sure where the books are kept. Well, is the essence of being a parent, but we'll talk about that later on. Let me drop you something from Semito coming through with Ngowami. When it's nice, I think, to have somebody you can claim as your own. We're not going to talk about love and all that today. We're just filling in the gaps as we resume the new month and wondering how we're going to push it. And of course, it's a Monday. And if you've experienced a blue one, well, this is the place to be, the U-Zone on the Ultimate Radio with Rake, as we take you on.

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If you missed that one, you missed out on a lot, because that is where we got a chance to. Well, stay put for that. You'll get yourself a chance to share in your thoughts. But right now, you can hit me up on WhatsApp by either sending a text or voice messages to the number 622-00998. 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We need to hear whether you're having it blue or what. Other than that, the U-Zone has got you. KO coming through with Paradise, and here he features Young Stunner.

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1: 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I'm Eminem.
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7: Yo, don't know, say, yo, this is Sean Party Girls. 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Tell him, say, locking and stocking. 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

Still chanting on to the Ultimate Radio. This is the U Zone with Rake on a Monday, and here, whether you're 16 with homework, yes, or 40 with responsibilities, we don't entertain Blue Mondays, hey? Turn it up, because this is your time and this is the station to be. Something came through and let's check who we have. And it's been long, hey? Comes through is a text from NG saying, "Good evening, Rake. How are you? I am super good and had such a splendid weekend." Angie tuning in from Moshesha 2. Thank you, Angie. At least somebody's checking in and divulging that their weekend has been an awesome one. And on Facebook, we have a message coming through from Baba Lojani Khwabani saying, "Rake, tuning in, Katim Pikada. We'll push it with music until we reach the hour 8 from 8. That is where you'll get your entertainment news. And of course, 30 minutes into 8 p.m.

will open communication lines so that you fill us in on at least your three or one to three tracks that would take, that literally take your fancy. And then we check that out and play it for you and push it like that up until the hour nine. It's a slim 2 hours, so make use of the time at hand right now. Other than that, we keep pushing with music and more music. I had given you DJ Zinhle, DJ Lace, Funk Tone, and Thobani White with the song Baba Yilwa. And hoping you're still loving what is dropping on the Ultimate Radio. And let's check Mahu, Sam K, and MSA with the song Namangeke.

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1: 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Do not miss this opportunity to learn, connect, showcase your talent, and celebrate youth innovation in Lesotho. For more information, tune into Ultimate Radio and follow updates on the official DYIMD Facebook page.
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It's 2 minutes after the hour 8. Welcome to the second lap of the U Zone with Rake on a Monday, marking the third day of August, year 2026. The Ultimate Radio, that is where you're listening from. In fact, that is the, I don't know what frequency you're listening, you're tuning in from, but there's the Ultimate Radio. And in Maseru, we are at 99.8. And getting straight to our entertainment news. But before that, let's check who hollered back. We have somebody coming in and saying, "Hey, Rake, it's Tato from Maputo at Timong." Thank you, T.A. Thank you, Tay. And getting straight into checking the what entertainment news we have for you this evening. The Ultimate Radio celebrated Moya wa Selemo sa Basotho on Saturday at Roma Mahlabathing at a place known as, I want to get the name right. I want to get the name right and not mess anything. It's Marokwane Sacred Gardens, Mahlabathing Roma, and it was epic. The reception was out of this world. And make sure, family, that whenever the Ultimate Radio hosts something, you show up, because we'll take care of you from food to transport. We'll ensure that the trip for you is a bliss. And check in South Africa, family. This is a roundup of what's making headlines in South African entertainment. Former Miss SA and Miss World finalist Shudufatso Musida is earning praise after using her platform to speak out against female genital mutilation during a visit to Tanzania. Fans and advocacy groups have applauded her continued commitment to women's rights and education. And moving on, reality TV personality Jojo Robinson is celebrating a major milestone after showing off her brand new Mercedes AMG C63S. The Real Housewives of Durban star shared the exciting moment with fans on social media, receiving thousands of congratulatory messages. That could be some of us. And then award-winning actor Zuma Mtali is making waves after appearing on the latest cover of GQ South Africa. The actor, known for his powerful television performances, says the feature reflects years of hard work and dedication to his craft. And checking on actress Gugu Gumede. Gugu Gumede has given what many are calling her most personal interview yet. Speaking on a podcast with Nandi Madida, she opened up about motherhood, personal growth, and balancing life in the public eye. The heartfelt conversation has resonated with fans across social media. And looking into Umthetho heads to Netflix, South African television continues to expand its global reach with the drama series Umthetho set to debut on Netflix this month. The move is expected to introduce local storytelling to a wider international audience. And as we conclude, we put an eye on Pearl Tuzu's international success, and her success continues to fly the South African. The artist continues to fly the South African flag high internationally, as she is set to appear in season 2 of the action comedy series Average Joe, filmed partly in Cape Town, and is scheduled.

scheduled for its global release this August. And that's your South African Entertainment Update. Stay tuned for more celebrity news, exclusive interviews, and the latest from the world of entertainment. And the U-Zone has you covered for that. At this point in time, we'll drop something from Pharrell, and he comes with Happy. Aren't you happy on a good Monday? It's 7 minutes after the hour 8. We're taking you down to the hour 9. And 15 minutes before we hit the hour 9, we'll check on the weather update.

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1: 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I'm Eminem.
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7: 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I'm over Rida. Tell him, said, locking and stocking. Take it away.
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0: 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This is Jolie Flocka here, otherwise known to you as Extreme, your girlfriend's favorite DJ, Mr. 123. OMG. 20 years. You heard me right? I can't believe this. Anyway, congratulations to you, Dynamite, Biscuit, Ginger, Ultimate Radio, on 20 amazing years. 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
1: 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The Ultimate Radio, the heartbeat of the kingdom. Kim Mushweshwe, the founder of the Basotho Nation, strategic thinking and inspirational leadership by Kim Mushweshwe I in the 19th century led to the formation of Lesotho. Emerging between Zulu Nation, the Boers and the British, Mushweshwe used his diplomatic skill to unite Basotho clans escaping the Zulu's conquering forces. He preserved his kingdom, either absorbing or overcoming rival tribes. Mushweshwe used the mountains to create a defendable capital, Tabawusiyu, and used French missionary diplomacy and weaponry, defeating the British in 1851, but losing to the Boers in 1868. Mushweshwe appealed to Queen Victoria for help. She declared Basotoland a British protectorate. In 1966, Basotoland gained its independence from Britain, becoming the Kingdom of Lesotho. Never forget King Mushweshwe, the founder of the Basotho Nation.
2: 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And this is the Ultimate Radio, 99.8 FM. That is Maseru for you and the rest of the districts. I am not omitting you. I know you always tune in. And 30 minutes. Yeah, that is halfway to 9 p.m. Three songs you feel define your Monday. And we have you covered on the U Zone. So the slot is open for a short window. That is the first three people to comment or call or send a text will get their wish fulfilled. Tell us the track that define your Monday and I'll definitely play it for you. I'll definitely make your wish come true. Vusanova comes through with Here to Stay.

0: 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I'm talking to.
1: Hello.
0: I think we lost that one, family. I think we lost that one. Apologies. It's 27 minutes before we get to the hour 8. That's a comeback. Let's check in again. Ultimate Radio, welcome to the U Zone. I am talking to.
2: Hello, how are you?
0: Hey, buddy, how
2: are you? I'm talking to Thabang Morabedi, my sister.
0: Thabang Morabedi, and you're
2: calling me from?
0: The late Tepo Tu, like and
1: Daddy. Okay, consider it done.
2: Thank you.
0: Welcome. Yes, family, that is for you. That is for you. Thabang Morabedi saying, Rake, kindly play me something good coming through from the late Ndate Tepo Tola Gandate. And before that, I need to visit commercials department to check what we have. And of course, move on thereafter. Okay. No need to be rude. There comes another caller, but unfortunately, we can't at the moment. So we can't at the moment. Let's then do it this way.
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The hits never stop. 20 years of vibes. 20 years of sound. 20 years of soul. 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
2: Woo! 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

Shekinah with the song Suited, which is a hit love-inspired pop and R&B ballad by our very own SA singer Shekinah. And it was released on July 14th of year 2017. And it served as the lead single from her multi-platinum debut album, Rose Gold, and achieved diamond certification in South Africa. Before that, I dropped you something from Lucky Dube, and one of the greatest reggae voices to ever come out of Africa. Lucky Dube used his music to speak about justice, freedom, and the realities of everyday life. And the song Prisoner was released in 1989, becoming one of his signature tunes. Songs that is telling the story of how poor choices, lack of opportunities, and an unfair system can lead people into lives of crime and imprisonment. The song also carries a powerful message about the importance of education and investing in communities instead of building more prisons. And it's a timeless reggae classic, and I hope you enjoyed it. With just 12 minutes remaining before we get to the hour 9, where I will be bidding you farewell, let me drop you something coming through from Kelani, and the song is Folded.

And family, at this point in time, allow me to bid you farewell. It's been an awesome 2 hours with you on the U Zone. From me, Rake, let's meet again tomorrow, same time, same place. Kindly enjoy the rest of the programs lined up on the Ultimate Radio. And I leave you with Pink saying, walk me home. So somebody please walk me home in the dead of night as I find my way out.

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8: King Mushweshwe, the founder of the Basutu Nation, strategic thinking and inspirational leadership by King Mushweshwe I in the 19th century led to the formation of Lesotho. Emerging between Zulu Nation, the Boers and the British, Mushweshwe used his diplomatic skill to unite Basutu clans escaping the Zulu's conquering forces. He preserved his kingdom, either absorbing or overcoming rival tribes. Mushweshwe used the mountains to create a defendable capital, Tababusiyu, and used the French missionary diplomacy and weaponry, defeating the British in 1851, but losing to the Boers in 1868. Mushweshwe appealed to Queen Victoria for help. She declared Basutoland a British protectorate. In 1966, Basutoland gained its independence from Britain, becoming the Kingdom of Lesotho. Never forget King Mushweshwe, the founder of the Basutu Nation.
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24: 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The lights dim low, the mood turns mellow, and Ivy brings the soul back to your night. 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
1: Twelve minutes gone after the 9 o'clock hour. Good evening, family. Good evening, Chill Factors. And of course, a very warm welcome to the Chill Factor with Ivy. Just a few minutes gone after the 9 o'clock hour on this beautiful Monday night. And it is... Yo, family, it is a pleasure to be spending it right here with you. Whether you are at home, family, driving, waking late night shifts, or simply taking a moment to relax, thank you so much for making it. Thank you so much for being part of the Chill Factor. Before we go any further, do allow me to send a big thanks to Rake and all the amazing presenters who came in before me today. You are truly appreciated, my dear colleagues. And to you, of course, our wonderful loyal listeners, thank you so much for always tuning in. Thank you so much for your support. Thank you so much for your loyalty. Thank you so much for making this show feel like home. Your support never goes unnoticed. You know what, family? If there's one thing that I know is that the new week doesn't ask us to be perfect. It simply invites us to begin again. It simply just allow us to begin again. Whatever last week looked like, family, tonight is your reminder that every fresh start comes with new opportunities. Believe in yourself. Take one step at a time. And trust everything will fall into place. Can you do that? Trust that everything will definitely fall into place. So, family, relax. Settle in. Let's make this a Monday night one to remember. Remember, this is your space. This is your vibe. This is definitely your Chill Factor. Also remember that if you are in Leribe, you'll definitely be tuned in from 88.6, Mokotlo 90.3, Kuti 95.3, Hakate 97.6, Maseru 99.8, Kasnek 100.5, Mafite 102.7, and Tabateka 106.6. That is exactly where you'll be tuned in if you are anywhere in our beautiful mountain kingdom. Now, family, remember that you can definitely interact with myself, Ivy, on our WhatsApp hotline. That will be 622-00998, 622-00998. And on call, it is 21-21-998, 21-21-998. Where are you tuning in from, family? How was your weekend? It mine was beautiful. Starting with Saturday, of course, where we celebrated Moya wa Selemo sa Basotho. Family, if you joined us over there, you know we had so much fun. Kanete, I had so much fun. Never ever miss the next event, family. Don't miss the next event. So let me know, where are you listening from? Where are you listening from on this beautiful Monday evening, the 3rd, of course, of August 2026? Omamete Altimitu Luhokai. 622-00998. 622-00998. That is our WhatsApp hotline. Or you can call in on 21-21-998 21-21-998 and let us know umamitse ultimate. Now, family, sometimes the strongest messages you can stand is one other thing that you can do in life is that you can just simply walk away from something that no longer brings a peace to your life. And that is the song that we kickstarted this beautiful show with. It captures exactly that. Justin Bieber with Love Yourself. If it doesn't give you peace, then walk away. Seventeen minutes gone after the 9 o'clock hour. Well, for now, let's play a beautiful one right here, coming down from Teddy Swims, together with my man crush, of course, Give On. Are you even real? Enjoy.

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0: 28 minutes family. After the 9 o'clock hour, angels cry. I just wish I knew how to sing. Hey, this one is a very beautiful sing-along song. I just hope, wish I knew how to sing. I just wish I knew how to sing, family, because this one is quite a beautiful one to sing along. All right, ultimate, hello.
1: Hello.
0: Hello, Thabang.
1: How are you, my
0: sister? Hanjo.
1: I know I owe you, I'll tell you.
0: Okay, no problem.
1: I don't have enough bed tonight.
0: Oh, baby.
1: Thank you.
0: Thank you so much,
1: Thabang. I'm happy to be here to talk to you.
0: I'm very happy too, hey?
1: You're welcome.
0: All right, cool.
1: Can you please play me when you're about to start, about to request, what about Papa Lip? The power of love.
0: Power of love. I'll do that for you.
1: Thank you, Raul.
0: Usole marato.
1: I want to leave.
0: No problem, Thabang.
1: Thank you.
0: Cool.
1: Bye.
0: Bye. All right, family. True love, a gift, angels cry. That was Maria Carey together with Neo family, together with Neo. And, of course, we have a few family members right here who send through. All right, let's do this. Ultimate, hello.
2: A very good evening to you,
0: Where were you, Bill?
2: I was at Toto Stadium, Matam was playing.
0: Oh, Ivalu.
2: No, I don't know.
0: So, really, the second option?
2: No, how second option? When I was a kid, I was a kid. I was a kid.
0: No
2: problem.
0: No problem.
2: Yes. All right.
0: Oh, I be jolo here. All is good.
2: All
0: right, Candice.
2: Yes, go manage that.
0: No problem. Thank you so much for tuning in.
2: Okay, I'm not that. Oh, can you be interesting along and I'm watching?
0: Yeah, Hannah.
2: Oh,
0: sharp for Candice.
2: All right, sharp for that.
0: Candice, oh, what like you be nekapa? Oh, no, what like you be pina? Did you want me to sing? If you wanted the name of the song, it's Angels Cry, Maria Carey together with Neo. But if you wanted me to sing, Candice. All right, we have another one right here, Eric. Hey, Ivy, I'm listening to Ultimate Radio from down here, Lipam KB here. Kabelo Tadi. Thank you so much, Kabelo Tadi, for tuning in. All right, let me take this one. Ultimate, hello.
3: Hi, Ivy.
0: Hi.
3: Bonjour.
0: Bonjour, my love.

0: All right, who am I talking to?
1: Really, Meti from Harvick.
0: Who?
1: Meti.
0: Meti.
1: Yeah.
0: All right, my love, from Habita.
1: Yeah.
0: All right, my love. Thank you so much for tuning in.
1: You know, I'm always listening.
0: Oh, that's nice, my love. That's
1: nice. It's that I don't have a phone, so I'm...

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0: Bye, my love.
1: All right. We have another one right here. Good evening, Ivy. How are you doing, baby? I'm super good. NG tuning in from Moshweshwe 2. Well, I had a wonderful weekend too. Bona, NG. I'm so happy that you had a wonderful weekend. So happy that you had a wonderful, wonderful weekend. Gandis, ba go vetse hore ba o rata. I'm passing the message. Give you some lights. All right, family. Let's continue. It's time for us to have the first second. Allow me to do this. Ultimately. All right, family. It's time for us to have the first segment of the night. But before that, let's do this. Before we have the first segment of the night, let's dim the lights.
2: Time again. The lights dim low, the mood turns mellow, and Ivy brings the soul back to your night. 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
1: Before we get to the 10 o'clock hour. Good evening, Chill Factors. And of course, a very warm welcome to the Chill Factor. It's time for us to have real conversations. And you know nothing is off limits, right? You know nothing is off limits. Well, almost. Almost, family. It's just a few minutes before we get to the 10 o'clock hour. So get comfortable, family. Turn the volume up. Dim the lights. And let's ease into our very first segment of the night, that being behind closed doors. This is where we laugh, family. Behind closed doors is definitely where we get to laugh, where we get to reflect, and sometimes, of course, expose those little truths we don't always admit out loud. Tonight's question is guaranteed to have you, family, saying, wow, wow, I really used to think that was romantic. I used to think that was romantic. So family, get those phones ready because I want your comments on this one. I want to hear your stories. Family, when we were young, romance looked completely different. A handwritten love letter, let's say. Waiting hours for someone to call your house phone. Those phones, you know. Or receiving a teddy bear bigger than you. It all felt like something straight out of a movie. Back then, those little gestures could make your heart race. And you would tell your friends about them for weeks. But as we've grown older, now that sirele ba hulunyana, our definition of romance has changed. Sometimes, what once made us blush now just makes us laugh. These days, many of us realize that flashy gestures don't always equal genuine love. Maybe expensive gifts don't impress you as much as someone who maybe a surprise

bouquet good palesanyana isn't for you. You don't see it as romantic. Maturity has a funny way of changing what we value in relationships. And suddenly, consistency becomes much more attractive than grander performances. So tonight, family, on Behind Closed Doors, we are asking, what is something that felt incredibly, incredibly romantic when we were younger but doesn't impress anymore? Back then, we felt like, I wouldn't always say, I'll see my man this and that. That is romantic. I want that too. But now that you have grown, you don't see it as romantic. It doesn't impress you. Is it maybe, maybe matching outfits? Is it maybe matching outfits? Endless phone calls until sunrise. Maybe you know by now, Mutari Siva call all the time. Mushabila Usua, how highly all in love. Afri Siva call every second, every minute. Unzori, yes, I want this for myself. And now that you've grown, you don't see that as romantic. You don't see that as romantic. Or maybe, no, family. No, let me know. I want to know what you've outgrown. What have you outgrown? The romantic, I guess, just that you have outgrown. What is that thing that you really, really, really felt it was a romantic, incredibly romantic for that matter, when you were young, but doesn't impress anymore? Doesn't impress anymore. Let's compare the notes and see just how much we've all evolved, hey? Let's do that. Let's do that, family. 622-00998. It is our WhatsApp hotline, 622-00998. Or you can call in on 21-21-998 and let us know what is that thing that felt incredibly romantic when you were young but doesn't impress anymore. Let us know. Also, the topic is up on our Facebook page, family. The topic is up on our Facebook page. What you can do is just comment right under that post, under that recent post. And while you are at it, family, remember to request for a song that you would like to hear play at exactly 11. For now, let's take a beautiful one right here coming down from Brandy True. Enjoy.

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5: 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And now, family, welcome to our movie plug. Right here on the Chill Factor. Happy Monday, family. Happy Monday. As we begin a brand new week, we are bringing you two unforgettable romantic movies that will make you laugh, that will definitely make you cry and appreciate the people you love a little more. These are the kind of movies that stay with you long after the credits roll. As always, family, we'll tell you what they are about. Who starrings in them and the lesson behind each story, and we'll definitely play you the trailer so you can decide if they are worth your next peek. Now, family, our first movie plug tonight is If I Stay, released back in 2014. The movie stars Chloe Grace, Jamie Blackley, and Joshua Leonard. The story follows Mia, of course, a talented young cellist whose life changes as in an instant after a devastating car accident that leaves her fighting for her life. While in a coma, Mia experiences an out-of-body journey where she watches everything happening around her and must make a big decision of all, whether to hold on to life or let go. As she reflects on her family, her dreams, and the love she shares with her boyfriend, Adam, Mia realizes just how much she still has to live for. Looking at the lesson behind this one is that love gives us a reason to fight for life. Even during our darkest moments, hey, the people who love us can give us strength to keep going when hope seems lost. Our second movie plug, The Fault in Our Stars. The Fault in

0: in Our Stars, also released back in 2014. Based on the best selling novel by John Green. The story follows Hazel, a teenager living with cancer, whose life changes when she meets Augustus, a charming young man and a support group, excuse me. Together, they embark on a beautiful journey filled with laughter, adventure, and unforgettable memories. Proving that love isn't measured by how long it lasts, but how deeply it felt. The relationship is heartwarming, emotional, and inspiring, reminding us to cherish every moment we have. The lesson behind this one is that a short time with the right person can be more meaningful than a lifetime without love. Every moment shared with people we care about is a gift. It is one of the most touching romance movies of its generation. So family, for now, let's take a listen. Let's have a feel of these two beautiful movies. Then we'll definitely decide if they are worth adding to your watch list. First up will definitely be If I Stay. Let's have a feel of it.
1: What's that?
2: You'll be auditioning for Juilliard. That's the ceiling. I figured, you know, if you look at it every night, it won't seem so scary when you get there.
3: I told you he was into you.
1: No, he isn't, Jim.
4: You know how when you meet someone and they just already are the person they're meant to be? That was Adam. Nobody outside Portland had ever heard of his band, but he already was somebody. Me, not so much.
5: She shouldn't be scared to hang out with those guys. They're us.
6: Exactly.
7: Adam's here.
8: Kids, be careful out there. Here it gets pretty wild, this symphony.
1: Why do I have this feeling you're about to mess up my entire life?
2: You can't hide in that rehearsal room forever.
6: It's too late. I see you.
4: Isn't it amazing how life is one thing and then in an instant it becomes something else? Like here I am, Mia, the girl who thinks about the cello and Adam, and just like that.
9: Mom! Daddy! Dad!
1: Am I dying?
10: Here's the secret, baby. If you live, if you die, it's all up to you. So whatever fight you got in you, you gotta pull it out now.
11: Say something, I'm giving up on you.
12: Kid's waking up an orphan. If she wakes up.
11: Say something, I'm giving up on you.
1: What am I supposed to do?
13: Sometimes you make choices in life, and sometimes choices make you.
1: You like me better than this.
14: The you are now is the same you I was in love with yesterday, the same you I'll be in love with tomorrow.
9: You still have a family, Mia.
14: I can't lose her.
11: Say something,
9: life is this big, fat, gigantic, stinking mess. That's the beauty of it, too.
14: I'm still here, and I'm crazy in love with you. Please stay.
0: All right, family, and that was If I Stay. Let's have a feel of The Fault in Our Stars.
4: I believe we have a choice in this world about how to tell sad stories. On the one hand, you can sugarcoat it. And nothing is too messed up that can't be fixed with a Peter Gabriel song. I like that version as much as the next girl does. It's just not the truth. This is the truth.

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2: 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I'm Augustus Waters. I've been in remission for about a year and a half.
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2: My fears? Oblivion. What's your name?
4: Hazel.
2: What's your full name?
4: Hazel Grace Lancaster. Why are you staring at me?
2: Because you're beautiful. So, what's your story?
4: I was diagnosed when I was 13.
5: Oh, no.
6: Your real story.
4: I am quite unextraordinary.
2: I reject that at the hand.
6: You know, Gus talks about you all the time.
4: We're just friends.
2: I hope you realize you're trying to keep your distance from me in no way lessens my affection for you.
4: Gus, I'm a grenade. One day I'm going to blow up. And I'm going to obliterate everything in my wake. And I don't want to hurt you.
7: You don't get to choose if you get hurt in this world. But you do have a say in who hurts you.
2: I am in love with you, Hazel Grace. And I know that love is just a shout into the void and that oblivion is inevitable. And I am in love with you. All your efforts to keep me from you are going to fail.

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0: Okay.
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4: All right, family, and now that was The Fault in Our Stars. And that brings us to the end of tonight's movie plug. From the inspiring journey of If I Stayed to the unforgettable love story in The Fault in Our Stars. Tonight's movie's family remind us that life is precious. Love is powerful, and every moment with people we care about should be definitely treasured. Now, family, as we wrap up tonight's movie plug, here is one of the most unforgettable, memorable songs from The Fault in Our Stars, All of the Stars by Ed Sheeran. A beautiful reminder that even the shortest love stories can leave the biggest impact. Here is it, the beautiful one right here coming down from Ed Sheeran, All of the Stars. Enjoy.
5: 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I saw a shooting star and thought of you.

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No, Ivy. 12 minutes, 13, actually 13 minutes gone after the 10 o'clock hour. That was a beautiful one. Say something, Christina Aguilera. What a beautiful, beautiful song, right? For now, I want us to take the cover of the same song, the cover of Say Something. I want you to hear which one is best. Which one do you love more?

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1: All right, family, 17 minutes gone after the 10 o'clock hour.

0: You are still listening to the Chill Factor with Ivy. Now, family, which one does it for you? The cover or the original one? The cover, all right. All right, already we have someone. Our cover, Ivy. Ivy cover does it for me. It does it for me. All right, family. For now, it's time for our three callers. Where are my three callers at? What we do right now is that you call in, family, request for a song that you would like to hear play right now. We are only taking three of you, and this one is done by call and call only. Which one would you like to hear play right now?
1: Hello.
0: Hello, Taba. Taba, no problem. Because you called in, I'll play that one. I'll play The Power of Love. Ultimate, hello.
2: Hi, Ivy.
0: Hi.
2: How are you?
0: I'm good. How are you?
2: I am good.
0: All right.
2: Ke go bona tsa le heartbreak anniversary.
0: All right. Givon. Is it Givon?
2: Thank you. Thank you.
0: I'll do that for you, my love.
2: Thank you.
0: All right. All right, family, we have two already. I'll take, let's do this. We'll see if it will happen. Ultimate, hello?
1: Hey, Ivy, what's up?
0: I'm good. How are you? Who am I talking to?
1: Hey, Ivy, can you do this, baby? Oh, God.
0: Oh, Matumbudimu. Trace, what is happening? Because I wanted you to say Ultimate, hello?
1: Hello.
0: Hi.
1: Okay,
0: who's up? Who's up? All right, who am I talking to? Come again?
1: Come on.
0: Yeah, Ronana. All right.
1: Come to the pastor.
0: I told you. No way. I'm not happy. The minute you get down who later, there's someone who called in. How are you? All right, can I have your song request, Candice? Who?
1: Ivy. Eva V. Yes, Eve.
0: Oh, Eve, the name. I listen to you doing. How? And the name of the song is?
1: Gangsta Loving.
0: Yeah. Alright, I'll do that for you, Candice.
1: I'm sure I can tell me like that.
0: Let's hope it's a little happy.
3: Oh, okay.
0: Good. Cool. All right. How can this have come like so? For real though, Candice, Candice, Kanda Kanda. Family, allow me to play The Power of Love. This one was definitely requested by, it is requested actually, it is requested by

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1: Do it!
2: Twenty minutes before we get to the 11 o'clock hour, where you'll definitely be leading while I follow family. Now it's time for us to head over to our Facebook page. And see what the Facebook streets have been saying. Family. Right, regarding our behind closed doors topic. We had asked family, what is something that felt romantic when you were young but doesn't impress you anymore? Ultimate, hello?
3: Ivy.
2: Yes, my love. I said exactly that. I love you too, Matty.
3: Bye.
2: Bye, my love. All right, Candice. Kanda. 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

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Family, for now, let's head over to our Facebook page and see what the Facebook streets have been saying regarding this one. Now, what felt romantic back then? When you were young, of course, but doesn't impress you anymore. Let's see. Ntejane are good evening, Ivy. Are hugging in public. Ivy hugging in public. I keep when it's romantic. It doesn't impress anymore. 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So how about the meetups? It's a more mateka. 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Natasha Jani.

are having a man that is always available when you need or want to talk to him. How about you, Natasha? That is still romantic. Imagine having a guy that you know for sure hore, when you need him, he's always there. Kapa, he's too available, literally. 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You don't want that. Also, Anna Khwabani Lena Ari. All right. No. All right. See, Mahasisa. Our flowers and chocolates. How? See, come on now. Naga nete flowers. Flowers. I could be like so difumandilo romantic at all. Flowers, I've never ever seen them ele romantic gesture at all. Yes, chocolates. I'm not a sugar person. I'm not that kind, but then it is romantic, you know. It is romantic. Chocolates, I can take. Flowers, please don't buy me flowers. Don't buy me flowers by any means. Skang rekela maloma, di palace skang rekela ntutsim, skang rekela. Don't even bother. Yoli Khwabane, our evening Ivy, it is marriage. How, Yoli? You don't find marriage romantic, impressive. You don't find it really something impressive. Babalojani Khwabane also. Are walking hand in hand and kissing. Babalore, let's come travel it all in public. Don't hold my hand. Do not hold my hand. How about Mbatuba Khwabane? I see the Khwabanes. Do you guys know each other? Yoli Babalo Ana, do you guys know each other? I'm starting to wonder. We also have Anna Khwabane. Our meeting in the streets, hugging each other in the streets. Taking hours on the phone with your partner. It's not romantic. Give me time to breathe. Give me time to breathe. 14 minutes, family, before we get to the 11 o'clock hour, where you'll definitely lead while I follow. But I am curious, hey, the Khwabanes, do you guys know each other? Yoli, Babalo and Anna, are you guys related anyhow? I've always wanted to ask Babalo and Yoli, I've always wanted to ask you that, you guys that. Anyway, family, let's continue with beautiful sounds of beautiful music right here on Ultimate Radio. For now, let's take a KC with Me and You. Enjoy.

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It's 62 20 0998.

Yeah, it's almost like can't nobody do it quite like I do it right. Give it to you how you live.

just a minute ago, after the 11 o'clock hour, family, you are still listening to the Chill Factor, and we are in the third and final hour of this beautiful show. Now it's time for you to lead while I follow. Right now, you lead while I follow, family. 622-00-998. 622-00-998. That is our WhatsApp hotline. Send through your beautiful request right there. Or you can call in on 21-21-998. Let's make this last hour count. Let's make it count. Let's make it beautiful. Let's paint it with music. Good sounds. Good music right here on the Chill Factor with Ivy. So, family, I will play the ones that are coming down from our Facebook page as a way for you to send through yours as well. First up, we'll play the one that is coming down from our WhatsApp hotline, Suicidal. Yes. So let's do this. So send through yours as well, family. 622-00-998. 622-00-998. And remember that as I play this song request, I won't be taking any calls. I won't be taking any calls because, as for Nakanita, I hate disturbing songs that are requested. I hate disturbing songs that are requested. All right, let's do this.

0: 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And I'm so sorry cause you let our bridges burn. I said I loved you and I wish I never did. I swear to God, you stupid bitch.
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0: 15 minutes, family, 15 minutes gone after the 11 o'clock hour. We are in the third and final hour of the Chill Factor. Now, family, it's time for you to lead while I follow. Right now, you lead and I follow. Which song would you like to hear play right now? Which song would you like to hear play? One that you know for sure. Bona Ivy, if I'll definitely sleep like a baby. And we have a voice note right here, so do allow me to play it.
1: Hey, what's up, Ivy? How's it,
0: buddy? I'm good. How are you?
1: Hey, buddy. Could you please play me Memories of You by Lex Nor?
0: Memories
1: please.
0: Of You. All right, ex-Vivia, we patile, Shema, where have you been? We patile, at least, we are good. All right, family, you as well can definitely send through yours on 622-00998. 622-00998. For now, allow me to play Leona Lewis with One Republic, a song requested by Babalojane Khwabane. Now let's hear it for this beautiful one right here. Enjoy.

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Alright family, 24 minutes before we get to the 12 o'clock hour, before we get to the 0 hour, let's make this last few minutes left together count. 622-00998 is the number to send through your beautiful request, or you can call in on 21-21-998. That was Anthony Hamilton with Pray For Me, Pray For Me. For now, family, as we wait for those beautiful, beautiful requests, let's continue and take Beyonce with Pretty Hurts. 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

0: So prepare for the ultimate entertainment experience. 9 minutes, family, before we get to the 12 o'clock hour, you were listening to The Chill Factor right here on Ultimate Radio. The heartbeat of the kingdom, family, it has been very good. Haven't been with you from 9 straight to this very hour. Until we meet again, take care of your heart, take care of your soul, and do protect your peace. And always remember, I love you so, so much, Chill Factors. I love you so, so much. But before I leave, do allow me to play this voice note.
1: Hi, Ivy. Looks like it's my time to shine.
0: Yoli,
1: please play me Ndoda Gazi by Mutlebendalo.
0: Oh my goodness, Yoli, obo qadile, Yoli. And I can't find this song, but I'll check it out, Yoli. Ndoda Gazi. Am I right? Let's see. Allow me to play this voice note again.
1: Ndoda Gazi. By Mutlebendalo.
0: All right, family. We good. All right, we have the last caller right here. Allow me to take this one. Ultimate, hello. Thank you so much. I love you, hey.
2: I love you
0: too. All right, bye.
2: Bye.
0: What's your mutual and moons
2: at Hartful. I cannot have it.
0: All right, my love.
2: Bye, baby.
0: Bye. All right. Kandis, take me. When I can need a hounge, Wakandakanda mood. All right, family, do allow me to love and leave you with this beautiful one requested by Yoli Khwabane. Ndoda Gazi, do enjoy. I found Yoli, if man a life fella, I just hope we are good with that one. Enjoy tomorrow, same time, same place.

There has been a discovery of a very dangerous animal crossing the borders up to South Africa. If you're anywhere in the Gauteng province, please, you are advised to stay at home.

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